0: joy no be small.
1: Oh yeah, now here we go, here we go. Why them no go there active? When did they always listen to Flanger? We want Ubonga OAP. Good life, the spectacular. Oh my yakayaski, miti yaski, took baski, the pile. Isha Q. Say. Them no they use clear eye, they do run so. Now get the monotone, and get the advantage. If you want to tori your lover,
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Now there you dey inside this Thursday morning. Parapo Thursday. Good morning inside this morning. Remaining just 10 minutes before we reach 7 o'clock. Meaning say 6:59 be the time for the studio here. My name is Abel Landlady and morning runs 9 be the show. And you know say normal. We dey start every Thursday morning. Our ginger will they come as proverb, and I don't package proverb what I go give you for you to, you know, let us understand how you take understand them, and how we go fit marry them to life, how we go fit use and take understand life, how we go fit take apply them to life to make life better. That now the ginger will they give you every Thursday. We take you back to those days where be say when elders they advise you, they go come add small proverb so that they advice go dilute well, enter your brain. And so now that proverb now we go give you this morning on top the morning run show for the ginger word. Okay, we call them parakpo proverb. So they ready to hear that proverb and see how it go fit use and take advice person this morning, or even advise yourself now. So because not be only people go the advice, sometimes we self we need to advise ourselves, and we also need to tell ourselves the truth. And that's what we go do together this morning. And if after then, I'm going to get your call, take your calls, take your messages for WhatsApp. You need me to pour somebody showers of joy. You need bell of blessing, papu of grace. We go share just the hala ourselves until like 7:30, where we go hear Ogbonge Tori for our studio here from our newsroom. By 8 o'clock, Sports Matter will come your way. 8:30 on your computer will be newspaper updates. Go come up by 8:30. That one will carry us till 9 to 10. No matter on top table. That now how the show they go this morning. In case you don't know where you dey, you don't miss road. You dey the headquarters of Afrobeat. So be Naija FM 92.7 Port Harcourt. My name na Ebol Capacity Landlady. And that song where we just play na. Before you hear my voice, don't come minding I do that song. He said, don't worry. Worry, no, they do help anything. Worry, no, they even solve problem. Worry, go even add to the problem where we get already. So don't worry. No, to the worry yourself. Just try your best and believe God. Say the seed where you sow go germinate and it go bear fruit. Okay, so reduce the worry. Worry, no, they pay. Worry, no, they help anybody. Reduce the worry. Instead, think strategically. Even if you don't think, make it a strategic. Meaning say, you go put one out to think of how to move forward. Think of what to do to move forward. That one they better pass say you they worry. Because the time where you go use worry, if you use and do better thing. That now why my co-creator say time, na money, make you use and wear. Make you enjoy the music. After the music, I go give you the ginger word. No touch the dial. Good morning. Inside is some money. Good morning. Good morning. Good morning. By force, good morning. Good morning to you. Don't touch the dial. I'm here with you for Naija FM 92.7 Port Harcourt. Good morning again.

0: You know, say, as this life, they even if money self they fall from heaven, nobody everybody go still get them. And that's so just left there. Because some people, they go come build their house. They go put do and like umbrella. So that the money they fund that they are not only their roof. You never see people for this life. People selfish. Even if money they fall from heaven, some people, they go come build their house. Their house go be like parachutes. So that as the money they come, not only their roof, now you go they fall. Now so this life they so. Just know say some people for this life, not only they self they think. They need they think you, they need they think, they don't care about your own, they don't care about not only they self. They only them, only them, only them. Not only them won't be the billionaire for the family. Not only them won't make, not only them. Not only them, not only their children, they won't make their only their own children now go make sense. Only their own children now go do well. You understand? Some people they like that. But those kind of people, their wishes will not come to pass in our life because we go shine our own shine, whether the devil like it or yes. 2 more minutes before we reach 7 o'clock. Good morning. Inside the district, Parakpot Thursday morning, June 25, 2026. My name is Abel Landlady. And that song comes from Oga Mike Okri. Time na money. And because time na money, we need to dive, enter the ginger word. Sharp, sharp, sharp, sharp, sharp. All right. The proverb for today, stock say, if thief tell you make you go court, no say na him brother na him be the judge. If thief tell you go to court, I dare you go to court, no say na him brother na him be the judge. Now the proverb that be that this morning. If thief tell you to go to court, no say him brother na him be the judge. That na the ginger word this morning. How you take understand them? How you go take use them? Let's say they advise somebody now. How you go take put out for the advice? Make the thing for download where? If thief tell you go to court, no saying brother, na him be the judge. How you take understand this ginger word? Miss me for WhatsApp. Our WhatsApp number they active. WhatsApp number na 070-4499-4927. 070-4499-4927. WhatsApp number again now 070-4499-4927. Phone number now 090-260-90927. 090-260-90927. How you take understand this ginger word? This proverb say, if thief tell you to go to court, no say in brother, na him be the judge. How you take understand the ginger word? Tell, give us your own idea. If he still use and take, if he maybe get any story for your life where you feel relate and with, also feel free. For me, I say, I must say, no fight person will get nothing to lose. And that's what me I take understand. No, anybody will not get anything to lose. No fight him. Because now you go lose last. Niger, if I would have my phone line. Okay, 090-260-90927. Just call the phone line. Even if you know they hear my voice, and they hear your own voice, just give us your own understanding of the Parakpo ginger word, the proverb where we dropped this morning. Say, if thief tell you to go to court, no, say, in brother, na be the judge. Niger FM, who did my phone line? Okay, 090-260-90927. Phone line they do your own. We self go do our own. 090-260-90927. Okay. Niger FM, who did my phone line? Hello? Okay, that call don't drop again. 090-260-90927. Niger FM, who did my phone line?
1: Landlady.
0: T-man for real. We bad there.
1: Bad.
0: My day okay. You dey hear me?
1: Very loud man.
0: Okay, thank God. Welcome.
1: Yes. Landlady.
0: Oh?
1: This ginger word. I believe this ginger word. They tell us find and see at the how we do and how we manage this thing. when they do say they say that is good to God and keep us on your peace. So.
0: Mm.
1: As you tell soon for this place, we don't know how one thing for this. Then zero for us. And when I understand, when somebody tells me, exactly. Meaning the best is get hope for where already on they go in advance.
0: Mm.
1: So you know, then I person they said this, they won't go report it to your parents, say, landlady do me like this.
0: Mm.
1: I hear the way your parents go do to landlady now, they go tell her, say,
0: tell her sorry.
1: I'll cover you.
0: Mm.
1: Best time, no try and so just leave her, enter house, no problem. I would think that. So, me, when somebody, if they tell you, say, go and find we settle with her for road, go. That is it. Don't need to make trouble. Use your head. I need to tell you, use your head. Say, use your head. No, that is it too.
0: Yeah.
1: Because that is the one that already don't go get.
0: You know, go get justice there.
1: So set yourself, find your way from there. Avoid to waste your resources. Lally,
0: yes, I'm there with you.
1: They don't break.
0: Yes, so. They don't break. Now.
1: So, bell of and blessing and powerful of bliss. We need them. Because as today now, the protocol, give me the tell us this time. So give us the purpose of grace in advance.
0: Okay.
1: So that nobody will tell you, go to court.
0: All right. Buruga wati man, kale papo. You get some kind of problem when you see him, you go just no say, and now you go lose. Just respect yourself. Okay, Lalini, good morning. My name is Kebi from Port Harcourt. The meaning of the proverb be say, when small pikin they challenge person with big person, he get person where they beat drum for him inside bush. Okay. See anybody where they, you know, they ginger. Sometimes if he be say, he get back up somewhere. And I make, for this life, you need to learn how to choose your battles. Yes. It gets some kind of fight where if you want to fight them, you're going to need to tell yourself, say, this fight, battle where I want to fight, I go lose. When you don't wear and see and say, the odds, they stacked against you. My brother, you go just advise yourself, count your losses and move ahead with your life. Some kind of fight, when you look at, that's why before you fight, weigh your option. Weigh and check and weigh. Okay, it's a before Pekin go the challenge person way big person. You have to remember when I talk say the Barakwa Ginger would be say, if thief tell you go to court, no say in brother, now be the judge, make winter market.
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1: One lady, good morning. Yeah, Radio Sine President. For me, the way I can put it, before you maintain any agreement with anybody or sign any document, you need to think, study and well, think today and think tomorrow, so that you know end up regretting, so that you know end up being shame to you and your followers. Just like one of the governor went and signed an agreement, I will not come back for second tenure. At the end, he

0: don't enjoy it. They see how the Buha had come out of it. You know, agreement is agreement. You know, will come back and sign it with Mr. President. He will not come back. Now, I want to bypass it. He brings shame, he brings hatred from the followers. So that is how I see it. Because even if he go to court, he no go win. He have an agreement. So that is how I see it. If you are dealing with a lion, a criminal, you need to think before is anything signing, anything document. Sit down, don't be in a hurry. Shine your eyes so that you will not end up regretting or bring disgrace to you and your followers. Think wise before you sign any agreement with anybody. Before you enter any agreement, anything document, anything concerning money. Yes. So that even because if you sign and your signature is there, 100% possibility will lose it even if you go to court. So you should shine your eyes when you are dealing with people, anything concerning money, agreement, signature. Yeah, that's how I interpret it in my own way. Kembilon, thank you, landlady. Yesterday, newspaper review. I didn't know what happened to my WhatsApp. It wasn't able to go through. I sent and sent and sent. Didn't deliver. But I believe it will deliver this morning. Thank you, my sister.
1: All right. Thank you, Kembilon. Sorry about that for yesterday. Hopefully today good day different. With this thing where you talk, just remind me, in Kimbillion, you remind me of somebody, one of my friends, like my senior friend, become meet me one time. She can't tell me, say, he gets one of her brother with the making come sign shorty. He won't go call a loon. So they can't say make his sign shorty for no in cousin, actually. So I called the ask, I said, okay, you know, say shorty, for you to sign shorty, me say, you don't already involve yourself for the loan. If tomorrow you no meet up, now you go follow people where go answer question for that loan. So I called the ask and say, before you sign shorty for anybody, you go first of all check the kind of person, wait to be the person history. When it comes to finance, when it comes to money, how the person the relationship with money day. That number one. Number two, what did the person they do? What kind of business? What kind of work is the person doing? Now work where you know say bad as the bad. If not civil servant work, you know say bad as the bad. Every month you go collect salary. Or you get any form of work or any business, so you know say to an extent, this person in go fit. So when I can't ask and finish, I ask and this thing's finish. He can't listen. I say, yeah, say this in brother, say this in cousin. You know too good with money. I said, okay, so you don't answer yourself now. He said, not too good with money. Say, even if you borrow money from myself to pay, he didn't even pay back. I said, he can't tell you, say, make you shine short tea. You can't ask me. Now, me go tell you tomorrow, and I go, you can't talk, say, now me, because of me, now you make you know, borrow your brother money. Use your tongue, take count your teeth. As I tell and finish like that, now you finally take a decision, you know, come borrow. You know, can't sign the shorty again. I said, I not tell you when you no sign. No, I'm just this now. The things I just tell you, these two things, watch out for these two things. First of all, waiting be that person relationship with money. Now, somebody where they know how to manage money, if they sabi pay money back. If you borrow money from you, okay, pay you back. One, number two, this person, so waiting be a source of income, waiting be the possibility, or waiting be in plan, the repayment plan for that loan. These are the two things when I tell you to look into. I don't tell you, say, you know, give her more. Uh-huh. I don't tell you, you know, give her. I just tell you, say, check these two things. When you check and finish, now you go give yourself the advice or take the decision whether you go ahead. And, you know, now you finally take the decision, you know, come give her the money. I say, now you know. So, before you do certain such kind of deals with people, you need to at least check their track record. Check their track record. Again, one of my friends will be say, if he come meet me and I say, landlady, borrow me money, I go give him. Even if I don't even know, I go give him that money. Why? Because now person will be say, all the time where he don't meet Colemo, he go give me back. And he know they stress me too much, he go give me. So check the person track record. Whatever business, even if not be borrow money, whatever business you're doing with somebody, especially if you involve money, because nothing spoil relationship past money and woman. Yes, so nothing spoil relationship past money
2: and the woman or relationship, make you leave woman. But we see money spoil relationship. Wait, money can ruin a relationship. I'm telling you. So before you involve in any form of business deal, in any form of purchase of any kind, make sure, say, you take time, study this thing, especially if it involves a huge sum of money. Because you get some cases where, till today, you get some people where do investment, till today, their millions don't go. Even if you say, okay, maybe we'll go court. Some people, they use police, they ginger. At the end of the day, nothing come out. The money for sir, otilo, it don't go. So before you invest money, before you invest in something, please take your time. Because some people will be say they don't be master for this for 419. They go tell you say nothing you go do them. You understand? Because they know how to pass backyard, press one or two button, the case go. Nobody go hear them again. So do your due diligence. Okay, may we hear this voice note.
3: Ebo diplomatic Kajad landlady.
2: Good morning.
3: I salute you inside this morning. My name is Namazi Onyenuchiya Steven.
2: Mazi, good morning.
3: For your ginger word this morning, waiting at the reason say that in mean be say your fear na him be your greatest enemy for life. Because your fear is already there to challenge you, to tell you say you no go fit do anything, you no go fit survive, you no go fit accede to this limitation. Then you, if you fear him, na him be say him don't keep you beneath his foot. And then he will subjugate you because you already fear him. Yes, you have to come out from the place of your comfort zone and take the bull by the horn and face that challenge. If thief challenge you, you know it's a thief. Let us go to the court. And before going to the court, you have to strategize because you already give you the information ahead of time. So it will make you to bring a different formation where you can survive that thief. Because that thief, they always stand there to bring fear to you, to always intimidate you, to make you feel irrelevant, to make you feel less important, to make you feel as if you are not capable.
2: Mm.
3: But when you change a format without that person getting that information from you, without that person getting your standard, your current standard, now you say you could survive them. Because that fear and a small fear is only that you have not determined to challenge. I salute you inside this morning.
2: All right, thank you. Another person here say, thank you, Energy Steven. The proverb means when somebody, where they clearly in the wrong, they push you to carry you go judgment or they confront you. If it be because say Indo already know say the outcome go favor them. Court here supposed to represent justice, but the proverb they suggest say the court they compromised. For a deeper interpretation, corruption or favoritism, our system no they neutral. Power imbalance. Person where they challenge you, he get influence, he get connection. So they very careful because the process feel no they fair. So no rush enter situation where look fair on the surface. If the other person feel already don't control the outcome. Real life example: if somebody cheats you for business but insist say make on a carry and go anywhere where you want, if you report anywhere where you want, they feel already don't go get connection with authorities. We go help them twist the story. So the proverb they advise you to be wise, investigate, and not be naive about how power works. Good morning, able landlady. He said, what about Akaz? But Akaz go rest after the event. He said, make him rest more for 1 week. You go hear a voice next week. Chris from Port Harcourt. Another person here say, landlady, good morning. Make you know, say, no be every matter where you go follow with full force. No matter how right you did, some matter, just let them slide. It get why. Ugo from my one. Say no be every matter then they follow with ginger. Sometimes use wisdom and let them slide. They say he who fights and runs away lives to fight another day. Say you run. Who fight run, no be a coward. Sometimes now wisdom now you take run because make you survive to fight another day. Alright, thank you, Ugo, for your own contribution this morning. And also thank you to everybody who sent messages here to contribute for the Parakpo Ginger Word. The Ginger Word again, the proverb talks say if thief they tell you go to court. And now because if you can wear, now because in brother, now him be the judge. So may you be careful. Alright, as we talk, we don't sit down with Ademi Tosin from Ademi Tosin Homes and Consults. He there with us here this morning. Good morning, Ademi Tosin.
4: Good morning, ma'am.
2: How are you doing?
4: I'm fine, ma'am.
2: Yeah, welcome to the studio.
4: Thank you.
2: Okay. Make we hear from you. You know, it's very soon now. We enter the second half of the year.
4: Yes.
2: So make we ask so far for the first half of the year, how far? how the business don't be so
4: yeah,
2: far?
4: First half has been very, very promising.
2: Okay.
4: Normally, other years, the first few months of the year, you would struggle, but this year, na blessing year.
2: Because they ease.
4: It come with ease. Even with all the katakata way there everywhere, God, they do one for us.
2: Mm. So, for another already, you get people don't buy one and under don't already allocate
4: exactly.
2: Property give.
4: Yes.
2: Okay, for this first half of the year.
4: Exactly.
2: Okay, so may we talk about these locations where they currently sales now for the Emito Homes and Consults.
4: All right, very quickly, we get different properties. The one where they are available for inside River State. We get one where we call Oladunni Court Estate. And they tell people, land for there now, no reach 30 to 35 plot again. In a place where you feel secure. Even we self, we get some land where we secure for ourselves because we know it's in a place where they appreciate very fast. In no time, you go the year 100, 150 million. Some of them done the year I'm around in an area, place where we say some of them buy for 3, 5 million. Now, don't they sell for 100 plus because a lot of investment done they come into River State. So this Oladunni Court Estate, we sell them at just 10 million naira. Then we get another one where they call Alabama Campus Garden. That one they behind the River State University for Abara. It still they go for 2.8 million. We don't fence the land. We don't do gatehouse. We don't do the roads. So people where they do things on their land, don't they do things? Now place where your investment they secured. And you feel come this place too. Then we get another one where we call Farm Housing Estate. I go concentrate on this one today because this one our investment property, our giveaway property. Now also good for land banking. And if you know Adeyemi Tosin Homes and Consult very well, you gonna say we'll be the kind of company where we say as we they sell land, give you we ourselves they develop, follow with the development where government want to do. We not be those kind of real estate company where we say they don't sell land, give you they go leave the land. No, we they develop and we they do fencing, we they do roads, we they make sure say you say when you come you go like your property. This farm housing estate they go for just 650,000 naira only per plot. You they buy two plots, three plots and above, we give you at 600,000 naira. And we they call people, come carry eye, see this place. Come carry eye, see am. The place now just straight from the main third road. Come carry eye, see the place. May you say secure property. May you know say, plan a day for the future for you. The number to call us on 090-695-499-46. I repeat, 090-695-499-46.
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4: All right, the Oyinbo call them landmark because I advise people if you buy property where better landmarks no day or better planning no day for, you just waste your money. Now by God's grace, that place will take develop. But we because we they do our investigation well, number one, to make sure say anywhere where we they buy now place we go appreciate because we get investors apart from say we get buyers. So if you want to invest with us, you feel call the line, tell us you get 100 million, you get 50 million, you won't give us, may we take invest, may they get return on investment, you feel still call us. So first, the Oladunni Court Estate on that Obrikwere Road, if you they pass that road, I don't need talk too much. When you see five-story building, six-story building, where they build around there, you see government presence. You see the 1,000 estate where government commission with TAF, this state government commission with TAF, where they don't almost complete 1,000 duplexes. You see different kind of companies where they come up. Nobody go tell you, may you rush. Get your own plot at just 10 million naira. You don't get your own plot there. And then for our campus garden behind the River State University, when you come around now, first, two other universities there, apart from River State University, Stella Maris Day, Paysetter Day, and all of them are functional. By the time you see presence of students around, and apart from that, that place now industrial area, now place where we say you go see companies, different companies don't buy property around, where they don't build. When you carry your eyes, see what in the happen, yourself go love the place and our farm housing estate. This one, now they give me joy pass because now I dey like all those miracle of real estate where person go buy land for 650,000, 3-5 years time in on the talk saying they sell land 20 million. Now those things they sweet us. Now if you check our page, now most of our testimony for some of our properties where we don't sell. So all our property day for very, very, very, very profitable
5: good location. You where you they look at where to put your family in the future. Now they meet to see moms and consult go feel run out for you. You don't tire for paying rent. No be by vex. You go use Andulamo. Begin plan for the future now. When you secure those property as the roads they complete, light don't they there, you feel start to build for your family. You self go no say yes, you don't put your family for land. Make I just share this testimony before I call the number. He get one family yesterday. I follow them go see house where they build for one of our property for Eneka. They don't almost complete their duplex. They very happy. I go there the house warming. Now those kind of miracles are they tossing homes and consult they do. So for our number again, the number to call now 090-695-499-46. I repeat, 090-695-499-46.
2: All right. Thank you, Mr. Demi Tosin. Yes. 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Okay. Which of the days are the whole inspection?
5: All right. Inspection days now, Wednesdays to Saturday, 10 o'clock every morning. 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I go soon. The money never reach. The money where you keep that time, you don't chop them. 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Present time, you say, in landlord increase rent from 850,000 to 1.8 million. It sweets me, because these are the people where we they tell.
2: May they come by.
5: Come like by. 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I say it there, but now 9 million now. And it sweets me when I tell people when price don't increase, because if you fail to plan, you don't plan to fail. So you want to call at the Emitosin Homes and Consult, call us on 090-695-499-46. I repeat, 090-695-499-46.
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2: All right, and still on behalf of Akas Baba, I know I never tell you thank you. 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
5: Thank you.
2: For the Akas Baba 30 years. 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
5: You're welcome,
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5: Okay.
2: Thank you as you join us this morning. 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

my better country people, make you check your time where you go. So say 30 minutes and don't sit down giddy bar for inside 7 o'clock. For today, we'll be the number 25 day in the month of June 2026. And this one, are your original Pigeon Station 92.7 Ninja FM. And time you don't reach for the Ubonge Tori. Oh, yeah, Shapali, before I begin, and the Tori they give you, make a first of all tell on the one we carry muzzle pass. For today, you go, yo, say Senate, it don't finally pass the bill to establish state police, they don't pass them into law. And for entire River State, oh, many people don't begin to react after ABC Senate become pass that state police bill into law. And for inside the Bodo Ibo Tori, they don't talk, say Russia, it don't jail their deputy leader for inside the Liberal Opposition Party. And for inside Jerry Bore Sports, as it concerns the World Cup 2026, then talk, oh, say two African countries now don't qualify for the knockout stage. Okay, make a begin and the Tori Shapali they give you. My name, na Happiness Abang.

So I said the first story they don't talk about, say Senate don't pass the bill where they talk about, say make they amend the 1999 Constitution to provide, say make they establish state police into law for inside the Federation. And with this passage, they talk about, say the legislation will replace the existing Nigerian police force framework with a better structure, as they talk about, say they go, the Federal Police Service and the state police services then go get their own police. The passage can follow one rigorous screening for inside the Senate, as then come again the talk who say the Senate for inside the two-thirds senators then come vote, two-thirds of the senators come vote in support of this bill. After I be said they don't vote finish, they come talk who say okay, they don't empower state governors to appoint commissioners of police for their different states, and also this the appointment is subject to the confirmation of the State House of Assembly.

0: Okay, Shapali, Shapali, for instance, another story, they don't talk to the Kaduna State Governor Uba Sani. He don't come out to come begin the dismissal reaction. Where they were on top of line, who say this state police, where they don't pass, this state police be where they don't pass into law, say governors now go use and they intimidate people for inside their state. He and this one, during one recent television interview yesterday, I think just few hours after I they passed the bill into law, I think come begin the talk, who say no, say this establishment of state police, no be to empower state to begin the do use them against the state or the political parties or whoever. Say now to make sure say then tackle the insecurity where we say if they go on for inside the country for inside the various states. In come begin the talk. Saying believe strongly say this state police when they establish so it could strengthen the security for inside the country. Okay, Shapali, make our enter inside the River State story. Yeah, they don't talk. Say plenty people. Don't begin to react to after BC they pass the state police into law by the Senate. And the Director General for inside River State, where for inside the Neighborhood Watch Assistant Inspector General of Police, retired Uche Mike Chukuma, come begin the talk. Say in the express delight, that means in the happy, as we say they don't pass the state police into law, and come begin the talk. Say this one, now better welcome development. Uche Mike Chukuma, for instance, one interview, come begin the talk. Say this state police, it go create better employment for inside the different state, and also it go reduce crimes for inside we state. Make we hear as you use the mouth to come.
1: I was telling you, I was happy, very happy that every recommendation I made had been granted. Even after that, I didn't go through the last question. The places that are the fact that the police will not be of the people, even will be of the police. There will be employment of youth of zero states by their state governments. Yes, that's what will create job opportunities. That also will reduce crime. Because when the police are carefully employed, they will never be dreaming or thinking of crime. Secondly, because the uniqueness of the state police, which will be made up of mostly indigenous and even non-indigenous that have been resident in that particular state for a very long time, they have access, proximity to the people. The issue of close and free communication, influx of communication between the people and the police will be there. Confidence will be there. So the benefits are so numerous.
0: Ahead, still on stage, this Uche Mike is still going to use the mouth. They carry the one state governor. So, same if they don't use this opportunity, they don't give them use and work against whoever ahead or use the state police for any political purpose or to patronize their political ambitions or to use and fight against their political opponents. Make we hear as you use the mouth to come.
1: No, that is exactly why I said that person are talking about who were initially opposing the police based on this ground you are saying we are only my opponent that you have set up to own political opponents. Because that implies that the federal police are using police to empower the and the center. I believe it's the opponents of the political parties. The answer is no. When you pick a grounded man with principle, then you know that person will serve the most of his team. Nobody will govern forever. That is one thing we should know. Nobody will look for the political party, politician will belong to the political political party forever.
0: Okay, I'm going to carry inside another story for inside a different development. Don't talk about one human rights activist and founder of the Follow Me Talk Human Rights and Anti-Intimidation Initiative. Maybe Francis in the issue 7 days warning to the Inspector General of Police Olatunji Disu, say making checkmate that decision when Toko say make police checkpoint in all day again, say making carry in 2 hand check him and don't give him 7 days. And in fact, this group then come again the Toko say you know good this kind of thing where this Inspector General of Police too, that's Disu, say you know good come again the talk say na public embarrassment and humiliation of police officers on duty. Say in fact, say then they carry out their lawful stop and search operation for for different point, and this one now to fight against crime for inside the state. Say the way we say them just walk around, go begin they embarrass them, say no good at all. In fact, for inside one statement, now dear Francis also talk. Say with the way we be saying security they increase for inside the country, say we need proactive measures and intelligent measures to make sure say them fight them. Now wait men can talk, say they very, very good. Say this police checkpoint they from for different point of the road, so that they go help discover all these people. We say then they move around with arms, weapons, and to prevent crimes. I think I'm beginning to talk. Say as they don't remove the state police, so wait to make the inspector general of police go remove state police without putting measures, things in place to make sure say then replace them, to make sure say come up with another measure to use fight against crime. I hear still on Steve Francis come begin the talk. Say particularly the actions of the River State Police Command the Commissioner Webi Olubenga Adepoju, as him begin the waka, they go around, they humiliate and disgrace junior officers. Say eating is no good at all. Say the thing they against police rules and regulation. This Follow Me Talk Human Rights and Anti-Intimidation Initiative constantly they call on Inspector General of Police. So say with immediate alacrity, say make him review that decision when he don't take who make him make sure say in reverse him or in provide alternative. If not, then go carry the matter enter inside court. Meanwhile, again, one non-governmental organization when they call Relief International Africa, him on the other hand, they don't use in hand, they clap, they commend the Commissioner of Police, River State Command, Olubenga Adepoju, and the management team, sake of say, then to with immediate alacrity, they obey the instruction of the Inspector General of Police, Olatunji Disu, as in talk, will say, make them go scatter, move any roadblock and checkpoint for all the highways or along the road. Here for instance one statement and there the executive director Kontoko say he name be Isaac Green. Isaac in contact say they very good. In fact, in Kontoko say especially that Nowa Road, Thai local government area, Kana local government area too, and that roadway there between Bori and Akwa Ibom, like Rivers and Akwa Ibom, where we say motor they pass. Say sometimes the checkpoint there, if you count and where, it could pass like 29. You can begin to talk. Say in fact, this one it good because of those checkpoints, plenty businesses along that road, you don't die. And in fact, people need to agree come around there, come do business because of the way we say police checkpoint day and the way we say police it they stop them and keep them for hours. Okay, Shapali Moko current inside another story they don't talk. Say again, one person he don't die for instance one 3-story building we been collapsed yesterday morning along Odili Road. Two other persons then talk say they've been there trapped inside the building at the time where our story person writes this report. They been there trapped inside that building. But sharp people don't go there to go rescue them. And the ones who we say they rescue, then don't send them go River State University Teaching Hospital. In fact, three people to carry their two leg enter inside there, as be said, the permanent secretary for Ministry of Health, Vincent Wachuku, been the yarn they give them, it can begin to give people assurance. So, see, make them no worry. See, the people at the time where they trap for those bad building, they will try their best to make sure, see, they rescue them. Make we hear as you use the mouth to come.
2: We got a call this morning about a building collapse, and then we are here at the scene to give our assistance as the lead agency in charge of this scene. So we have the crane loader, we have the caterpillar, and we have the chipper. So the companies gave us this equipment and they are using it to work. So the people are actually under. We don't know how many people are there at the moment. But what we are trying to do right now is to be able to rescue the people that are there first, and then we can now take of the humanity. Working together with the police, the civil defense, the road safety and every other agency here, because everybody is anxious to help, but we need them to give the heavy equipment space to work. Everybody wants to put in their best, but let the agencies who are trained to do the work do their work. Otherwise, we may have more casualties than we planned for.
0: Okemeku carry enter inside another tori for a different development as it concerns this building collapse. So, they don't talk also again one building expert and the immediate past chairman for inside the Nigerian Institute of Builders for inside River State, where name be Abba Adejo. He don't carry blame. They give political, they blame all the government to say then get then lack the political power. In fact, they say the way when we say then they impose this national building code on top of people, we say then they build houses, say no good. Now, we think they cost this collapse for inside the country. Adejo has been in charge with our Tory person, or when they come begin to talk, say this case is her. Say the thing done too much for inside the country, and say the reason are because of the government, they impose this building code. Because every building gets their code, get their rules, get their regulation. Say, but people need to obey these rules and regulation. Now, we make buildings, it they collapse anyhow. Make we even hear as he use the mouth to talk.
3: And what does the National Building Code dictate? It dictates that every professional in the built environment has their rules and they have their responsibilities. What it says is that each of the 7 or 8 professionals in the building industry has their role. The architect designs, the civil engineer does his bit, the builder takes care of the building production processes. But in this scenario, what we currently have is we have every Dick and Harry in the building industry. So, but the moment we refuse to implement this National Building Code, we'll keep having this issue of building collapse until government will do the rightful thing that needs to be done.
0: This Adejo still can give more reasons to make building self the fall for inside the country, especially River State. And come again, the talk was saying, because of say, the people then they use the buildings and houses. Now, quack, no be professionals, them maybe say, then read building. And say, some of them they use kukere, they do kukere waka, they cut corners, they try to maneuver things, they find cheap something. And another thing, say, the material that they use, no be original material. It could give them money to buy original material, then we'll go buy fake material just because of say they won't pocket some of the money. In fact, make we hear as you use the mouth to talk.
3: 1,001 courses. First and foremost, using quacks. We don't have professionals that mount this building site. One. Two. A lot of people cut corners that they do shoddy job. And because there is no monitoring, no implementation, people cut corner. Where you are supposed to use certain sizes of reinforcement, they go low. So, you are aware that currently, because of building material are not smiling. And the easiest way out for people is, for those that are not professional, if I were on site and I give my instruction, or have no condition, will I change it? But somebody that is looking for his immediate belly will do anything the client say. And most of the time, the client calls the shot.
0: They just come begin to use the mouth, shall they beg all the regulatory agencies as a concern building matter? Say, make them try their best to make sure, say, any place where they build, any project where they construct, make them make sure, say, then go there, go check meter to make sure, say, and the building get approved building plans. Okay, Moko Kari sharply enter inside the Bodo Ebo to read. They don't talk to the deputy leader for inside Russia opposition party yesterday. They don't sentence him to 7 years imprisonment over one social media post where they talk. Say in post they criticize Ukraine. They criticize the war for inside Ukraine. Then talk say this former Moscow city councilor, they arrest him last October sake of saying they spread false information about the Russian army for Russia and Ukraine war about the Russian army. So because of that post, in fact the post and talk will say into that post around April 2022, and then talk said for inside that post they condemn the war where they go on between Ukraine and Russia, and because of that Russia say lie that kind of thing, you know, good, they pass false information, and that kind of information where you they pass, if it cause katakata for inside the country. So because of that finally they don't sentence Sam to 7 years imprisonment. And for inter-Jeremy sports, South Africa don't become the second African country then talk to say they don't qualify for the round of 32 stage. And this one, it follows, say, after we say they beat South Korea, like small Peking way rain beat for the early hours of today. And South Africa now, we don't join Morocco as the second African country to progress to the last 32 of the World Cup. Make you remember, say Morocco earlier been defeat Haiti 4-2 to qualify for the knockout stage. Okay, Moko current inside entertainment, Shapali. For inside entertainment, Nollywood actress Omechi Oko, then Toko say, no be small thing, I just small thing remain. That she for don't kick the bucket. After I be say, she been get accident, the motorbike. She been get a motorbike accident as she been do a movie set 3 days to her birthday. And this movie star, she begin to share the video on top her Instagram page on yesterday. From the clip, then Toko say, Oko been the shoot a scene where we say she did on top bike with her colleague Vitri Mike. And we will say in the ride her on top of the bike as the then they ride on top of the bike, and so the bike lose control, then go jam one pole for inside the movie location for inside Lagos. Then talk say the accident happened, say Victory Mike been carrying chest con hit on top of the pole and immediately in lost consciousness for some time. But this Omeche then talk say she break her leg. In fact, immediately after the accident happened, so members and crew of her colleagues and crew members, they can rush them go hospital. Okay, my better country people, now this story I go to bar break for inside our bonge tori. For inside 92.7 Ninja FM, but before I go come off for background, I want to make her once again remind you now the one we carry was to pass. For today, don't you say Senate, he don't pass that bill where they talk to make the established state police. They don't finally pass the bill into law. And for inside with River State story, they don't talk to plenty people, don't they react? As sake of say them pass that state police bill into law. And for inside Obodo Ibo to read and talk say Russia don't jail their deputy leader of the opposition party. And for inside January sports, as it concerns the World Cup 2026, they don't talk say now two African countries don't qualify for the knockout stage. Okay, my better country people, if you know say use your tokurukuru, you see what happen for your area. And you want to hear us, no waste time, Shapali run, come over to read table and the WhatsApp number already on top 10 at 090-655-288-38. I raise my 200 say thank you, so you listen to me, Tori. Me, where you and the story give you so, my name, my happiness, a bang, make you get a lovely and the wonderful Thursday morning.
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0: No, eh.
1: You don't bath.
0: No.
1: I'm not going to ask you whether you don't shop. Why you sit down for one place this morning? They do all this kokoma when they do that.
0: I'm not to understand you. Which one they use your regulars for my blues now? Eh? Okay, make I ask you. You don't read news this morning?
1: No.
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1: No.
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1: Why? No.
0: Let me say, you know me Sabinus na here, Sabinus on back. I didn't say Sabi everything.
1: Oh, now let you sit down quietly. Now Niger FM, you don't listen. You are a wicked somebody.
0: You wicked.
1: You not think you are a wicked somebody.
0: You are a wicked.
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Yes, for Inside Sport Matter this morning, a lot of things on share.

Therefore, inside the world of sports, from the FIFA World Cup for inside North America, Concaribo, they enter inside Enugu and Mina, where they play the second phase of the Nigeria Premier Basketball League. Yeah, so we're giving an update as to what's in the shell for inside this particular sport. And of course, for a little bit of extra, we'll come put body for inside the world of tennis, basketball, and of course, everything concerned athletics. My name, a testimony, Agi, and I'll show back.

Let's move your sky, but they enter inside Enugu this morning. Tell them how you be for Rivers Hoopers. We be said they play for inside the playoffs when the second day Nigeria Basketball League for the 2026 season. Yesterday, they matched with Athletes of Peace, another inside that game. And so far, Rivers Hoopers, they don't face Ebun Commerce, they don't face Hopes and Reefs, Coast City Blazers, and they don't face Kora Falcons. And yesterday, where they come win against Athletes of Peace, it become their fifth win for inside the five games where they don't play so far. And right now, for inside later today, we'll see them, they go face defending champions where they call Mactan Flyers for inside 4 o'clock. Okay, but they enter inside between concerned Athletics Federation of Nigeria this morning because Goshi transmitted already when be released or in Kone Toko said the athletes will be said based on their performance for inside the recently concluded national trials when Shele for inside Yaba College of Technology Sports Complex for inside Lagos. While in Kone Toko say some athletes will make the call the trial visa related issues, but they consider them based on their current performance. Actually, invite come the camp not 14 men and 15 women. They expected to represent Niger for inside the games when Goshele for inside Scotland from July the 23rd, current time inside August 2nd. Okay, but they enter inside cycling matter right now because they are the Nigeria Cycling Federation board member where they call Femi Thomas. Not to describe the country's outing, you know, for inside their seventh edition of the Tour d'Afrique in Don Toko. Say this particular outing now a huge success. In Don Toko, say the performance it could strengthen Nigeria's standings for inside the global cycling stage. Now, Thomas made this kind of remarks after Nigeria being come back inside the country after they complete the cross-border expedition for inside the ECOWAS headquarters for inside Tafawa Belewa Square for inside Lagos. Now, they said this year's edition, the team with a knack give up and are riding against climate change. Now, they said the distance now 1,110-kilometer journey for inside the race. We'll be saying Shele from June the 12th, current inside June the 19th. Okay, but from everywhere in concern Niger for other sports, we'll talk about waiting the Shele for inside the world of tennis because today I say for inside the world of tennis, they are saying leading tennis players, they go expand their prize money protest though for inside the Wimbledon. That's why say the organizers don't increase the money by 20% for inside this year's pause. Now they are saying some players, they don't limit pre-tournament media to just 15 minutes for inside the recent French Open. But they are saying they go a step further for inside the Wimbledon win be the third Grand Slam for inside the world of tennis. Now they are saying they only that one way they go do for inside the media weekend when they come this weekend. But they are saying they go still also restrict post-match appearance to just 15 minutes throughout the first week of the championship. We'll say Goshele from Monday. Now they are saying this 15-minute limit, it means to show say yeah. So this 15% of revenue will be say the Grand Slams don't allocate give them. It not day enough at all.

agree to any potential new terms, say the fight could still go on 100% for inside the UK. Now the gossip over there from everywhere now say they won't carry the fight enter inside Las Vegas. I would say both right now the fight promoter for this man really called Anthony Joshua, he never really received any information from Saudi power broker where they call Turkey Alashek to move the fight from UK go enter inside the US. For inside football matter this morning, move first talk within the shell for inside our own Nigeria Premier Football League. Because first things first, they said the Federal Capital Territory Football Association Chamo, where they call Adam Mohammed, and on the praise the National Sports Commission's decision, who say they increased the prize money for the Nigeria Premier Football League champions from 200 million to 1 billion naira. In kind of describe, I'm saying a very, very good thing for our domestic football. Considerando say this initiative say they're supposed to back and with better structure for inside Niger football so that this particular impact it will last long for inside with sports. Now the NSC Chairman where the coach Udiko Inko announced the landmark prize structure during one high-level meeting with Michelle for inside the Nigeria Football Federation's official for inside Abuja on Tuesday. Inko confirmed to say the champions for inside next season say the kind of money they go collect it will reach 1 billion naira from the previous 200 million naira we see them in the pay for champions for inside the Nigeria Premier Football League. Now they say people in go carry second, they go receive 800 million. While people in get carry third for inside the end of the season, they will carry 700 million naira go house. After the year, I will say from fourth position, coming that 20, say they will still receive better financial reward from the league from inside next season. All right, Mokai, but they enter inside the United States, Mexico, and Canada because Nadia World Cup the Shelle for inside this year. First things first, South Africa, based on waiting Shelle for inside early Momo with the Yassi, they don't carry, but they enter inside the knockout stages for inside the FIFA World Cup for the first time ever since they begin play football. Now the person who scored the goal for them in Nina Tapelo Maseko, now score for inside second half to measure see South Africa for the first time ever, they carry 1-0, they beat South Korea and they will carry body enter inside the round of 32 ABC, they will face Canada for inside Los Angeles for inside Sunday for the last 32. For stay inside one game when concerned African team with the assist Sofiane Rahimi and Gassim Yassin, now then score late goals for Morocco to deny Haiti their first ever World Cup point for inside Atalanta. I remember say yesterday, now Haiti first score, this way they call Morocco can equalize. Haiti can score again for inside the first half, and Morocco can equalize before they can go on to score more 2 goals for inside the second half to make sure say they win that match yesterday.

since yesterday. From the results we've seen in the shell F4 inside the World Cup since yesterday, Croatia carry 1-0, they beat Panama, and Colombia carry 1-0, they beat Democratic Republic of Congo. And of course, for inside yesterday too, the match in concern Bosnia-Herzegovina, they carry 3-1, they beat Qatar, while Switzerland can beat Canada by 2-1. As I don't tell you before, Morocco carry 4-2, they beat Haiti. And for inside the match in concern, Scotland and Brazil. Brazil beat Scotland by 3-0. People went score the goal for Brazil. Vinicius Junior scored 2 times for inside the first half. And for inside the second half, Matheus Cunha, Manchester United forward, and can score the third goal to make sure say yes. So Brazil wrap up things against this Scottish side. And for inside LA Momo, yes, Mexico, they maintain their 100% record based on the Caribbean. They beat Czech Republic by 3-0. While South Africa come beat South Korea by 1-0. First inside World Cup matter later today, we'll go see Curaçao. They go face Ivory Coast for inside 9 o'clock. And Ecuador will come face Germany for 9 o'clock. So both match, they go play both match at the same time for inside the FIFA World Cup. All right, for inside the midnight, we're going to see 2 matches go shell. Japan go face Sweden. While Tunisia, we say they don't already pack their bags, they're ready to the go house. They go face Netherlands for inside their last group game for inside the FIFA World Cup. And by 3 a.m. tomorrow morning, we're going to see Paraguay, they go face Australia. While Turkey, they go face the United States of America. I know NDL for tomorrow. Norway go come face France, while Senegal go face Iraq. Now, remember, say this match between Norway and France. Now, to decide who go top the group for inside that particular group, remember, say Norway don't win their first 2 games, as well as say France don't win their first 2 games. So, both of them go face each other for inside the last group game for inside the FIFA World Cup.

Seamus Paul, they're very, very serious for inside this transfer window right now because today I say, based on say they know if you get Sandro Tonali from Newcastle, they say they don't turn their attention. Go 21-year-old for midfielder for inside West Ham, where they call Matheus Fernandes. Now they say the money where West Ham wants from this man head, where they say now £80 million. Now remember I said before, this £80 million will be say they call for this Matheus Fernandes head. Now wait till Tottenham Hotspur and submit give this way they call Newcastle, so that they go figure Sandro Tonali. But wait till they are right now and I say Newcastle no one said the man for that money. They expect higher money from Spurs if they go fit get Sandro Tonali. I said this 21-year-old they call Matheus Fernandes. With they say both Manchester United and Paris Saint-Germain, they want this player too for inside their clubs.

All right, Mukai, but they look inside within the shell for inside gossip matter for inside club transfers. First things first, according to the Sun, with the say Scotland goalkeeper, they call Angus Gond, we'll be saying they 30 years. But they say Manchester United, they took out for him matter based on say they won't buy him after inquiry, but they come on from inside Nottingham Forest for inside last season. Now the Sun City report they give us say Arsenal, they continue to pursue a deal for Morgan Rogers, despite say Aston Villa they talk or say that no one said the England midfielder will be saying they 23 years. And according to Football Insider this morning, would they say Everton, they don't make inquiry, say they won't buy this West Ham forward where they call Jarrod Bowen when they 29, and they never really get feedback. And according to the Mail, with the ASA Hull City, they don't make Manchester United reserve goalkeeper, where they call Radek Vitek, a target after the 22-year-old Czech Republic be actually impressed on loan for inside Bristol City last season. Now, the ASA Football Insider, the report gave us a Sheffield United, they didn't advance talks with Manchester City over a deal to sign Calvin Phillips after the England midfielder been done loan with the club for inside last season. And cut offside, one paper for inside the UK, the report gave us say Arsenal don't lower their asking price for their forward way they call Gabriel Jesus. With the money where they ask now between 20 to 25 million. Now they said the only club when they put body for inside this man too. Now Everton, they won't sign the 29-year-old from Arsenal. And Talk Sports, the report gave us a Manchester United captain, really, they call Bruno Fernandes, with the say none this sets to stay for Old Trafford after him being turned. Former teammates say yes, so same when those Saudi Arabia clubs they come from, say no one come up from inside Manchester. And one paper for inside Portugal, where they call Ebola, the report gave us a both Arsenal and Manchester City, they go fee consider a move for 26-year-old sporting captain and midfielder, where they call Martin Højmand, will be saying don't score for Denmark against England for inside the Euro 2024. And so matter be for everything concerned gossip for transfers between club for inside this Ubungalicious Thursday morning. And I will go back break for Inside Sports Matter. Remember, say Sports Matter later on today for Inside 7 o'clock with Tandaya to give an every random shell for Inside the World of Sports. Me when they end the story given out this morning, my name, a testimony again, and I thank you for joining us for Inside Sports Matter for Inside this morning. I'm going to enjoy the rest of now Thursday. I don't care, Makaya. Come on for ya.

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0: height, your age, your color, or whether you be man or woman, pikin or oga, you sit and jolly with us and the Better Program with a package for you.
1: Where you park there? 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
2: Officer, what's
1: my
2: happen
1: friend
2: now?
1: 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Where is your particulars?
2: Officer, it's here now. See him here.
1: What of your fire extinguisher?
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Nadia, you did this Parapot Thursday morning, June 25, 2026. You just get 5 more days to enter the month of July. Yeah, because this June, now 30 days, you get, no, be 31 days. So 5 more days to tell June, bye, see you later. And we thank God, we see the move ahead, no matter how the country be, no matter how situation be, somehow we will survive. And we are still trying to survive. God could help us to survive. And we will bounce, enter the second half of 2026. From July, we'll enter the second half of the year. My name is Able Capacity Landlady, and I'm here with you for the Money Run Show for Niger FM 92.7 Port Harcourt. Okay, and right about now, you come into a time, Nadia, we don't enter. So, and we'll go through some Tory papers them this morning to check the headlines for some of our daily newspapers for we country. And we'll start with Daily Trust. Then from there, we move into Vanguard. Then from Vanguard, we'll enter Daily, we'll go enter Punch, and then Daily Post newspapers. And then time go reach for you to also give your own opinion or your own contribution for any of the headlines where you go here. So, but when that time reach, I will let you know. And the WhatsApp platform go day available for you to use, or you meet me for the phone line. Any which one where they very comfortable and they okay for you, you go use them. But we will run them together normal level. All right, 34 minutes now don't pass 8 o'clock. And like I tell you before, in the Niger FM 92.7, but I got, you know, Miss Road. My name, na Able Landlady. My start with, okay, I go start with Daily. They say this state police matter, where they done the grant since, finally, state House of Representatives earlier, they be done pass a bill for this state police matter. And then, they hear now, say, the bill now for inside Senate, they don't also pass them for inside the Senate. Okay, according to the headline here for Daily Trust newspaper, Daily Trust gathers the House of Representatives go still need to work together on top the content of the bill where the president been sent to Senate. Remember, say on Tuesday, the president been sent a letter to the Senate where requests a meeting. Sharp. Maybe they know which time. Maybe they consider that a state police bill. And then they from there, they can send the bill to the for the first, second, and the third reading by the leader of the Senate, will be Opeyemi Bamidele, APC, Ekiti Central. Before they can sit down to debate the bill, Senate President Godswill Akpabio, who will be preside over that plenary, as they pass them, so they will come forward and to the state houses of assembly for further legislative action. Okay, right. According to the Senate leader, he called a talk, say, the debate on the bill as they don't do them. So, bill now they don't already go through some serious consultation. They don't check them, they don't look up, they don't use better eyeglass look and where for the two chambers, the upper chamber will be Senate and the lower chamber will be the House of Reps. So they don't look and where, and from there now they go send them to the House of Assemblies across the country before they go know the next step to take. But Senate don't pass the bill for the state police. That's headline ED for Daily Trust newspaper. Still for Daily Trust, another headline when I did see this morning, be say oil price don't drop. Okay, oil price don't drop to the level where in be day before this war starts. According to Daily Trust, say oil price don't drop now to the price when in been day before war been start. We can make them increase the price. But for our country, Nigeria, they still they sell fuel above 1,000 for Nigeria. Global oil price don't come down to the low level when in been day before the war been start. Okay? And the people, they reason and say, as the price don't come down, they expect, say this price of petrol supposed also don't come down. But for Nigeria,

what go the law of heritage gravity share, it know they work for Nigeria. Waiting they go for Nigeria, no they come down. Pump price of petrol across the country, still the same price. Now they sell.

yesterday, will be Wednesday. He said the reason why they take that decision to commot the son waiting for Michael Zekoma name, they said they be take that decision for one general meeting where they be hold on the 23rd of June. Say based on the disciplinary action where they go, based on the conclusion on the disciplinary proceeding against Oga Michael Zekoma. So for now, they go commot that son where they been give up. Yes, anything that concerns son, any thing we concern that son, any maybe now guidelines and anything concerning son, they don't come out for Oga Michael Zekoma name based on, remember, say son now the highest rank, the highest honor for our legal profession, for law for Nigeria. San now be the highest, and they give unto people where be say they don't show say they sabi this lawyer work well. Once you reach that level, they'll come give you the san. And they say the reason why they commot this san for a name for now, they're based on say in they involved for one property case for inside United Kingdom. They say UK being done indict Ozekome, say they throw accused give and say in they use documents where they use fraud, get fraudulent document to claim ownership of one property where they for inside London. And say the letter they come tracer to one late General Jeremiah Useni from Plateau State. Say now because of this investigation where they on top of his head and this fraud matter, accuser allegedly fraud matter, now make they come out the son. Say son, do they behave like that? Son. No, they get this kind of potopoto for a name. So for him to carry that potopoto rob for the profession, may they first of all commot the son. And then after everything, they go come know whether they go put the son back or not, or they go carry and give another person. That headline there for Daily Trust newspaper. See for inside Daily Trust, another headline when I see for inside Daily Trust newspaper this Thursday morning be say for this killings for Bokkos, perpetrators must be brought to book. Governor Mufwang of Plateau State say those people will go commit this killing for Bokkos, they no go free, then go bring them to book. The governor for the state, Governor Caleb Mufwang, 90 talk. Still on top of killing matter, Sokoto bandits gun down chief imam, kidnap married women. Bandit gun down the chief imam for mosque, come kidnap married women. Daily Trust newspaper carry this story for Sokoto. Now it happened. They say they kidnapped the chief imam of Kudakuda village for inside the Goronyo local government area for Sokoto state. They say this man, the name na Liman Audu, then kill him plus including three other people. Why they constantly kidnap others during the attack will be happen early momo this Thursday. Today, now this one happened for early momo. They said this bandits, they enter the village around the 12 midnight. They always come when people they sleep. Oh, saying around 12 midnight, now they come. And they say they operate for 2 good hours, almost 2 hours. Now they shoot, they go pursue, they scatter cow them. Make people begin to run helter scatter for safety. They said the gun, as they hear the gun, now say everybody wake up, villagers, everybody begin the bala buru buru. People, they carry their families, they run. Ha! Now, wow. According to the person who give the information, he said these bandits, then go from house to house. They kidnap people, mostly married women. They said the three victims, then they shoot them for chest. They even carry some of them go hospital, but they know even they should say the words the way they shoot, some of them go even survive. They say Chief Imam Liman Audu, plus one other one who named Yahya Hassanu, Sahara Mwazu, and Ibrahim Dayabu. Now the four of them, now they kill, plus including the Chief Imam. It's very, very, very. Then the rest, they carry them go hospital while they kidnap some people. It is so sad. This one happened for Sokoto today, this early morning today. You day has to sleep. Imagine say other people for one part of the country, they experience this kind of terror. It is so sad. I hope say we government they see how in people, they fit sleep
for night. Why them? They did their mansions, they sleep. This headline there for Daily Trust newspaper. Okay, I still for another headline here when I see for Daily Trust newspaper. Make we check this other headline. It say, court slam death sentence on three people when they convict for terrorism. Three people when they find guilty for terrorism, court don't sentence them to death. That headline there for Daily Trust. And finally, for inside the Daily Trust newspaper, El-Rufai appears before two courts for Kaduna State. Okay. Oh, okay. For inside Oyo State, CAN, Christian Association of Nigeria, they also tell churches there for Oyo, make on a match break for anything night vigil. Anything vigil. So now I won't go do vigil for night. Make people go church, go they pray for night. Make on a suspend them for now because of insecurity. This now CAN, Christian Association of Nigeria for Oyo State, they tell church people for Oyo State, anything vigil night, suspend it for now. I remove from Daily Trust now, I don't enter inside Vanguard. And the Senate don't pass the state police bill. Now, na federal and state police service. No longer federal police service now. Now, federal and state police service. According to the Vanguard newspaper, they say this one a very serious issue we don't happen for inside our security matter for Nigeria. Yesterday, a Senate passed this is a very, very important constitutional amendment bill. We don't establish state police across the 36 states for inside we country. Okay. We don't already see this headline for inside Daily Trust newspaper. Say finally Senate don't pass the state police bill. Okay, now no longer federal police. Now it's now federal and state police service. Still for Vanguard here. LPPC suspend Mike Ozekome Sanrak. Okay, this story is still there. Yeah? Federal government don't give order to banks and others to freeze the assets of those people where they don't point, say, then at them, they finance terrorists them. Federal government don't give order to bank plus every other financial companies them. May they freeze all the assets, all the accounts where belong to those people where they don't find us in at them. They finance terrorism. Freeze all their account. Freeze them like ice block. And that awaiting federal government give directives to financial institutions and non-financial businesses to make them freeze anybody way be said they don't point and say they linked. Say now then they finance these terrorists. Freeze their account. Okay. Another headline for here. Former governor Uduaghan is alive. Delta State government don't come and talk. Say the former governor of Delta State, Uduaghan, ain't still there alive. Delta State government, they talk. Because some reports been come out online. Say, Oga Uduaghan don't die. But the government for Delta State don't come and talk. Say, that story no be true. Say, he still there alive. That headline there for Vanguard. Still for Vanguard. Another headline when they see here, we see the check and they go. Another headline here, we say, 2027, nobody gives power, you must take it. Nobody gives power, you must take it. Wike tells PDP candidates. Okay? Oga Wike don't tell different aspirants them. May they not let anybody intimidate them. Say politics no be waiting and they use sleeping Moriah eye. And say nobody gives power, you must take it. Wike tells PDP candidates. Okay. From Vanguard, and they move now. Make they move gently and wildly. I don't move entire inside the Punch newspaper. For Punch here, the first headline when I they see inside the Punch newspaper this morning. US lawmaker don't talk. Say this state police, it go protect Nigerians. Nigerian Christians when they persecute, according to U.S. lawmaker himself, say him welcome the state police, say he go protect persecuted Nigerian Christians.

0: Now, state police, as it be say, Senate don't approve, they don't approve them. They go transmit her now because this is not state matter, not be just federal. Now, they go transmit the bill now to different state house of assemblies for them to also approve, give their own approval because na state police. So they said the state police bill now, it don't land for the table of the different house of assemblies for inside we country. Even as crude oil don't crash to $73 per barrel, petrol still dey expensive for Nigeria. Why? Okay. See for inside here. 2027 race, Wike and Turaki camps, they don't roll out their own PDP candidate. Wike bring out his own candidate. Turaki camp bring out their own candidate. Which one will come stand? What a state of Krikun, Krakun, and Obara in the making. Wala bila waiting. Wala bila bicycle. It's all right. That headline is there for punch. It's a Wike. Bring you the camp, get their own candidate. Turaki camp, get their own candidate. What to do? The leadership crisis for inside PDP escalates yesterday as two different factions separately present certificate of return and nomination document to candidates for the 2027 general election. Yes, so this faction saying that their own now be the legitimate. The other one saying that their own now be legitimate. Then they should say that they will INEC go recognize as their nominees. Wahala be like waiting. Wahala be like bicycle. That headline there for punch. See for inside punch here. Another headline when they see EFCC say they go arraign this Mieti Ala leader. Based on say that they do investigation of the money laundering of $2.53 million Osusu. EFCC to arraign Mieti Ala leader in $2.53 million no be naira dollar laundering money laundering investigation. EFCC say they don't prepare to bring out this president of Mieti Ala Oga Bello Bodejo before Federal High Court for Abuja, sake of say that they accuse them, say himself follow in hand day for these people where they finance terrorists and also the launder money will reach $2.53 million. They filed 12 count charge against this Bodejo on 22nd of June 2026. They kind of accuse them, say in they receive big sum of foreign money where they link to money where they make for unlawful activities where they go in violation of our money laundering act. Yes, so this that is 12 different camp charge 9 day on top of anything head. They say EFCC spokesperson Dele Oyewale come the talk say that they expect that this Oga this Bodejo in go come before the court to answer whether in they guilty or not guilty because they accuse them for different different count charges. So he go come show his face for court and he go answer whether in the guilty or not guilty for the different charges with the on top in head. Okay, see for inside the punch and now punch I still there. Another headline here. ISIS funding. Federal government don't they prepare to charge distribute the change operator them where US don't sanction. Say their hand there for this funding of terrorists. One person die as many trapped as five-story building collapse for inside River State, for inside Old Delhi Road. Punch newspaper carried the headline this morning. They say many people they trapped. One person die as they try to rescue people where they trapped for this five-story building where collapse for inside the Pit of Delhi Road for inside with River State here. And this in yesterday morning, now it happened. They say five-story building where they under construction. They never even build and finish for that Old Delhi Road to Port Harcourt. It can't cut out. Don't miss more. The buildings follow. It leave one person die according to the information we punch carry. Plenty others been also they trapped under the collapsed building. Okay, as of 7:30 yesterday evening, they still they try the rescue people where still they the building. Even the site engineer and the woman where they sell food to people where they do this construction work, they said themselves they trapped under this building and they try to rescue them. As of 7:30 yesterday evening, they say they see they hear as in they try to save people yesterday. They see they hear the woman voice as they call from under the collapsed building. They make they call help her. So they see as of yesterday evening, they say it never even reached 3 days where 3-story building be collapsed for Iwo Fe. It never reached complete three days, although that one nobody died. It never reached 3 days where that one happened. This one now don't they happen for inside all delivery, can't happen for all delivery yesterday. Now, as of when I see the story yesterday, questions come they go and say, waiting the cost, say, build the way never even they go talk, so okay, it don't too old. Build the way they see the build, what you go make them to crash? Is it a case of inferior material? Is it a case of, say, the topography of the land, they no go fit carry the weight of the building? Is it a case of, say, the engineer where they give to do the work? In what thing go actually make a building where city under construction to collapse? That headline there for punch. And I go match break because of time so that you go fit get time, enough time to take your comments for inside WhatsApp and for phone line. So whichever one they okay for you, if not WhatsApp, feel free. If not phone line, it's okay too. Call 4090-260-90927. That's not the phone line. WhatsApp now 070-4499-4927. Okay, I beg, I take God beg you, as they call or they send message, 1 minute they okay. Okay, so maybe a person will send voice note up to 2 minutes, 2 minutes plus. When will they try manage time? If you send more than 1 minute, I go play, and once it reach a level where I know say you don't make your point, I go end the voice note so that other people go fit comment. Okay, Lally, good morning. They see some messages here with this was palm oil against the law of gravity. Okay, he said bringing state police is a welcome development, but our leaders, some of our leaders, their hand there for this insecurity matter. Question: can insecurity provide security? Most times when I see pipeline in our backyard, it seems to me that government they use a pipeline to grab land in some of our communities, because I don't see the value of the pipeline in our backyard. If I have the crude but my lamp lack oil, that makes me to live in darkness in my community. Our leaders, they move around with all the insecurity, with all the security men. Why the whole community, they live without security? And the security who is supposed to secure the community, they don't use a checking point as a way to make money. State police start from state police start from every member of the community. Nobody, these same people that call themselves security men, who always believe in money. Okay, those people, what would they call security men? Not be them still. They focus on money instead of the security what they tell them to do. Oyinuchi Steven, now you send that message for inside WhatsApp. Niger, if I hold my phone line.
1: Good morning, lady.
0: Good morning.
1: Santoma from Abulon.
0: Santoma, good morning. Welcome.
1: Yeah, very, very bad. Engineer not try at all, because the wind is there in a very tiny one. One of my guys did it yesterday and he had to come and tell us about the story.
0: Okay.
1: Engineer, they used the camera. See what things happened yesterday. Many people don't go. But they tell us in a long time, I don't understand. I bet to make an engineer try to do better.
0: Okay, you talk about the beauty we collapse for all the road.

0: landlady.
1: Good morning.
0: I remember your senior president.
2: Governor of the state, now go appoint the DPO or the police commissioner. We go coordinate the police state citizen. As our president, they do. Now go appoint inspector general of police. Now go appoint commissioner of police. Now go appoint chief judge. Now go appoint this one. And they don't amend this thing now. At least, may they no say. No be governor go appoint who go lead the police them. Maybe until you vote, because this appointment in the war in Nigeria, then they draws back. Governor, president go appoint a commissioner of police, president go appoint a chief of army staff, president go appoint a INEC chairman, then be something where people. So as they don't amend this thing now, may they no agree, make governor appoint, make him be by election, so that make things change small one.
1: All right, thank you. We don't get the point where you dey make. Thank you, Elder. We'll move to the next message. Oh, before we go back to WhatsApp, we'll take calls. Niger FM, who did we phone line this morning?
3: Chika calling from Brooklyn.
1: Who? Chika?
3: Yeah, good morning.
1: Good morning.
3: The place I want to know, my brother, the building is collapsed.
1: Okay.
3: Let's say many people, when they went into their house, they need to give them money to buy the builder. They like to do, they like to economize. Maybe their own direct building. I make it be like that, because they don't economize the things. They don't use the because of the payment.
1: Okay.
3: They get money, they buy the money.
1: Step, I did collapse for, say, now government, yes. It's a government. No, they get the lack of political will. Okay? According to this Oga Adejo, he been talk with our Tory person, Orwell Ene. He got a talk, say, this building collapse. Say, we get a national building code for this country. And they said that building code, now they provide anywhere concerned construction of building. Anywhere concerned building and construction. Now that they go follow that code to fit Duam, and then said apart from that self, it could even they give reason, say even quack everybody now an engineer, everybody once they you are this video collapse serious, you don't waste though. You never talk of the money where you pay workers, we don't waste though. You are not talking of the life we don't lost now, where you go need to plus some other issues, them issue of life now don't evolve because of waiting. We they try to do it in mitigation for waiting. We they do that. That where our problem starts for this country. Everybody won't make gain. Any small opportunity, you won't make plenty gain for that small job. What they give you to do, make we not only look this beauty. If you when they hear my voice, that small work what they give you to do, you go no find way we go find cheap material so that you go make plenty gain. Which way? May we enter market after market with calls. No stay down.
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1: Voilà!
0: Il a du coup!
2: Hey, you! Yeah.
3: Oh, no, commit a time, don't reach you. Make we look inside newspaper this morning.
4: From that, but it's bad. Everything we they use them as an opportunity to make money. It's quite unfortunate. Mma is my name.
0: All right, thank you, Mma, for your comment. I will still not be most na village, okay? Okay, all right, we'll hear from this other person.
5: Good morning, landlady. My name is Barry from GRE. My headline of interest, number one, other country, fuel price now don't drop, but Nigeria, oh no, they drop. Gas now, 1 kg of gas now, 2,000. 1 liter of diesel, 2,000. Now, when fuel now don't they drop now, cooking gas now don't they rise, like bread, where they pour water. Now, wow. The second one, Mike, they tell PDP, say, the 2027 election, say, may they take, say, no be man, they give power. No be man, they give power. We don't transfer the, we don't join the APC and PDP together. How PDP man can take power from APC? This man, sometimes they want that. And the third one, in commission borehole water for Abuja, and you know, drink the water. There is something fishy, you know. They don't want to tell us the truth. I hope they will commission water. Shetima go drink, other people go drink water, but him now, no drink water. Landlady, shout power.
0: All right, I know, sure, say I read that headline, although I see the story online, but. Okay, I don't read them. You know, they for headline for where the ones where I go through. Or maybe you just bring from your own, maybe from another place. But you know, they for any of the headlines we will read this morning. Okay, but thank you for your contribution. We still there for WhatsApp. I go phone line. Make the no verse for me. You know, they had the phone line. People don't verse. Nigeria FM, who there with phone line?
6: Already, we don't depart.
0: I talk and I say, and then they add another verse.
6: Now, let you call it, don't pick you.
0: Now, the third one be this now, T-Man. Good morning.
6: Landlady.
0: T-Man for real.
6: Yes, so good morning.
0: Good morning, Bate.
6: For the second time. Landlady, no verse. State security, state, you don't get direction for this country. So, they tell me now this morning, now, say, police say, their welfare, we need to talk about that. They are teeth. See some police who from road, if you see that they are gone now. Ice fish cut on road, now they take time. Carry.
0: Tim, I take no an ice fish cut.
6: I can see them now, Landlady, you never see
0: them. Hey, Tim, I beg.
6: From the normal road, they take time. Not time, put. Some police, clippers, now they wear, they work out. Some police, in this is uniform. From that black, you don't brand. They brand is on. Don't they brand? Don't they move the entire red color? So, ask police there. They go tell it's a place of the uniform and then they swamp. Put and then they buy. But then they talk of yours the way they don't. They like, we go just get up. We go say, federal government now approve more of a size university. Yours the way they will need the maintain. We don't have to take care of them.
0: Okay.
6: But they talk about state police. Now, state police, then they have a problem with this country. Somebody go say, you said you go employ and you go give employment.
0: Okay, Tima, your point be said the one where they grant made them first package and face. Is that what you're saying?
6: The one where they okay, landlady, don't say this state police one I talk about, and I go give them a more higher rifle than army and navy or police or custom. Don't say, take a answer.
0: Not to
6: God, one I go give them. You go take pass the one where army and navy. Democracy for the way they practice. In Nigeria, democracy for the practice is different from the other part of the world.
0: Democracy
6: will talk power, then they give power, then they take power by force, then they take power by force. And I'm not sure if democracy be that. I rest my case.
0: All right, thank you, T-Man. Thank you.

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1: Good morning, Chief Arboko.
0: I remain Chief Arboko calling from Okita. Landlady, Oyibo, may God give knowledge to Oyibo. Make Oyibo get knowledge for machine. Where go they detect good children and bad children when the woman is pregnant? Make they test the machine. If the Peking go come out, the Peking where she go born a bad Peking. Make they clean them off. Make they flush them off. When they tell, say, don't be bad Peking, we go carry gun, they kill people. May they keep that Peking. But the one we go carry gun, we go, they kill innocent people. Make the machine, they detect them so that they can flush them off. Doctors, they there, make doctors, they there, make they kill those children. Flush them, make they don't come out. Come to kill people. Can you imagine that? See how people are dying. Where did they drag with them? Just think.

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1: Okay, now more we'll talk about the inspection. Yes. Which of the days are the whole inspection?
0: Okay, we go inspection Wednesday and Saturday. Wednesday now by 10. Saturday now by 10:30. And inspection now every day. As we are there for this studio now, if you call, we will carry you go, because we know say timing, everybody timing will not be the same. So if you get chance now, you will come meet us. Still call those numbers.

0: because of this earthquake, they don't talk or say the leader of Venezuela and don't declare a state of emergency. And for inside Cherry Race for South Africa, it don't beat South Korea like small picking where rain beat yesterday 1-0 as they don't carry their two leg waka go reach the World Cup knockout. In fact, this one now the first time we say South Africa they go reach World Cup knockout, and they don't become the second African country we don't qualify for the knockout stage. And for inside them entertainment, Nollywood actress Aminda Personality Nancy Zimmer, she don't come open up about her thought on parenthood and having children. Why she dey yarn for inside one recent podcast, Zimmer can also begin to ask her, say how many children where she go like to get. But she can't explain, say, part of it, say she love children well. This also means, say, she no go, means, say, she go bring plenty children, come this world, come they face challenges, say she go born as she won't born, even if, say, she like children well. Now, this story, I go take a break for inside of our Tinkly Tori. 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My name is Happiness Abang.
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0: 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Niger

As this song just to play, make I tell you the image wake on my head. I just imagine those days where our papas them, our fathers them now, they don't deform, say they know play life. You know, say our fathers and our mothers, some of them they deform like say, you go call they look, say, but daddy and mommy, how and I can't even take a bonus. The way we some of our fathers and our mothers they do like say they know they play life, they don't even know anything. Like say, you know, they be holy one jet, they waka like say they be Ejemiking on earth. You know, but this song, as the song they play, I just imagine back in the days when our fathers them they go club, they party, how did they take the dance to this turntable? Because that time nana turntable na all those their fella trousers when they wear and their afro, how they take the dance. And I sure say by that those days they need to they hold woman for waist, no be like these days now where if you go club before a woman go just stand up main dance some more, you go see one okoro, he don't come out, so they spread hand, he won't hold waist. He never even does anything in one whole waste, you know. But anyways, good old days. And and you where they form, like say you too enjoy. If they ask our fathers and our mothers to tell you they are, when they be dead young, you go know say they self they enjoy life. You just say their time and our time they different. But enjoyment, no be you be the first person. No be our generation be the first generation to enjoy life. Our fathers and they self they still less life.

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Nothing they bad. Even I don't go burial of 70 years old man. And somebody vex, say, why do you go eat for burial? So everybody get

0: Now the wife comes and waiting happen. Now only the few friends where the wife call in the man. The man goes, waiting happen. Now we don't just see where they cook. Now they say, your husband say, then you know they eat for person occasion. No? Now he want me to eat for your occasion. We not go eat for your occasion. Now so the food just there. They looking for eye.
1: You see, and now so the food go taste spoil.
0: Food way plenty, drinks way plenty.
1: Now imagine say for this thing, for that area, for Kong, they no Kong eat. Now so food.
0: So the celebrations, the celebrity way.
1: Go for even if, but.
0: No, now God knows why. Nobody can question God. You get some people who get that kind of sickness when being get. And God do miracle. He heal them. You understand? So God knows why. You don't need to question God. Say, why you carry him away at the age of 40? Okay. After all, some people they leave 8 years old, they go. Some people they come, as they come today, wah, wah, tomorrow they're off. Some people they stay up to 100 and something.
1: Yeah.
0: Some they stay 60, 50. So we don't know how many years we go there for this world.
1: Yes.
0: Now only God, the creator, know.
1: And so, you know, say, somebody actually even feel live 40 years, but he lived well.
0: He lived well.

0: you. They bury everything because the woman was wicked.
1: Mm.
0: So that one live bad.
1: Mm.
0: Even if they say they cook one cup of rice, they no go chop.
1: You see him.
0: So it depends on how you live.
1: Yeah.
0: Mm-hmm.
1: Right. So
0: somebody they live 35 years, they celebrate them.
2: Yes, because he live he get 40 years, it will be like say he live reach 8 because you've explored. Some people Alex, no, I suppose you're saying death day painful, but if you still look at now, man will be saying everybody they testify saying a good guy.
0: Mm-hmm.
2: So what else? What other legacy won't leave when everybody don't testify say you lived a good life? At least to an extent, you lived life fully. You enjoyed. You traveled the world. You did a lot of things where people will go even live reach 70, 80, 90. They never live that kind of life. So to you, you feel
0: yes, 27 will cure me.
1: Mm.
0: And later on, no trace of the sickness.
1: You see,
0: I go hospital, they do all the tests. When I was young, they do all the tests. You know, my mother check, the sickness gone. And the doctor said, what thing I take? I said, nothing. But I tell you that they say God. He say, no, you don't believe in God. I tell the doctor, you don't believe in God. But 2 years later, I can see what thing God do for me. In shock.
1: Mm.
0: In shock. So you get some people where that sickness go do. Some God will help you, you know. This not the same person with superstar, but we thank God for everything. So if you go burial, I follow you go burial, at least, you know, and you say, no, go eat for the burial. Just as they serve you.
2: Carry on.
0: Collect them, they pass and
2: not
0: give
2: not that
0: me.
2: They say, no, go chop.
0: Not that they say, no, go chop.
2: Collect them and give to me, pass give it me. On.
0: Then give you beer. Collect them, if not be my brand, just carry and give me.
2: Give me.
0: We'll go rebrand them.
3: My name is Namaz Oyenuchi Steven.
1: Good morning.
3: About this burial issue, my place have not count age. Currently, na as we speak, in my place, the traditional ruler for my place, he get one law we make, and that in a light and where. If somebody die, if you want bury the person, if you cook, then you can't cook. That shows you get money. You don't go blame people. You don't go complain. Say, yeah, for that money, or your mother money, shopping money, or this. And you have to pay the fine. Then you cook. Then if I must cook, maybe I invite people from Port Harcourt here. Maybe my club people, you know the rules and regulations. Maybe they give our club people, see the certain type of food before they

0: we go pay fine. So this time around, very far from my place, I just simple. Yeah.
1: Very far place.
2: Go collect, go collect the cow head.
1: Now you go again. They come, they wait. Each ship another cow come. They bring.

0: so. This is Jolly Johnny on the streets. How well do you know Maggi chicken flavor? Oh yeah, spell celery.
1: S-E-L-A-R-I-E. Celery.
0: Bros, you want to turn to salary? Okay, spell turmeric.
2: T-U-R-M-E-R-I-C.
0: Yes, so.
2: Turmeric.
0: Correct. One carton of Maggi chicken flavor for you.
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5: 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And we did. IB, how the chop inside, everything they go for you. Well. Today now, another great day, another lovely day where Baba God don't make us to see. And then we did inside, yeah. And how the road, how every day go for road. Today now, Thursday, now sanitation for some market. So most of the marketplaces, they close because they clean the place for market to sell. So everything will go well, everything nice. All right, I go to reach me 090-260-90927. And the place where you go to reach me be that. All right, okay. Now check WhatsApp messages here. Get some messages here. There are 2 minutes on past 10 o'clock. All right. Somebody say, I think people eat for better because they feel hungry and not because they happy. Say somebody don't pay me. Good morning, Pekin. Welcome to workshop show Azomta. Now she sent me that one. Pekin, good morning. No, that matter where landlady drops. So for me, nothing there wrong with eating for burial. Now by choice, then you get people who go come from far. You get people who go where no eat from house just to meet up for the burial. Road to Mwebele. Now she sent me that message. Yeah, some people they come from far, so they'll come now. You know, go entertain them. Eh? No, hear this voice note.
6: Hello, Pekin. Good morning. This is Paul calling from Ibeto. Speaking of this matter when we they talk about now, I'm not going to tell you lie. Life must move ahead though. When you see man die like this and friends come, they must chop. Then go chop, whether you like it or not. Then go chop. Whether heaven no go fall, blood no go come out for people's eye. Then go chop. This Kubo and his friend. Maybe we'll not look at
5: through math. Go see.

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I come from Port Harcourt here. Sorry. Okay, good morning. How today now? Well done. They try. God will keep blessing you. See, that matter where landlady drop before I come off for studio.

0: Jolly Johnny on the streets. How well do you know Maggi chicken flavor? Oh yeah, spell celery.
1: 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Celery.
0: Bros, you want to turn into salary? Okay, spell turmeric.
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0: Yes, so.
2: Turmeric.
0: Correct. One carton of Maggi chicken flavor for you.
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5: Pikin, welcome again. Welcome to program today. May God help us. So, Pikin, what are the big Nigerians? What are the big everybody? I beg. No matter what thing you they pass through, try their life. Oh. No matter the suffering, no matter how the country they bend you, they go. Try their life. Just their life. Because if you eventually close your eye, if you mistakenly close your eye, you mistakenly say you die, people go chop, then go chop, then go drink, then go carry take away, go house. So no matter what thing you they pass through, just try their life. Oh. No be say, even if they no chop, you no go stand up now. So even they chop, you no go stand up. So better, the best option be say, you there alive. They manage your life, they go. One day, you go better. And so we they hear and since, and that's so you go be. If you don't make money, your children go make money. If you know be president, your pikin, if you be president, you will be president father. So just may we try, take care of our heads. Take care of our head. Be careful. When night come, you enter house. Morning come, you come out. When your body they do you anyhow, you go check up. Now the only small thing what I want to tell my fellow Nigerians. Pikin. Kurugawa, my name is Maze Ndaboski. The

92.7 Nigeria FM. Thank you, Rich, for us to check with the papers. Get to tell us this morning for inside here. And the papers we'll get here, I get a Daily Trust. Daily Trust this morning. Oil price drop. You don't know. London properties are exactly withdrawn. State police gain and Senate passes bill. World Cup. Morocco wins 6-goal thriller to advance as South Africa reach first ever knockout round. South Africa, there is that round. Just well. They play draw. They will knock them out for second for that round. They know go far. South Africa know go far. They will knock them out. Quarter they land for the tech budget by percent in quarter one. 2027 race. Wiki Turaki come rose up it. Pro remains the assist to $73. ISIS funding. Federal government set to charge U.S. sanction BDC operator. Vanguard newspaper. For Vanguard, second batch of Nigeria evacuated from South Africa, they arrive Lagos. We shut up big mouth, say South Africa world coach. You don't the ginger. No worry. But he will tell you for second round. Federal government orders banks order to freeze assets of terrorist financiers. U.S. Senate slides with Trump in fresh vote on Iran war powers. NBA election, 35 candidates clear to contest as sand. Okay. All right. Mokosis, Iran won against homes crossing without authorization. South Africa stunned South Korea to make World Cup history. OOUTH, resident doctor suspend 10-day warning strike. All right. Daily Post paper. For Daily Post here. In the open. Daily Post. Okay, Daily Post not open. Public outcry grows over prolonged incarceration of Taraba journalists. Political parties condemn absence of accord APC from Osun election peace dialogue. We pursue legal remedies to protect Kwankwaso. Kwankwasi tells Prime Minister Yodele APC Adele K campaign council clash over death rally accident in Osun. Before rapper's parent, Khalifa Pasali vows his bow for Plateau State. All right, now you go back, break on top of the papers. Get to tell us this beautiful morning for SNJ FM 92.7. 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

0: Yeah, good morning once again, Adult Pikin. You are highly welcome. Pikin, there are two big stories you mentioned, you read. Two big story. First of all, I'm not happy South Africa progressed. That night I was watching the match, you know, watching it. I wasn't happy at all. Kai, Tim Pemio, that South Korea is a very nonsense team. They no fit defeat those people, but they pack today, go back and take their job in South Africa. Like he said, the next round, they are going out. They are going to face Canada. Their round of 16, they will face Canada. Canada will send them home. Having said that, Pekin, my brother, we can should leave PDP. Let PDP leave him. Power, nothing is permanent. It's only change is permanent. He's tormenting PDP. Stay, you are APC, you call cancer there, you are with them. You don't want to leave APC. You don't want to join APC. You don't want to leave PDP. What type of, I don't understand this kind of policy. Now, look at yesterday, he was doing commissioning in Abuja Water. He was commissioning water for Karo. This in borehole for Karo. He did not even test the water. Does it mean the water is not healthy? The minister is commissioning water pipeline. He did not even test the water. Like the other guy said in the newspaper review, he did not test the water. We also tell Joseph Yobo. I don't know what Joseph Yobo was doing there. He even tell Joseph Yobo to tell NFA that they are not happy. Nigeria did not qualify for World Cup. Him and his family are not happy. Me, I'm happy. I'm enjoying the World Cup. The players doesn't give me the money where they will make. So why will I not happy? Speak for yourself. You are not happy. You believe in sportsmanship. But in politics, you don't believe in sportsmanship. You want Nigeria to participate, but you don't want opposition party to participate in election in Nigeria. What a double standard, man. So to me, Wike should rest and allow PDP to have their candidate. I'm begging him. Have you said that before I drop? This in the state police, like I've said in different forums, even in Abuja here, this state police, let them not use it to witch hunt people for now. There's election in January. They should allow after January election, they bring this state police. Yes, but they no use it. You know, say APC have 31 states. But they no use it to kick against the Lisi River State ESF, local government chairman, and order. They give order before you come campaign for area. You must take permission to him. Just ordinary local government chairman. How much more governors having this power? You know, they will overuse it. So to me, they should wait after this election, which I believe is not even the solution to insecurity. Yes, if Tinubu and the others think this is the solution, a lie. For this not, the governors, they release the so-called terrorist bandits. So what do you expect them to do with it when they have the power? They withdraw me from schools. Yeah, they will come and kidnap people. Watch it today. Nobody are giving an account. So, but Zamfara said they cannot pay 70,000 minimum wage. Is it to fund police they can do? No, it's not the solution. The Tinubu should resign. They like the idea. Ken Billion,
1: thank you so much. Your response, we don't hear him. Welcome. Thank you. All right, okay. 92.7 Nigeria FM with the by 11:30 Tinkly Torigo Showface, and by 12 o'clock, your dream and you will pick in and pass the mic.

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4: Good morning, my better country people. Make you check your time. Where you go? Say 30 minutes. Now don't sit down. Get the bar for inside 11 o'clock. And time you don't reach for the tinkly story. For inside the first story, I don't talk. Say the Senior Staff Association of Nigerian Polytechnics. They don't carry better concern.

0: Goment, the federal government, to assist come again to talk. See, some of their salaries, they never paid them, plus including the arrears too, they never paid them. Even if, say, the rising insecurity for inside the institution and the delay for inside the housing loan disbursement to all of them, say nothing don't happen about them. As they come begin, they want to say them fee start strike, they fee go on strike if federal government, you know, if fail to answer them or meet their demands on or before the end of July. And for entire River State, I don't talk to River State Governor Simfubarain don't submit in 2026 to 2028 medium term expenditure framework to the State House of Assembly. And the governor later, them in read them by the Nandi Speaker, the talk person for inside the River State House of Assembly, Martin Emewuhile, nine read them during plenary today. And for inside another story, they don't talk to River State Police Command, they don't confirm, say they don't arrest two suspects when they're in connection to one road accident will happen, where we say he claimed the life of 121-year-old girl, no. For inside the River State University arrest you. The commander, the talk person for inside police will be Blessing Agabe. For inside one statement, contact also the suspect currently in for police custody. As they see the torchlight, the matter to know what really happened. And for inside Obodo Ebotori, they don't talk say Prime Minister Madu, they don't talk say today. Say for inside India, things don't they very very ready to assist Venezuela after a BC 2 earthquake been happen. We say that earthquake it kill at least 32 people and injure over 700 people. And for inside Cherubere Sports, Nigerian Flying Eagles and talk say then go participate for the invitational tournament for inside China next week. This one are part of the preparation for the WAFU BU Under 17 Championship. And these people then talk say this championship then start the preparation for the tournament for Abuja last week Tuesday under the guidance of a Bobo Rise. And for inside entertainment, Nigerian singer rapper Oludemilade Martin, when they call YC, in the open up about his struggle with his mental health. As he come begin the year, no say well, and get some around 2020, in being guilty mental health condition. And this one didn't want to send podcast. As he come begin the talk, say the mental health issue really contribute to the way where we say he no really perform well for the music industry lately. But sha, they don't handle them, and in they ready to bounce back. Okay, now this story, I'm going to take a break for inside our Tinkly Tori. For inside 92.7 Niger FM by 130. More Tinkly Tori could stand attention for your domot. So make you no go anywhere, make you no change the dial. My name, na Happiness Abang.
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0: Yes, so this is Jolly Johnny on the streets. 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

0: 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The rain for you, I don't know whether the rain where you did, but I get Barry with me. Barry from SavHub. SavHub, now another form of app where we say they go tell you how you go take get job. How you go take get workers to come work for you. Like you need somebody to come do electrician, carpenter, plumber, AC repairer. Somebody will go repair fridge, because most of these workers now, they are shakara on day too much. You will call them, madam, they come, madam, they come. Before you come, you go come 6 in the evening, where you will come use torchlight. They do something for you. I know one generator repairer. Barry, welcome.
1: Thank
0: you. Might explain before you talk. One generator repairer at that time, you will call them now for night, you will come carry torchlight. Then you go scatter the gen for night for you. Then the next day, you go call them again. You go come around 3 for afternoon. And you will call them as early as 7. You go tell them, I will come there by 10. They reach 10 phone, they ring. Barry, welcome.
1: Thank you so much for having me.
0: So this server where you come, tell us more. Because I don't already explain, so tell us more.
1: Hey, thank you
0: come
1: so
0: close
1: much.
0: To the mic.
1: Good afternoon, my Port Harcourt people. So my name is Barry from SavHub Technologies. So this SavHub na app we develop when they link job men to people who need their services urgently. So similar to one of the brands we know for the ride sharing, I don't know what I've mentioned their name, like the Bolt app. Now so the SavHub app day too. So if you need electrician, you need plumber, you need generator repairer, even if you need person, say body they pain you, want to do sharp massage, you also go on the app. Whatever kind of service

0: get on our app. So we feel know them, we feel track them, we dey work through security agencies to make sure say we know where they are at every point in time. So we know one year say person enter person house where they repair AC.
1: Come for that.
0: A gold loss for Oga room.
1: Okay.
0: Or bundle of dollar money disappear for Oga room. So now so we make sure say we do proper KYC for everybody where they work with us.
1: Better, yes, it's true, not true. Make you know say I've been leaving the money for here. You can't they lie. My iPhone. You leave iPhone for where you go drink beer. You can't come say now workers.
0: Exactly. So also we give our people proper safety training also, because I know one year a person go, you know, we dey go every kind of people house go work. If you go one person where they work for oil and gas company, electrician go fix something, as he won't join cable, he used it, bite the
1: wire,
0: the wire join up. No, we dey make sure say our people get proper safety. We don't hear say the client person wall where you don't spend money, do painting, is stain. We get them properly kitted to make sure say then they fully ready for the job.
1: Okay. And this Abe, it is very easy to get on phone or on a special. How you feel take get them on your phone?
0: Thank you so much for that question. So the app they on Google Play Store and also on Apple Store. You just go search for ServHub, which is ServHub. So the serve no carry the last E. ServHub, ServHub. And you go see, the ServHub, you go see the ServHub workforce. But now the ServHub now be for the people when we want book. Okay. The workforce will come to that one in a short while.
1: Okay. All right. So when you go the app, you click. Then when you open, you go come register your name and your location and every on top of the app. Okay. So when you need anybody, so how now they do? I'm not pay before service or after the person don't finish working, they pay.
0: Okay. So thank you for that. The engineering they set up in such a way, we say we they use some sort of code. So we link you to the artisan, for instance. When they come, you go come do the job, when I agree on your price, you go do the job. If you get any material we need to buy, we get them for the app, and I go book them this time. We go give you the accurate pricing. Maybe the one we go add on top, go get the materials, do and finish. When the person don't finish the job, before you make the payment, we go send you a code. The code now to show, now to give the service person, the artisan, may log on the app to show say true, he don't finish the job and the customer they satisfied with the job.
1: Okay.
0: Then the customer will come make the payments through the app, then we'll go release them to the person will come to the work.
1: Oh, lovely. Okay, so how the code they go?
0: It's generated because of course the service provider will send to you, we already get in detail. So when you go reach out through your own app, which is the server purpose app, tell us okay, I don't finish you. We will now generate the code to the customer. The customer will come send them to the person.
1: So to join, when they do training, so tell us about the training.
0: Okay, so we did try get WoW on board on the app, on the ServHub Workforce app. We work with professionals where they train people around different skill areas. So for this July cohort, for just 90,000 naira, you feel learn any of this skill in case you be person when no get handwork, if you come to con learn. If you be person already get handwork, if you come to upgrade your skills and get certification. Because this certification, we are accredited by the Ministry of Labor, Ministry for Labor and Employment. And also we get travel pathways, we get schools abroad, we get agencies abroad, we also look for, of course, no be news for Middle East, for Dubai, for Saudi, say people need people when na handwork, na be their own pass. For Poland, for Germany, other places for Europe. We get schools where they work with, we get agencies where they work with, when they also come get people abroad. So all we need now say, this time around, now skills they more important past degree. Person need to get something where you hold for hand. In case you find yourself anywhere, if you get people when they're abroad, ask them. Then go tell you say people when get skills. They integrate better into the system faster, quicker than people when go with degree. Because degree now, it's everywhere already. You know if you even match it when they're abroad first. Medical doctor when graduate from here go reach there, do at least 4 years before he go fit enter hospital. Say not one treat person.
1: Not true. So how this training go be? This one what you want to do for the July cohort? How it go be like now online or a physical training or how the training go be?
0: Okay, so the training, a physical training for our training centers, our designated location, for welding, for plumbing, for electrical installation, just go to the website servhubworkforce.com. If you go there, you sign up, you will see the different list of skills. If you pick anyone from there, where you go do. Also, if you want

0: reach out to us quickly, you feel also call us for 081-222-58218. I go take them again. 081-222-58218. Or also alternative number 081-417-19928. 081-417-19928 for more information about the training.
1: Okay. Okay, so call for the training. I bet you call that number again.
0: Okay.
1: Take them slowly. Make them
0: Okay, so to reach us for the training, 081-225-8218. 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
0: Yes.
1: So me, we won't learn work, I go call.

0: understand, so that you feel function even here and any other place in the world. Very, very important. So it's a full package for those of them that will be joining us.
1: Okay.
0: Thank you.
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0: afternoon, Pastor Mike and Pekin. I am Gift by name. I had a dream. In that my dream, I was in my father's house. So, two people is like doing traditional marriage. But inside that two people, one man and the one woman. The face of the girl and the face of the man was covered with white marks. As in, this white marks masquerade used to cover in face. They used it and cover the two people's face. I was standing looking at them. I say, two of them, they bring two of them out to whether to dance or something like that. I was looking at two of them. I was looking the girl face. I couldn't see any of them face. Two of them face was covered, was sealed with that white net, white marks. They used to cover them. So when I was looking, I wanted to know the people that is standing there, the people that are doing that traditional marriage. I look because two of them wear uniform. The man and the girl wear uniform. So I was searching, I was looking, it's like the color of the lady and the height of the lady and the appearance of the lady looks like me. Now I was trying to know the guy, but I couldn't know the guy because the face was covered. So two of them was like to start to dance as in to celebrate their traditional marriage. So after that part passed. So I can't let her see me. I like me and the dad, the same guy, carry baby for another house, like something like that. But that part is not clear. Only this first part is what is clear for my eyes. So I want to know the meaning of this. Thank you, sir.
1: Okay. Very interesting dream. Traditional marriage. But then cover their face with shock, like shock when masquerade they use. Shock wedding they use for, you know, some kind of traditional rites. This dream we talk about you, my daughter. The dream is about you. Now you be that lady where they marry. And your dream they tell you, say, look, marry day your mind. You they believe God to marry. But the dream they tell you, say, they careful because somebody don't position himself to marry you, but the person get covenant with another kingdom. And once he marry you, you know, say Bible say the two shall become one. Once when I consummate the marriage, that is once when I shop big man food, yourself, you don't enter that covenant. So for relationship right now, they careful. Bible say test every spirit if they be of God. Because one person go bounce and say, won't marry you. But he won't drag you put for one other divergent kingdom where you not know. And once you enter, you don't enter. You know, they're easy to come out. Now, I'm that shock what you see. Now, just warning. If that not be your own area of life, where I know say not be, then everybody where they come meet you, say they like, they won't marry you, you go pray about them seriously and just use your head seriously so that you not go enter one chance. Above all, no rush, begin shop big man food. Now let it take get person, especially girls. Once you shop big man food, that thing na blood covenant. Na blood covenant. If you shop big man food with 50 people, you don't marry 50 people because that thing na blood covenant. So be careful because once you enter bed, you don't already enter because Bible say a man shall leave his father and mother and be joined to the wife or cleave to the wife. That word joined and cleave now the same thing from the Greek word coitus for the New Testament, and it talk about sexual activity. So just be careful for that area. If you talk to me privately, I will tell you more. God will help you in the name of Jesus.
2: Amen.
1: Amen.
0: Pastor Mike and Bekin, in my dream, it was in this year that I'm living now. This thing now, an early morning dream. Because as I pray, finish, lie down. I pray midnight prayer, finish, lie down. Now I saw this dream. So I was in the compound where I'm living. I started cooking. I'm the first person that is cooking. So I cooked. But what I cooked is rice and ofuaku. That's what I cooked in that dream. So when I finished, immediately I finished cooking, I carried that ofuaku inside. Almost all the women were there for the compound started cooking. The food for the compound, like say,

0: they are cooking food that used to do occasion. Everybody was cooking. Then me now, I took water. I went to the bedroom to shower. When I shower finish, come out. I bath finish, come out from bedroom. I said that I wanted to pour water on my leg to flush out the sand on my leg. I look around, almost all the women waiting for the compound is cooking food. Pot everywhere, stove everywhere, everybody's cooking. I find out that almost all of them that cooking, they're cooking soup. This one is cooking okazi soup, this one is oha, this one bitter leaf, many types of soup they are cooking. I passed all of them, passed by the side. I wanted to went inside. I was looking at one woman that liked, that always like problem well for that yard. The woman was standing. She stand, I'm standing after me. She was looking at me. I don't know why she was looking at me. I bath. I enter inside my house, locked door. Please, sir, I want to know the meaning of this dream. Gift. Thank you, sir.
1: All right, sister Gift, your dream just to tell you, say, look, spirit of competition, they fight you. People, they like to compete with you well. People like to compete with you. Anything you do, people around you go on to them. Now, spirit of competition, where you get to deal with and pray against, because anywhere you go, for yard where they live, or for church, or anywhere, people like to compete with you. You know, you wear new cloth. Everybody go on wear new cloth. As if, you know, your anyway you do, they like judgmental something to other people. So, now just your personality, you they attract competition. You they attract competition. So, just you know, say you be star. You be star, you be like goldfish. And you see, goldfish has no hiding place. So anywhere you go, you they stand out. So what do you do? People want to do one. This one, in this context, that woman where you see where they like problem, well, now an example of the people where they like to always compete with you. Competition. But you see, life not be competition. Life not be about competition. Life now complementation, you know. Even some people for marriage, they compete and it's not good. So whenever you see competition, just give them a chance. Make them do what they want to do. Just you know, say you they always attract competition. But that's not because you be star. Make it not worry you. There's nothing they will do. You see, cooking also means say they get gossip against you. They always talk about you. You'll be topic. You know, for the amount anywhere you dare, you'll be topic. That mean that thing where they cook. Did they cook different things? The one with day and the one not day. Did they cook inside their belly? Now they sabi. They talk for pigeons, say, now you get your mouth. So you just face your front, mind your business, and God will continue to bless you in the name of Jesus.
2: Amen. Good afternoon, Pastor Mike and Pekin. I dream where I did for farm. They plug one fruit like that. I don't know the English name, but in a quite long language, they call it indise. You know it? They use it to cook. To cook the leaf, just like vegetable leaf. Mm. And the second one is water leaf, very fresh. I don't know what it means. Please help me to interpret this dream. Now, it's in a bit they plug for farm, now be that.
1: Okay. You mean they plug one traditional leaf for farm? What did they use cook?
2: With water leaf.
1: With water leaf. You know, now harvest time with my sister. You just enter farm, begin pluck leaf. It means say if you go back, it means say somebody been plant them, water them, the thing can't grow, you can't reach to pluck, to make food. You know, there are time to pluck the things where you don't plant. Time to reap the fruit of your labors. Time to harvest what you have sown. Now the message of your dream. So nothing say all the good will you do since then they in vain. Now time to harvest in the name of Jesus.
2: Amen.
1: I reach out to somebody where they try to reach me.
2: Okay. Your dream and you, we're picking up Pastor Mike, we're inside here. We'll just take one short break, we'll come back now.

0: Pekin, good morning. I dey follow up with the person where you and the studio. But my question is that if the person learn work finish or learn any skills where he wants, will they give the person certificate where go cover up waiting in learn? Now my question be that. Thank you, Pekin.
1: Yes, they'll give a certificate away for the work where in learn. They'll give a certificate and also get levels where we say they fit give you job outside the country also. All right, but for now, we stay for Inside Your Dream and You with Pekin and Pastor Mike.
2: Good afternoon, Pastor Mike and Pekin. Well done for the good job. You get this dream, what I dream? This one day, about a month ago now. I dream, say, my neighbor give me vegetable soup. Is more. Snail, that's my dad, say. Dad, snail, they rise. In come smile. I no go understand for the dream. So this other one, I dream I'm about bag. So as I reach the bag come tear. The thing come scatter for ground. I come package them one. But I no come see nylon to package all of them put. So I just day for ground there. They try to arrange them. I no arrange and finish. See, I wake up. So I no understand what in this dream mean. Thank you.
3: All right. We'll take the first one where you say you get somebody give you food or something with snail. You too, you can't say you must cook your own. As you go by, can't cook your own they rise. Right. Yeah, the dream just they use a proverb, just they use symbolic language. Tell you, say, look, you no matter how much somebody give you, now your own nine they bring growth. One thing I say, you know, don't give me fish, teach me how to fish. What do you mean, name again, Pekin?
1: Bokwart.
3: Yeah,
1: nice thing, young.
3: Okay.
1: Teach me how to fish.
3: Okay.
1: Don't give me the fish. Bokwart.
3: Why are they teaching Adonka Mighty?
1: No, not Bokwart.
3: They sound yes. Alike. All right, yes. You know, matter how much person give you as dash, the one will be your own, where you work for, now you go grow. Now in this snail, just typify, say, as you can't prepare your own, this snail can't rise. It can't grow because now your own. The one person dash you, that one not dash. I move the wrong belly, it cannot take you anywhere. But when you begin groom your own, grow your own, now it will make you somebody in life. And a parable, just take them, hide them, and use and grow for life and destiny.
1: Pastor Mike, good afternoon. Please, my husband don't dream this dream more than 3 times now. For the dream, he attend church and generator spoil. And anytime he dream that dream, the next day we will go church or the next time we will go church service, generator go spoil. Sometimes he go see in cloth for floor of the church. I beg, help me interpret this dream. My name, na Bright.
3: You with the husband go church?
1: That is, the husband, they always the dream, say generator spoil for church. Mm. And when he dream the dream finish, once they go to church, generator must spoil.
3: Mm.
1: And sometimes, when they see in clothes for the floor of the church. Now, I think the husband, they always the dream. And he don't dream man like 3 times.
3: Mm. All right. Generator, they produce light. And you see, light for spiritual realm, they're very important because light, the symbol of

0: revelation, right? And but you know, the striking thing is, you say most times or anytime in dreams, say generator spoil. When they reach church, generator go spoil, right? That na literal dream, because it they come to pass precisely like that. Why God they show on this thing? I don't know the department when they for church. I don't know, but whatever department in there, make him try join that technical department, make him they give him input, because in spirit they connected to that technical department, right? Make him join that technical department. If indeed they already, make him pay attention more to the equipment, servicing equipment, equipment care and maintenance. God they talk to him in that area of service, right? In cloth sometimes they day for the ground of the church. In cloth now is spiritual regalia, is spiritual adorning, and for in spiritual adorning to the day for the ground of the church. Your dream they tell you, say, look, he must bring himself down. I must day ground. He must day down to earth. If he not day down to earth, he know if he serve. You know. For you to serve and serve God, you get to be down to earth. You know, you get to be so humble. It just be like, you know, small picking for your heart, for your spirit. If you dey arrogant and proud and you do big man, you know, if you come and tell me you go mop ground for church, or may you do usher, or may you go take rag, wipe chair, you will say, hold me, professor, for what? You know, you go begin to do big man. But when you dey humble, I see some professors, they do ushering for church. They wipe chair, they sweep ground, but let they sweep me. Because now humility, they go drop their big man is in my side. Enter church, they go serve. That now what your dream will tell you. Just humble yourself and serve. And things not go spoil again in the name of Jesus.
1: Amen. Amen.
2: Pastor Mark and Pekin, good morning, sis. My dream now too. The first one for the dream, it can't be like say one man they pursue me with knife. So later the man not come see me again. He can give one small boy the knife, may go kill me. And that small boy will be teenager, and that boy not go pass 14 years. He can give him the knife. So we are there for the compound when I did now. The boy can't come meet me for there. I can't beat the boy, collect the knife for him. I can't take, use the knife, they threaten him. God said, this knife now we then give you now, may you come take him. What if I use this knife, kill you now? Will you be happy? What now they tell the boy for the dream? I said, this knife now when I hope for, and if I use and kill you here now, will you be happy for the dream? I'm gonna push the boy. I can't wake up. The second one, it can't be like get what they do. I can't carry a bucket of soup for my head. Bucket of soup for my head. So now one woman can help me drop the bucket of soup for ground before I wake up. Please, sir, help me tap it down. Thank you, sir. God bless you.
0: All right. The first dream, send somebody walk by you. You know, they can't send one small boy. Where be just a small boy, make you can't do the work. Now you can't collect the, when I'm a cutlass, I'll be waiting from here. And I say, look, if I use and deal with you now, what do you go talk? You know, your dream just to tell you, say, look, you get power over the enemy. You know, the enemy in a small boy where you dey. No matter the garb where the enemy wear, no matter the cloth where you wear, no matter the face where you carry, in the small boy where you dey. Bible says they shall surely gather. But whosoever gathers together against you shall fall for your sake. So no worry, anything where they try to bracket you, to oppress you, to pierce you, your dream they tell you, say, look, you pass them, your God pass them. Amen. The second one, you see, they always carry pot of soup for head. Pot of soup, soup, not they just by itself, gather, cook itself, carry itself, can't give you say shop. Pot of soup means you don't go market, you don't buy some, you don't buy ngolo, buy kpomo, and the rest of them can't spend time cook them, it can't done, it can't this, be some do if you eat. You know, your dream just tell you, say, look, preparation. Now what you need to carry for head, preparation. And when preparation meets opportunity, the remaining a breakthrough. So just the way you did, take time, prepare soup. Hey, come done, you can't be ready to eat. You get to be prepared for the battles of life, for the challenges of life. And once you did prepared, you go see, say, Anything way you try to do, you go succeed. God will help you. Bible say the race is not to the swift, nor the battle to the strong, nor bread to the wise, nor favor to men of skill, but time and chance happened to them all. So just be prepared. Every other thing will fall into place in your life. In the name of Jesus.
1: Amen.
0: Amen.
3: Dustin, Daddy, and Robert Pekin. I'm successful with my voice now from Manifest. Today I have a dream this morning where I was going out. So I put on bedroom slippers. So as I was going, there is a road. The road was very rough. And the water that is there is not that much. Just more water, but the road is rough. So as I was going, my leg now stick. You want small water there. So my slippers get lost. So I was trying to look for it. I was putting my leg in that water, looking for it. I couldn't find it. So I found a pan. The pan was very fine, black pan. So when I put my leg, I bring up my leg up. I saw the pan. I said, how come this pan is in this water, this fine pan? So I said, since I don't see my slipper, let me wear it and go now. So now I use water, wash it out. The pan was fine. So now wait, as I was going, two young men are coming. I said, the pan you're wearing is your own. Come and see your slippers here. Come and see your slippers here. So I didn't answer them. I was still going. That's how I woke up from this sleep. So please help me interpret it.
0: All right, you first wear one slippers. The thing they hook inside potopoto, you know, you hook your leg. You not fit commot leg from the potopoto. As you dey find water to take rinse your leg from the potopoto, you can't see another palm. Very fine palm. You can't wear that palm. You can't dey waka. As you dey waka with the new palm, what you see after you don't commot the first slippers with potopoto don't hook. You can't wear the new palm. Two boys can't see. You can't say, this palm where you wear now your own. Can't see your whether now your slipper be your waiting here. Your dream doesn't talk to you about substitute. Substitute. And they look for another word for that substitute. Choices. Choices. Options. One of the best things for life now, options. If you try one thing, it not work, you try another option. You know what I mean? See, because one thing not work, then you go do as if you won't buy yourself food because the first one won't work. There's always a second chance. There's always another opportunity. In fact, we call God, God of a second chance. The first slippers hook potter potter, but the second palm where you see, the thing, they sweet and fine, and the thing just, they go weller. So your dream, they talk to you about relationship. Those two young men where you see, na symbolic of two people, two potential suitors. If one no work, one go work. Not say, this one will not work, now there you must, you know, key yourself, put, you must work, oh, you must agree, after all, me I ain't don't suffer, me I ain't don't do this. If the person say no want you, let and go, a better one day. See that second palm when you wear, very sweet and very fine. So not allow one thing keep you for one place for too long. Let it go. Somebody saying, I want Nigeria.

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1: Najimi Cliff. The old song.
0: Maybe I'll go ask Classic FM
1: people. Yeah, the old song. So let it be. Person say, you won't overdo, waste your time, making go. Better one they come. Make I use the opportunity. You know, success. I tell you to come see me. You come, but you come late. Where church don't close. So I couldn't see you last Sunday. If you won't see me, come by 9. Because when at the minister, the Spirit of God will touch on the issues where you carry come. But if you come when we don't close, that time another agenda don't take over. And you know, some people won't go their own church first, but they come block me after church. No, I know they do. I know they see people. Now those who sit down when they teach, now they see. So success, come again this Sunday. Come by 9 a.m. I go see you definitely. We got a lot to talk about. Your dreams, as you tell you, very interesting things. God bless you in the name of Jesus.
0: Amen.
2: Pastor Mike and Pekin, good afternoon. My name

0: Ruben. Please, they get waiting the happen where I just want to share to you. December last year, 2025, I began a proper accident. So inside the accident, I not die, not be dream. But my younger brother run to my uncle, where my father hand over me to. During the time where I want to do my marriage, my father said, make him stand on his behalf, man, do the marriage. Tell us, I got accident too. The first year, the man asked whether I die. So I remember I was going to say, uncle, you know, even this way, he tells me whether I die. So he got the talk just be you. But yeah, if you're waiting, you be think, say, he no die. So ever from that day, the issue finished. These are the issue where you say, the accident, the trailer we hit my motor, hit two people. We finish the matter. The man who asked me, he not even come till now. Now we reaching last month, May 31st, the man gone die. The sixth through gone die. Is there any need for me to go bury him? I beg, help me. Let this guy take from me.
1: Because you hear the matter. Hear the matter. The guy get accident too. They go rush, go to your uncle. The first question, I'm saying die.
2: The first time, whether I know me.
1: Yes, and throughout way in the maybe hospital where they treat him, the man not show face, you not send message, you not show any interest. My brother, Bible say, let the dead bury their dead. Making sure them bury him now. Not be everything you go pay attention to for life, Pekin.
2: Yes, now.
1: Honestly. You see, as a man thinketh in his heart, so is he. So waiting people talk, that first impression people give you, believe them, no make excuse for them. Because now waiting day their spirit. And the dream just they reveal, say, look, hand on dirty sins concerning your matter. But God disappoints some people. So as it be so, you go just form busy. I know say some people will think otherwise, but for this occasion, you not owe him anything. For you to do that kind of situation, you not even call. You not owe him anything. These things, they come up for families, they not care. Then when they all happen, they want me, you can't show, can't carry their matter for it. My brother, face your front. God will do the rest for you in the name of Jesus.
2: Amen. God bless you, Pastor Mike. That's true. Even inside market for shop and everywhere I go, now the first person we first where name that gift.
1: Yes.
2: Now she say God bless you. Say she they try to us what you talk now true.
1: Competition, and they always compete with her.
3: Good afternoon, sir. Good afternoon, Dr. Mike. Sorry, Pastor Mike. My name is Alabo Goodluck. I'm calling from Port Harcourt. I get this dream. Say, I did for a room. Foreign currencies surround me, like foreign hard currencies surround me. But me, myself, I hold Kuwait currency, which is the highest currency in the world. That one I hold. So one lady inside the room took on a vex for me, say, I did with her. She didn't make better money. I don't even ask her how she did they make money. I did do my own thing. And what I did do, say, no, they gave me money. Say, how come I deal with her? And if you ask her how she did they make better money for herself and me and she did together. But what I did do for my own self, money no they come outside. So like she did, like the woman did that for me very, very, like the woman was really, really angry with me for the dream. Say, why I go deal with her? She make money, better money, and me, I do on my own, they do my own thing, money and they make. So now for that, I can't wake up from the dream. I beg, Pastor, help me, tell me what's in the dream, I beg. Thank you.
1: You're not talking about the woman, I possibly know.

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1: Now waiting in talker. 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
0: Now your mother. No, me talk camo. Now you talk camo. Okay, but him is asking you go deeper, find out more, do more, enlarge more. Bible says enlarge your coast, stretch forth the curtains of your habitation. You know, get bigger. 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

0: to Pastor Mike and Pekin. 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I beg, get doing what they always dream. I they always dream when I carry Pekin. Sometimes I go dream when I dey pregnant. Sometimes I go dream when I don't carry, I don't born, carry the Pekin for her. Sometimes I go dream when I born twins. I don't marry Shabby, I never born. So they believe God for a baby. So when I be the dream what they dream, I be help me interpret time. Thank you.
1: Okay, my daughter, just typical of dreams. Dreams, they address the concern of the dreamer. This dream, they address your concern. You don't marry, but you never born, and they see yourself, they always carry children. Your dream, they tell you, say, your children, they come. Children, they, than they of the married wife. For King James, that scripture, they so confusing. Say, more are the children of the barren than those of the married wife. Me, say, those who never born, their own children even plenty pass with those who don't born. Because those who don't born, they already born some, come out from the lot where they get. But you never even touch your own. Meaning, say, your own boku. So your Pekin, they come. Now, just small, coin issues, they try to, block them. I know, say, you don't do the medical things, but you need to do the spiritual one, make the door open. Try see me. Come on Sunday by 9. Come on time, 9 a.m. I go tell you some secrets. You go born. The hand of God go touch you. And waiting the block arm go open. This dream where they see, so not be just dream. The dream they give you waiting they come. And God make you share this thing with me today. Your time don't come. I look forward to seeing you. And then we will take her from there. They try to remember her name. I don't say she call her. We'll connect with her.
2: Okay, I don't forget.
1: Try connect with me, and then we'll see you on Sunday. Make we take her from there. Your children will come in the name of Jesus.
2: Amen.
1: Amen.
2: And the last one for today. Good afternoon, Pastor Mike. I don't dream this dream for days. I the dream where they heal people for dream. My name is Goodluck from Emoa. And let me interpret this dream.
1: Okay. The dream where they heal people. Very powerful dream. You see, healing, they in very many dimensions. The Spirit of God, they heal. Herbalists, they heal. Traditionalists, they healed. Occultic people, they heal. Even white witchcraft, they heal. Different healers, they. Of course, doctors, they treat and they heal. So it depends on your area of interest. And the end of the day, for the dream, depends on your circumstance of your queen too. And your value, you see, grace for that. And if you bring healing to many, if you be Christian, then the healing deposit, the healing anointing, the rod healing anointing deposit, the inside, we need to come out if you commit yourself to the service of God, to worship God, to purity, and to living right, and to doing the service of the Lord. It will come out, God will use you. But if you not be Christian in that area, maybe not that in your mind, then your dream will tell you, say, you can also be used in that area. But you see, Bible says, choose you this day whom you will serve. As for me and my house, we will serve the Lord. I will counsel with you to serve God, follow God, do the will of God, and God will use you. And the deposit, the healing deposit in you will come out in the name of Jesus.
2: Amen.
1: Amen.
2: All right, Pastor Mike, if they want to meet you outside the studio, how will fit they meet you?
1: Okay. When I do well, if you want to see me outside the studio, I did Facebook. My profile for Facebook, now Michael Ubong Idikit. Michael Ubong Idikit. My page for Facebook, now Pastor Mike Idikit. The face for church. One church along Port Harcourt Abba Express.

0: 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You go see me there. Wonderful church inside one plaza, what did you call Shaka's Place. You go see me there. 9 a.m. on Sunday morning at the best time, or 6 a.m. on Tuesday. Do live on those. 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WhatsApp number 4806385606. Bless you, I say.
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2: 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Time don't reach for Tinkele Tori for today. Will be 25 day for the month of June. And Thursday we sit down put so time for inside studio. 30 minutes don't hug 1 o'clock. And persuade the Tori give you my name, a Pekin. For the first one, for inside my hand for year. They say somebody will sabi something about building, whether they call building expert. And before past chairman of Nigeria Institute of Builders for inside River State, we name na Aba Adejo. He don't blame lack of political willpower by government to National Building Code as a reason for the frequent case of building collapse for inside the country. He further don't call on regulatory agency to constantly monitor ongoing building projects for inside the state to make sure they stick to approved building plans. Inspector General of Police Olatunji Disu don't deploy the Assistant Inspector General of Police where they're in charge of Zone 4 headquarters, Makodi Dankobo Morris. My name to Plateau State on top of operational assessment and visit the following recent attack for inside Bokkos local government area of the state. This one they'll be talking for the statement by before first police public relation Aniete Edem. Nigerians waiting for Obodo Ibo Commission Nidicom. They don't commend the conviction and sentence of individual where they find them guilty for the tragic killing of two Nigerians where their name na Chuweze Moma and Tosi Amosu for the nightclub shooting for inside Canada on July 23, 2022. The Ontario Court of Justice sentences two people to life imprisonment. Ogbonge Court will sit down for inside Sokoto State. They don't sentence three men, plus including Obodo Ibo National, to death by hanging. And this one followed the conviction on charges where they work out on top terrorism and ask for relation. And the court don't order them to forfeit all monetary exhibits where they recover from the convicts to the federal government. Obodo Ibo level President Donald Trump don't talk. So four Republican people will be said and join Senate Democrats in approving a war power resolution to end hostilities with Iran, say they don't throw them on wage inside the peace negotiation. The Senate voted 50-48 to adopt the war powers to measure yesterday. A few weeks after they passed the House, but President dismissed the vote and in turn said this one are meaningless, stating that it was sent to the wrong signal to Iran. For sports matter, Qatar midfielder Asim Madibo, they don't give him 5-game ban because of the challenge he been do on Ismael Kohn. The tackle caused the Canadian player to break both tibia and fibula bones in his left leg during the 2026 World Cup. Final for my hand for year. The family of late Nollywood actor Mr. Ibu, they don't come open up or say, chai, tough for them. Oh, say the situation, you know, easy for them. Since their papa, Ikpeme. As if they talked during the recent interview, the family reviews say Mr. Ibu's only daughter and two sons say they don't drop out of school because money no day for them to go school. Now for years, I make a bad break on top the tinkling tori I carry for inside my hand for year. Person when I give you my name, Napiki.

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Time don't reach for me to come up for inside studio, and I want to thank everybody who are there with me from 10 o'clock on reach now. God bless you. God loves a cheerful listener. Continue to remain blessed and stay out of trouble. Yes, I say big thank you to all of you. I appreciate. And if you don't say good drink, no drive. And if you don't say good drive, no drink. This life, no guest per part. We'll try to make sure our road is free of accident. My name is Napikin, and I deliver now for the hands of our boss, Ogragra Express.

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1: Oh yeah, now here we go, here we go. Why them no go there active? When did they always listen to Flanger? We want Ubonga OAP. Good life, the spectacular. Oh my yakayaski, miti yaski, took baski, the pile. Isha Q. Say. Them no they use clear eye, they do run so. 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If you want to tori your lover,
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right, I'm going to plenty shortly and I welcome you to the show. 25 minutes now, I take work past 2. Today, Thursday, number 25 day for inside the month of June. Honest, I post my name. Now, maybe the guy with soft well, I like today, bread. 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But if you want me, my Bololo Grow, that I call me the Radio Jagaban because I'll be the Jagaban of radio. Welcome and welcome to another edition of Gagra Express. As usual, on a Thursday, so when I enter, I need to give you throwback bedu. From throwback bedu, we'll go enjoy market and okay. I get story time with Tony Sapos need to happen right now. But after story time, I get to interview somebody by 2:30 and then story time go happen. No worry, I will play throwback bedu after story time with Tony Sapos. Right now, make we go enjoy good music and I will use this one to welcome you to Throwback Thursday. By 2:30 market, and then I go introduce my guest for inside studio. Not touch it, dial. Share your demo with Love Me, JJ.

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2: Praise the Lord.
3: Hallelujah.
2: The Lord bless and keep you.
3: Amen.
2: In the mighty name of Jesus.
3: Amen.
2: This is Prophet Isaac Rema from Glory Nation Port Harcourt. And I am here to announce to you a very good news. God is doing something amazing. A new thing is happening in this time and season.
3: Amen.
2: Glory be to God.
3: Hallelujah.
2: Wow, wow, wow. Prophetic Unique was really marvelous.
3: Yes, sir.
2: It was divine. It was powerful.
3: Something else.
2: It was really, really something else. The direction, the prophetic, the answer to people's questions. Even the persons that were asking, they knew that no, this is God.
3: Yes, sir.
2: This one.
3: Oh my God.
2: It was so divine. Now, the program we do on the very last day of every month.
3: Yes, sir.
2: General Assembly. God of the first day.
3: Yes, sir.
2: Is happening again. It is back and is happening again this very 30th of June.
3: Yes, sir.
2: The last day of the month of June 2026.
3: Yes, sir.
0: Yeah.
2: It will be so massive.
3: Yes, sir. Yes, sir.
2: I want you to be there because it is a special meeting.
3: Yes, sir.
2: It is called General Assembly. God of the First Day Service.
3: Yes, sir.
2: This program happens every last day of the month. This June 30th is a special edition.
3: Yes, sir.
2: A type that is unique. A type that is supernatural.
3: Yes, sir.
2: My God. See, when we call you for God of the First Day, everybody who knows Glory Nation knows God of the First Day.
3: Yes, sir.
2: We are also releasing the water of mercy on that very day.
3: Yes, sir. Yes, sir.
2: And it's a special type.
3: Yes, sir.
2: Now, this time, we're not only giving you water of mercy as seen water of mercy.
3: Yes, sir.
2: What we are giving you now is called angelic manifestation.
3: Hallelujah. Kobaya. Glory to God.
2: Angelic manifestation. Now, that angelic manifestation is the theme of that program.
3: Yes, sir.
2: So when I'm giving you the usual water of mercy, what you are going to see written on it is angelic manifestation.
3: Hallelujah.
2: What does that mean? First of all, I'm going to be teaching you on how to make your angels work for you.
3: Yes, sir.
4: Yes, sir.
2: Because let me just quickly tell you this. If your angel is resting, you will be struggling.
3: Yes, sir. Yes, sir.
4: Yes, sir.
2: If your angel is active, you'll be enjoying.
3: I hear you, sir.
2: Life will be very easy. For most people that are struggling with life, their angels are resting.
3: Yes, sir.
2: Or they have gone to help other people.
3: Yes, sir.
4: Yes, sir.
2: You have to know that your angel can leave you and help somebody else.
4: Yes, sir.
2: Very true, very possible.
3: Yes, sir.
2: I have seen you this by twice.
3: Yes, sir.
2: So you have to understand the ministry of angels. Angelic manifestation is going to be a very powerful crossover service. And you know that this June 30th is mid-year crossover.
3: Yes, sir.
2: So it's a mid-year crossover service.
3: Yes, sir.
2: June 30th, I want to beg you, don't miss it. It is a mid-year crossover service. We are crossing to the second half of the year, and I'm giving you that bottle of water called angelic manifestation. You see, by the grace of God, one of the graces God has given to me is that I can summon an angel at any point in time.
3: Yes, sir.
2: And the angel will manifest and do whatever I ask.
3: Yes, sir.
2: These people that are with me, they can tell you several stories, the one that even happened in front of their eyes.
3: Yes, sir.
2: So, but this angelic manifestation that I'm going to give you as a bottle of water is something you will use. I will show you, you will use it yourself in the church. You will see what God will do with it. The grace that brings angels to a place to come and intervene on something is what God is putting inside that water.
3: Yes, sir. Amen.
2: See, don't forget that the Bible talks about an angel in John chapter 5 that used to come down to stir water.
3: Yes, sir.
4: Yes, sir.
2: The angel will stir water, and anybody that enters there to be healed, the first person will be healed.
3: Yes, sir.
2: So, angels, there's a special angelic grace, angelic manifestation grace that has been released into this water that you're going to get for free.
3: Yes, sir.
2: Free of charge. FOC, and you are going to use it in the service. You start seeing results inside that service. Mm. You see what God is doing with it. Angelic Manifestation Day, crossover, mid-year crossover of June 2026 into July 1st, 2026. My God, it's going to be massive. Pastor Simeon,
3: sir,
2: tell somebody why they should not miss this all night on Tuesday, June 30th.
5: Yeah, wherever you are, Daddy, thank you first of all for the privilege to be here. It's a meeting that will change your life. You see, one encounter is just like the prophetic clinic we had today. It was something else.
2: Something else.
5: Daddy, you need to see the number of people, the crowd that actually wanted to see you after the service.
4: Yes, sir.
2: Wow.
5: Like, it was something else. Like, because the accuracy in helping people get direction for their life, the clarity that takes away confusion, something else.
2: Completely.
5: You will just know that God has seen you, God knows you, and God has given you direction.
4: Yes, sir.
5: Wherever you are, this 30th angelic manifestation, you are still going to experience the same thing. Divine direction.
2: Yes.
5: We are entering into the second half of the year.
2: Yes.
5: You don't want to run helter. You don't want to be running up and down looking for what is not missing.
2: Mm-hmm.
5: It will change your life. Now, I remember a meeting like this angelic manifestation where in Benin City.
2: Yes.
5: Where you went to minister for a church.
2: Yes.
5: Just like you mentioned that somebody's angel can be working for another person.
2: Yes.
5: So on your way going, there was this church that was on that street.
2: Same street.
5: Mm. And as you were going, the angels of that church saw you going there.
2: They were greeting me.
5: They greeted you. And then they showed up in your meeting.
2: Shit.
5: Showed up and began to talk to you about the people there.
2: Yes.
5: And
2: the angel told me that they are not doing anything where they are. That they are angels of another church.
5: Yes, sir.
2: But they are not doing anything, so they decided to come and help me.
5: Yes, sir.
0: Oh.
5: So I remember the accuracy and the help of God in that meeting.
2: Very powerful, because the angels manifested. It was so bad that the angels would stand behind people.
5: Yes.
2: And be telling me about their lives.
5: Yes, sir.
2: Do you know in that meeting there was one boy, as the angel of the Lord was telling me about his mother, that his mother was selling smoked fish, the boy was telling me for 30 minutes that his mother was not selling fish. For 30 minutes he argued with me that his mother, I will leave him and go and prophesy to somebody else. I will come back and say, you are still lying. Because I didn't guess there was an angel there that told me his mother sells fish.
5: Yes, sir.
2: And I was trying to pray for the mother. He was denying that his mother does not sell fish. Probably there was one girl there. He has lied to one girlfriend in the church.
5: Yes.
2: So he didn't want her to know that his mother is selling smoked fish. Until the pastor of the church got up and pointed at him and said, why are you lying? I know his mother. His mother is selling fish, smoked fish.
5: it was serious. Like, see, one encounter, there is something about, there is a difference between just going to church. When you encounter God, it's a different thing.
4: Yes, sir.
5: You know, a pastor can give you counsel, and a counsel can be very good, amazing counsel. But when you have an encounter,
4: With a prophet,
5: a true prophet of God. It's not about, I've been to so many places, I've been here, I've been there, and nothing. They told me this, they told me that. They say, I see snake, I go. That's not what we are talking about. We are talking about real prophetic.
4: Yes.
5: Where they tell you your problem, solve the problem.
4: Yes, sir.
5: I remember that lady, sir, that you were praying for, and said that, on prayer line, and he said that the prophetess told her that she has seven snakes on her waist. And if you have seven snakes, they left it there for you. And they said she go and bring money for deliverance. And then you now pray for her and say, you don't have any snake on your waist. They even told her that she's going to marry seven times.
2: Do you know that I've seen a lot of people that they are giving fake prophecies?
5: Yes, sir.
2: Lies in the name of prophecies.
5: Yes, sir.
2: And one of the graces we have here, we judge prophecies.
4: Yes, sir.
5: Like this prophetic clinic now.
2: Yes.
5: That pastor that what you were telling, he said he heard God. Now a pastor told him that he should leave his ministry and go to another city. And then you had to calm him down and explain that was not from God.
2: Now, normally, if I just told him it was not from God,
6: he would not have agreed.
2: Yeah, he would have been doubting.
6: Believe me. But when I described the plantain,
2: yes, sir,
6: in his compound at the back of his house,
2: and so many other details, that helped him to know that he was talking to a prophet of God,
6: mm-hmm.
2: and he was able to understand that for it, at least before he left church,
6: yes,
2: it was clear to him that he needed to listen and go back immediately.
6: Yes,
2: this, I remember that. I still remember while you were ministering to him. I remember that pastor that came to see you for in a program in Asaba.
6: Yes,
2: and Baba was like, "You left a ministry in Benin." Mm-hmm. He said, "Yes, God told me to leave my ministry and go to leave this ministry I was under to go and start another ministry." And Papa was like, "Which ministry?" God did not speak to you. The demons, the deity of your father's house spoke to you. You, yes, thought it was God.
6: Yes.
2: And you left where you have a covering.
6: Mm-hmm.
2: He said, "No, God spoke to you." He said, "Ah." I said, "The deity of your family spoke to you." And Papa now went further to explain the deity. He said, "The deity that I'm talking about is a snake."
6: Mm-hmm.
2: The snake, explain the snake, explain what they do, explain the sacrifice that they do in his village and all that. So that's the deity that's why you are struggling now.
6: Mm.
2: And now give him details of what to do,
6: yes,
2: to come out.
6: Yes.
2: I remember this, there's this guy in Chrysolic.
6: Yes.
2: That you minister to.
6: Audley Road.
2: Audley Road.
6: Mm-hmm.
2: That you minister. He was going for, I think, a CFI deal.
6: Yes.
2: A CFI deal. Rotterdam Water.
6: CIF
2: deal. Yeah, CIF deal, I mean to say. And Rotterdam Waters. And you called him and said, "I see you on a deal. CIF deal or deal is currently on Rotterdam. They will kill you and take the vessel."
6: Yes.
2: And he was shocked because nobody knows he was doing a deal.
6: See, by the grace of God, we are talking about an anointing that has put kings on the throne.
7: Yes, sir.
2: Yes, sir. Yes, sir.
6: If an anointing has worked for governors,
2: yes, sir,
6: and prophesy to governors in this country.
2: Yes, yes, sir.
7: Yes, sir.
6: Put kings on the throne by grace.
2: By grace, oh, complete grace.
6: There are kings we pray for.
7: Yes, sir.
6: That know the value of the oil on our head.
7: Yes, sir.
6: You cannot sit at home and say all of them are the same thing. And I lie now so that they talk. No, media crossover.
2: Yes, sir.
6: You have to come.
7: Yes, sir.
6: The numbers for inquiries. Because this meeting is holding the Millennium Center.
7: Yes, sir.
2: Yes, sir.
6: Kilometer 2 Igbechi Road.
7: Yes, sir.
6: Near Element Junction. On the 30th of June.
2: Yes, sir.
6: Mid-year crossover. Tuesday night, 30th of June. We're starting at 7 p.m.
2: Yes, sir.
6: Make sure you are just from 7 p.m.
2: Enter second half confused.
6: You cannot enter second half confused.
7: Yes, sir.
6: The Lord will help you.
2: Amen. Amen.
6: You are entering second half with angels help.
2: Amen. Amen. Amen. Amen.
6: Now, all our services in church on Friday mornings and Sunday mornings are still holding.
7: Yes, yes, sir.
6: Our services, Friday morning 9 a.m., Sunday morning 9 a.m.,
7: yes, sir,
6: the services are still holding as planned. But we are telling you about this special event. You plan it ahead. Don't miss it. An all night. It's, yes, Tuesday night.
7: Yes,
6: all right. The numbers to call are 080-3267-3744. Again, 080-3267-3744. One more time, 080-3267-3744. Second number is 080-3792-1796. Again, 080-3792-1796. One more time, 080-3792-1796. My name is Isaac Rema.
2: Yes, sir.
6: A prophet and apostle of Jesus Christ.
2: Yes, sir.
6: The Bishop of Glory Nation.
2: Yes,
6: this is your time, oh. This is your season. That mid-year crossover. 7 p.m. 30th June, Tuesday night. It's an all night. We start at 7 p.m.
2: Yes, sir.
6: Don't miss it for anything in the world. Your life will never be the same again.
7: Amen.
6: In the mighty name of Jesus Christ.
7: Amen.
6: We love you. We celebrate you. And we're trusting God that night will be a blessing and a blissful one.
2: Yes.
6: Come dressed in white. come dressed in white or a touch of white. It's an angelic manifestation day. God bless you as you come, in Jesus' name.
7: Amen!
8: You still there asleep? Day don't break, oh! 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

0: Courage, I greet you plentitiously and I welcome you to the show. Look, your time now, 11 minutes. Remember, make it sit down for Inside 3. Make us sharply just tell you, say, never vest. Story time with Tony Sapos go happen. But then after we listen to what Baba God they bring, come give me and you today. Hope you enjoy the program we just finished, Palace of His Majesty. But time don't reach for us too. Enter God Matter again. Afternoon for this afternoon. Chapali, I'm going to introduce my guest today, Thursday, number 25 day for inside the month of June. Make we talk the talk and do the do for inside here. Good afternoon, sir.
1: Good afternoon, boss. Hi there.
0: Yeah, I did fine, no. You know, say, don't tell what I see. I did like me person introduce myself.
1: How are you, Pastor Franklin Wilson?
0: Yeah, Pastor Franklin Wilson. Thank you where you take show today.
1: Yes.
0: Me, I'm not saying you know, go just carry waka. So yes, that's why my first question to you go be, waiting for Kari to visit Nigeria.
1: Okay, my name now, Pastor Franklin Wilson. I'll be the online pastor for Gateway International Church. You know, see, if you, I know, say, if you watch this World Cup now, where did they play? And if yes. You be football lover, you and I know, say, it no matter what happened for first half, even if they score you 7-0 for first half, second half, anything if you happen.
0: Then crucial pass.
1: I did tell you, second half, na important pass. As that last 45 minutes, anything can happen.
0: Exactly.
1: I still remember that time when they talk about miracle of the man, where did they play us 4-0, you know, second half, Nigeria equalize, give them 5-4.
0: For Atlanta 96.
1: No, Atlanta 96, it happened. The game already been happened before. That was, they call it miracle as Nigeria, Algeria.
0: Okay.
1: It was a Nations Cup finals. Nations Cup finals. Algeria was winning us 4-0. By second half, we equalized. Come win them 5-4. The same thing can happen for Atlanta 96 again. I think they've been winning us 3-0, Abi.
0: Yes.
1: Was it 2-0?
0: They win us 3-0.
1: Okay, 3-1, yes.
0: 3-1.
1: Then we come win them 4-3 before. Yes. So, why they bring this talk, can't give you now, be say, you know, say for January, we come with January to please God. All of us pray. You know, that one, what now, evening meeting, we'll just come by 5. Everybody come up by 8 o'clock. You know, we just program the year, we plan everything. The truth be say, if you never understand, say, life in a very spiritual place. And any way they see for physical, don't already they program for spiritual before it happen.
0: Yes.
1: Now, why we can't say, okay, because, you know, you and I, we don't run January, February, March, April, you know, May, June. The truth be say, we don't make some bad decisions. Plenty things don't happen. We be say, some of us self don't program, be say, put for our head for second half.
0: Yes.
1: And you don't know. You feel everything feel they all right now. Everything feel they work well right now. But the truth be say, you never know waiting second half go give us. Now why we say, before we make mistake, as we enter July, will be the beginning of the second half. For one full month, Gateway say, every Friday for July, we they get our vigils of destiny. Now program what we do every year. If you did this Port Harcourt, you suppose don't know vigils of destiny by now. Now we say, okay, make we no come do evening meeting because some people will give us excuses for January. Say, oh, work. Before I go finish from work, I don't tire. We say, okay, make we do a vigil. So that Friday, you know, you just finish from work, reach house, rest more. 10 p.m. you don't show. And when you enter, we want to come renegotiate our second half. We want to make sure, say, 2026 end well for everybody. And then from the 1st of July, we will be Wednesday next week. That means from Sunday to Thursday, every day, Sunday night to Thursday night, we will do what we call midnight cry. Now, midnight cry, they always begin 10:30 p.m. Go finish 12:15 a.m. Now, what do they do? Will they pray? Because now prayer month, like I tell you, we don't know what we done. The best way we don't cause for ourselves for second half. So one day sure say we go use 1 month, renegotiate, correct, adjust, beg Baba God, ask for mercy, but make sure say 2026 end well. So we say make you join us from the 1st of July, where be Wednesday, 10:30 p.m. and Thursday, then Fridays, every Friday we go gather for church. But this other one, these other prayers, we're going to go on Sunday night to Thursday night every week in July. We know they gather for church. That one you go sit down for your house. You go day office if you want. 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You go call me for my number. I go tell you. 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And you listen to us. Then if you get this free to air decoder, where the strong decoder, where you go see all these churches and not, we still get our station for there. Altar of Mercy TV or AOM TV. Once you find us there, no wahala. You join us, you follow this program. I beg you. Like I tell you, second half, crucial. Let us join this program. Make we fit finish this year well and happy. So now why I come.
0: All right. I just like as you explain everything. So in summary, this program,
1: yeah,
0: now to prepare everybody for the second half of the year.
1: Yes.
0: So that if things not go well
1: for this first half.
0: For this first half,
1: we go see if you recover.
0: This program will give you the opportunity
1: to recover.
0: To recover, and
1: even if things are going well now, it still give you opportunity to make sure,
0: make it stable,
1: and no go down.
0: Make you not come there too comfortable.
1: Exactly.
0: Congo experience, so you need to prepare.
1: Exactly.
0: For continue, and who in ever favor, maybe not this sake. Okay, I think I like the idea of the program.
1: Yes.
0: Program where they prepare people.
1: Yes.
0: Because you know, maybe not that prayer, that midnight.
1: They tell you
0: the opportunity
1: exactly
0: for that thing when they look for. So I like the concept already. Now, waiting on a tag this program.
1: Okay, the theme for this program now, El Gibor.
0: El Gibor. Gibor.
1: El Gibor, the mighty God.
0: Oh.
1: You know, El Gibor na Greek, na Hebrew word.
0: Okay.
1: For the English one, we all know Almighty God or Mighty God.
0: Okay.
1: Now, the reason why this team come, we tag them Vigils of Destiny. Now, we are with the trust, say, for this vigil, your destiny, even if you don't get K-leg already, God go fit correct them.
0: Fist is straight again.
1: You understand? Now why we call them? And why we make them vigil? So we go fit get time pray.
0: Okay.
1: And you know, say anybody won't do bad thing most of the time. Now for night they go out there.
0: Yes.
1: So that we go follow them. As they did that side, we day here with God. Make sure say everything all right. So we tag them El Gibor because we know say to be able to do certain things now, we need that almightiness. We need to cry to him, tell him, say, Oga, now you be Oga Bata Bata. No other person pass you. We won't let him know, say, this second half, maybe this first half, if he don't try with my strength.
0: Yes.
1: You know, one or two, if he don't hit me, win me.
0: Yes.
1: One or two, if he don't, you know, catch me. One or two. But now we won't come tell you, say, now you be Egibo. Now you be the Almighty God for my life. At the surrender. At the toilet, give
0: put
1: you,
0: your,
1: say.
0: Put your hand for my matter.
1: I beg, just step in. Show me help. I don't want run around again. I don't come now. You be okay, pata pata for everything. I won't make you take over. Now why we call him El Gibor?
0: Yes.
1: You know.
0: How long when Gateway Church don't they do this
1: program?
0: Program.
1: This program don't they for 30 years now?
0: 30 years.
1: Because we begin them.
0: Not be 13. 30 years.
1: This program don't they for 30 years.
0: Wow. The consistency.
1: The consistency. And because
0: you need my bell. No, say some people they start program, change them again.
1: No,
0: you analyze, but
1: not
0: that consistency 30 years.
1: I did tell you,
0: not be today, and it not go continue if people not they see results.
1: Then, because of the results where they see the kind things where they happen. Because you know, say when we pray like this, things they shift though.
0: Exactly.
1: When we pray, you know, because I tell people say God no go fit do anything for this life if we no pray, because na imputam in talk say no. No spirit go feel function for earth without human being. Even demons no go feel operate without human being. So when we now come pray, we give God permission to step in. We give God permission to walk.
0: Okay.
1: They give God permission to say, Ngwa, do what you want to do for us. Now why we need to pray? And the focus of this program, I tell people now, time to pray first. As we pray finish, the word will come. Then there will be ministration. We'll be say miracles, signs, anything where they expect breakthrough, God will come. Because now night, so you need to think about any other thing. Everywhere they calm, so focus, they all right. You don't need a rush, make you go walk. You don't need a rush, make you go sleep. You already know sin of Jesus. You come, you relax. Saturday morning, you go back house, go rest.
0: So they need to come hoping, say after this program, change go day.
1: Change go day, better change go day.
0: Stability go continue.
1: Stability go continue for this year.
0: But I go ask, where Gateway Church day? Because somebody will never come there before. Which address with this church? My life, I don't know where they go.
1: Exactly.
0: I want to join this program for this second part of the year.
1: Okay.
0: Where is my church day?
1: Now, this program, even though we get satellite churches for everywhere for Port Harcourt.
0: Yes.
1: But if you say, okay, no, now headquarters, I won't come. No challenge. Even if you go satellite churches, all of them go connect,
0: program.
1: To help the program. So you go physically watch them live. The same thing where they happen for headquarters could still happen for those churches. But for the headquarters, from whatever way they come from, whether they come from town, or they come from this area, or anyhow we want to do them, Wimpy Junction now, very, very place where everybody know for Port Harcourt.
0: Exactly.
1: As you read that Wimpy Junction, just enter Keke or bus where they go Ewofe Road. Find just straight road from that Wimpy Junction. So as you enter that Ewofe Road, you get one major junction where every Keke driver know, every bus driver know. Tell them say go stop for St. John's Junction. That's St. John's, na Catholic Church. A very big Catholic Church. So as you stop for that there junction, you could just see the road where enter there. 2-3 minutes, you don't land for auto blessing grounds.
0: So they just need to take a case, I bet, drop me for Gateway Church.
1: Yes. As you just read that St. John Junction, just tell them back come, they will just drop me for Gateway Church.
0: Okay,
1: now,
0: so,
1: very big place, everybody know.
0: So who they come from Eleparawan Junction? Okay?
1: Who they come from Eleparawan Junction, just enter for there. Just tell them, say they go Gateway.
0: Yes.
1: From that junction, they know. Say we don't move from where we've been there before.
0: Okay.
1: They could just tell you, okay, now the new Gateway. Tell them, say yes, now the new Gateway. They could just come drop you. If they come from Choba, stop for Pepperoni Junction. If they come from Choba environment. But if you come from Aba Road, Rumokoro, Town, and all this area, just stop for that Wimpy Junction. You enter Warfare Road. You go
0: down. So you get phone number when the physics reach, okay, I won't call,
1: okay.
0: I won't no more.
1: Now, if you want
0: somebody
1: call,
0: want prayer or something.
1: If you won't call, you need prayer, you won't call. 0702-5000-950.
0: Okay, you wait a listen. Not going to see the 5,000 like money. Oh, number 0702-5000-950. Now the number for you to take find out more, or you won't say okay. Make a pastor see pray for you. You won't get something to share. Reach out to, you know, get to church from there. You know, say if you not call the number at times, we just tune in here 5,000. You go to say so. That chat 5,000 for radio. You know, people. People need to take ear.
1: Yeah. Those that they tell you.
0: Need to explain our way for
1: you. Yes, so.
0: Right. I think the way you explain the program
1: is
0: easy for somebody
1: to understand.
0: Know, say, especially then, I mean, just making my own personal call to you. You did it. They listen to us, and you just say, I don't know where this motto they carry me, they go. All this my life they carry me, they go. Say they carry you go where you not know. This is an opportunity for you to say, okay, make I join this program.
1: Yeah.
0: Maybe I go get direction again. All your paper rest, so everything they okay. But you know, one year back come for inside there, yeah, don't favor you. See, attend the program for continuity.
1: Yeah.
0: And I wait till I enjoy you. I beg, before I let you go, I beg, just wait till you get to tell us again that we need to know.
1: Okay, what now I want to tell you finally before I come up for here, and I beg you. Second half, they're very important. Come, make we pray. Come, make we make sure, say, 2026 will not be wasted. And they tell you this now, come, make we pray. And I believe God say, as you join us every Friday in July for these Vigils of Destiny, 10 p.m., I know, say your life no go remain the same again. Please join us.
0: Amen. Thank you very much, Pastor
1: Franklin.
0: Where you
1: think
0: join us, Frank? Pastor Franklin Wilson.
1: Yes.
0: Me, I don't actually just take no say Pastor Wilson. Then I waiting. I just take
1: yeah.
0: Yeah.
1: No,
0: all right. Thank you very much.
1: All right.
0: Yes. Anyway, time for you to enjoy good music. Hopefully, before the program, me and Pastor Wilson go sit down again to tell you about the program for those of us who don't get the opportunity to hear today. But you will listen, tell your neighbor, tell them back and say, get where you would like me to enjoy you based on the basis. Today on Thursday, when I show back story time with Honest Akpos, it go happen. But first, make I go meet Evie, Edna Oholi. She dey tell you for this song, say make you not live your life go back. Not live your life go back at all. She titled the song, Obaro.

0: joy, no be small.
1: Oh yeah, now here we go, here we go. Why them no go there, auntie? When did they always listen to Flanger? We want Ubonga OAP. Good life, the spectacular. Omo yakwayaski, miti yaski, tukbaski, the pile. Ishak you. Say, say, say, say. Them no they use clear eye, they do wrong so. Now get the monotone, I get the advantage. If you want to tori your lover,
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All right, I greet you plenteously and I welcome you to the show. Welcome to Story Time with Honest Apost. Today, Thursday, number 25 day for the month of June. Look, your time now, 30 minutes, 19, worker past 3. Sorry, so we didn't start Story Time late. But I don't dare to make sure say you jolly the jolly on top of the jolly. Welcome again to Story Time with Honest Apost. Now, for this story time, you feel join me for the show. I need to know your name and where you dey listen to story time from with Honest Apost. Where you dey listen from, your name and where you dey from dey listen to story time. My WhatsApp number is 0704499427. 0704499427. Again, 0704499427. By the way, everybody, when win ticket, you win ticket for my show, or you win ticket to attend the Art of Pastor Talking Drum on Sunday, come collect your ticket tomorrow. Yes, from 8 o'clock for morning till 4 p.m. Once 4 pass, you no go fit collect them again. From 8 o'clock for morning, go reach 4 p.m. tomorrow. You feel come collect your ticket for our office. Our office day for behind Nitel. Yes, behind Nitel. In fact, just tell somebody say you go Providence Hospital. When you dey Garrison Junction, where you get this Polaris Bank, ask anybody. Tell them say you dey go Providence Hospital. My office day opposite the Providence Hospital. Come and pick your ticket. Come pick your ticket. You understand? To attend that show on Sunday. Chinonso and wait to be the other person name. Me and no fail to collect your ticket by tomorrow. 8. Go sit down for 4. All right. For story time today, we're going to talk about one woman when kill her own children because her lover say he no want children. Her lover say he no want kids. Now this woman kill her children. That now waiting I want to share with you for story time with Honest Apost. Pay attention. Susan Smith then born her on September 26th 1971. Now, by the age of 20, she married her husband. So 20 years when she did, now she didn't marry her husband. Both of them, they get 2 children. One named Michael, where they born for 1991. While the second one are Alexander, they born in 1993. Ah, okay. Now the 4 of them, they look happy, like they live a perfect life together. But behind the scene, something very dark they show in face. Sit back to jolly this story. It's short. When a story time, we go touch you. My WhatsApp number again for you to message me your name and where you listen from. Now 0704499427. 0704499427. Billionaire.

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1: Oh yeah, now here we go, here we go. Why them no go there active? When did they always listen to Flanjo? We want Ubonga OAP. Good life, the spectacular. Oh my yakayaski, miti yaski, took baski, the pile. Is up you? Say. Them no they use clear eye, they do wrong so. Now get the monotone and get the advantage. If you want to tori your lover,
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0: All right, I greet you plenty, and I welcome you to the show. You will just join me. I don't show back for story time with Honest Across for Inside Nigeria FM 92.7 for record. Sharpally, back to where me had tell you before. I tell you, say the four of them, they did perfect. The lady, the husband, and the two children were the double born. But you know, say darkness, they fly around them. Susan and David, they don't they get problem for the marriage, their relationship. Why? Not due to money problem. The two, they go every time, they argue, they fight about money. Now, to escape her trouble, Susan can start to see one wealthy, as in one rich man, when he named her Tom Findlay. For 1993, shortly after the birth of her second child, she just born her second pikin, as probably they call, she just start to date another man, even as she still in marriage. After a year of dating that rich man, Susan can start to the plan to divorce and pursue a new life with Tom Findlay. But he get one issue, as he won't take the relationship serious with Tom Findlay. See the issue. Tom no want kids, he no want children. So he got break up with Susan. Now, because of desperation to continue to date the rich man, now she do the unthinkable. You go say, what did she do? On October 25th, 1994, she drive her two children to one lake. Susan come out for inside the car, that is the motto, lock the children inside the car. Now she call roll the car, enter inside the lake, call drown the two children where she born for her first husband. This life, these children, one na 3 years, the other one are just 18 months old, 1 year, 6 months old. As of the time where this woman locked these two children for motor, come push the motor into a lake. Why? Because the rich man where she did date say no want children, come break up with her. So her plan, drown the children, make them die, then you'd be single again. Then you go back to rich man, say, you not get children again, no. You won't make the relationship continue. Things and things they happen. Make we enter this market, and they show back to round up this story.
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0: joy, no be small.
1: Oh yeah, now here we go, here we go. Why them no go there, auntie? When did they always listen to Flanger? We want Ubonga OAP. Good life, the spectacular. Oh my yakwayaski, miti yaski, took baski, the pile. Isha you? Say. Them no they use clear eye, they do run so. Now get the monotone, and get the advantage. If you want to tori your lover,
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All right, I greet you plenteously and I welcome you to the show for Inside Here. Now, 6 minutes, remember, make you carry leg worker. We are Dagba Sidon for Inside 4. Today, Thursday, number 25 day for Inside the month of June. My name never changed, honest, of course, not see my name, and I be the guy with soft weller like today, bread. If you want me, my Bololo Grow, that I call me the Radio Jagaban, because I be the Jagaban of radio. If you just join me in a story time with honest, of course, 9 day, and I tell you about Susan. Susan were married at the age of 20, born 2 children, 1 3, the other 1 1 year 6 months. When the marriage started to get problem because of money issues, Susan started to date a rich man. Now, after 1 year of dating, Susan thought they planned to divorce her husband and take the relationship serious with the rich boyfriend. But one problem there, rich boyfriend say, I don't want kids, so if we go take serious, I don't want kids. You know, you get people who not just want children. Anyways, what did Susan do? The boyfriend, the rich boyfriend, break up with her. So Susan, out of desperation, load her 2 children for her car, drive, go lake, come out for the motor, lock the children inside, and push the motor, enter the lake. 3 years, 1 year, 6 months. 1 and 3 years, 1 and 1 year, 6 months. Now, so the two take payme. Imagine the kind human being, the kind mother where they get. Susan claims, say her boys, say they kidnap him. Say a black man, now kidnap him. Say nothing recognize the black man where kidnap her 2 children. But after a week where they don't question him, and authorities will question him, she can crack who, can admit what she do, can confess all her sins. Well, they sentenced her to life imprisonment with possibility of parole after 30 years. Now, wow, things and things, they happen. Desperation for a rich man make you divorce your husband, kill 2 children just to be with a rich man. I beg, not ever be that lady where they desperate because of money. Because last, when you're inside the money, then when you realize, say, money not be everything. Money, they very important, but it can never be everything. Why you define riches? You get people who get riches, will not get peace of mind. The one when you work hard for, now the one will be your own. Just so you know, one news just filter in. Say one local government chairman for Anambra State, as I talk to you, so he day for inside prison for United States of America. According to Jesus, they say go rejoice for America or say he win local government chairmanship position. But some years ago, he done scam, romance scam different women. And police do they tell him already. Now so they take detain him. Before you know it, sentenced to prison for United States. Local government position don't they open as I talk to you so for Anambra State. But the funny thing beside, before I come walk, somebody message me. He said, boss, you don't know this guy? Where they don't cash for US with a lockup? I say, no. I don't remember Ramu. He say, the guy go Delta State University with us. In fact, he graduates 2007, the same year when we graduate. In the state, so is hosted that time. In nickname na Diallo, I like wow. So now me say if I pay attention, where I go remember we in B back then when we did school. So why me are they also for daily bread? Somebody pass back here to grab the money. Where he end up today? Not be to hammer, not to hammer legitly and get peace of mind. That na story time with honest apostle. I get to talk to somebody right now after one bedu. And then I go take some of the message where you don't send to Nigeria FM 92.7 Port Harcourt. And just to tell you again, for you, we win ticket to attend the Arts of Pastor Talking Drum, where the likes of Duncan Mighty, the Senator, Aidons, MC Monica, MC Passion of Flatmates. By the way, Senator, that's she for Flatmate too. Akpan Okon, one of the funniest person, one of the person when I consider as funny, where we're for inside this Port Harcourt, this River State. Ogbuefi and G3 Miami. I tell you, say they happen for EUI Event Center for inside Abacha Road. The main show 7 o'clock, back and me don't start to red carpet from 5 o'clock, they already collect them already. And you waited there. Just go grab your ticket. You know, there 10K, you don't buy your regular, 25K for VIP.
20k for husband and wife, aka couple. I got table for 1.5 million and another table for all the chairmen them for 2.5 milli. I pause here, so I go there also. Better you did there. Buju and Sass, go pile us right now. But you know, go fit play it. So this now, waiting, I go do. Make a carry Buju go where I go to play. Waiting how they do. Waiting how they do. Waiting how they do. All right. When I show back, I go introduce my guest for Inside Studio to tell us more about the event where they happen this Sunday. This Sunday. Oshé, back out. No, not be back outside. Colette. Now back outside. I just play with you.

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3: Good afternoon, my better country people. Make you check your time wherever you go. See, now 10 minutes now, don't sit down, get it well for inside 4 o'clock. And time you don't reach for the tinkly story. For inside the first story, they don't talk. See, another batch of Nigerians, they don't return from South Africa and they don't arrive Murtala Mohammed International Airport for inside Lagos. For instance, one statement by the Nigerians in the Diaspora Commission that the people, Nigerians, we do Bodoibo ahead today, they talk. Say, these people, they reach around 8:50 p.m. yesterday. And for instance, River State, they don't talk to River State Ministry of Physical Planning and Urban Development. They don't come out to Kontoko. Say, from henceforth, state government, they will continue to stop all those buildings. Maybe say, then they build without approval from state government. The Commissioner for Physical Planning

0: Okay, say the earthquake will happen for Venezuela ahead and talk say the death rate do increase to like 164 people we don't die and 971 people now don't wounjure ahead. Unlike before, where we say then talk say the reports now 32 people been die and more than 700 people will be wounjure. And for interchangeable sport, South Korea coach Hong. And then talk will say he don't take the blame for the team where we say they no win and they may get defeat 1-0 defeat to South Africa yesterday after we say they leave the World Cup with the hopes where we say they hang as people been they expect say they go win ahead but as they no win well he don't quite accept the blame as a coach for inside the club. For inside entertainment, one Nigerian singer where became him day then talk will say he don't they involved in one fire accident. And then talk say the fire accident been happen for inside in family house for inside of Ibadan or your state recently. And the singer, well, in yan this one and during one video when post on top social media, well, he can begin to show the injuries for in hand and in face as him in the user and be telling fans about the fire accident. Okay, now this story I go take back break for inside our Tinkilitori for inside 92.7 Nigeria FM by 6 o'clock. I go bring another story, another better story for inside our Bonge Tori. Make you no go anywhere, make you no change to die. My name na Happiness Abanga.
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3: What is it now? I saw you since you've been following me. What do you want?
2: Babe, calm down. Calm down.
3: No. Don't tell me to calm down. That's how you men behave here.
2: If I not see what you like, I go the wrong follow you like so I not get where I go. Calm down.
3: So what, you like me now?
2: How are you? What be your name?
3: My name is Muna.
2: My name now, of course, Muna. Wow. Na Muna Chibi the full meaning.
3: Yes.
2: Wow, this soft name for soft girl. I don't they look here every time you pass now, so my eye they go cho.
3: Wait, oh, wait. Mm. Is that not a wedding band on your hand?
2: Madam, this one don't mean anything now.
3: That's a wedding ring.
2: Calm down, wedding ring. Yeah, some people self go pull up, but me, I don't want life for you. Now, me just leave her there. I'll be a very truthful person. See, Muna, see, I like you. I'm not going to fit life for you. In fact, every time when you pass, I say, Chai, God, which can I get away fine like this? In fact, I don't tell myself, say, I wish I meet this fine one baby before I meet my wife.
3: Yay!
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5: Now, so they go whine you, but make you not panic. Oh, I did for inside Naija FM 92.7 Port Harcourt on the sack boss. Now, my name, make you not forget, say by 5 o'clock inside assembly, go come meet you. You know, Thursdays now one of the busiest day for me for inside the Gra Gra Express. But I'm not too busy to talk to the man with the behind the art of Pastor Talking Drum. This concept. When he used for this show this year, everything are traditional. I say cultures and tradition turn. So he name him. So even when I tell you VIP, he gets another Igbo name for him. In fact, I think the show title this time, Wa for Igbo. So yeah. All right, so. I don't see him. Welcome, Pastor Talking Drum.
6: Bros.
5: How far now?
6: I know, say, I no go fit down here, make I no greet you. Also,
5: I greet you.
6: Well done, boss.
5: No, Lele. They happy to meet you.
6: Yeah. They know, you know, say, people they listen, I no go, no say, now we listen, let me read
5: you. Don't see it. Now, God.
6: Thank you, boss. Thank you.
5: So, welcome. First thing I want to know, you know, you there with me, they do show this Sunday. But more know the beginning of this movement, because this thing a movement. Waiting inform the idea of this show with Pastor Talking Drum, because you do this show every year,
6: yeah,
5: and you the name and the art of Pastor Talking Drum. When you begin get this idea, say you won't get this show with the annual. I see, say you do one for Port Harcourt every year for some years now. And you recently even do for some, I think last year you do for Lagos,
6: yeah.
5: If I recall. But more, no, what is the concept?
6: Okay,
5: of
6: this? If you check that name, the arts, it will still say the arts, not be ACTS.
5: Okay.
6: That's ACTS means action.
5: Okay.
6: But it's in ARTS, that is arts, performing arts.
5: Yes.
6: So it means say, we be Pastor Talking Drum get different talents. You know, say talents. Now sometimes say some people get 5, some get 6, some get like I know say you never see that part of me.
5: Okay.
6: I they sing.
5: Oh.
6: I they dance.
5: Okay.
6: I they play ball.
5: Okay.
6: I they do public speaking.
5: Okay.
6: I they crack joke as a comedian.
5: Yeah.
6: I they do MC. So I they shoot skits, content creator. So you see, say all these things now inform all my arts.
5: Okay.
6: So every year I define opportunity to show people the different things when I they capable of doing. I they do radio too.
5: Okay.
6: You understand now. So that's basically where that name come from. The arts of Pastor Talking Drum.
5: But you not study theater arts?
6: No. I actually passed through medical school. Okay, I don't say you know that part of me. I actually finished from Uniport.
5: Okay. Medicine.
6: Human anatomy.
5: Oh, okay. Oh, now see the area of now medicine.
6: Yes, yes.
5: Area
6: basic
5: that
6: medical
5: now.
6: Sciences, yes.
5: Now you can't do the entertainment.
6: Yes. Now my final year actually I make up my mind.
5: Say,
6: so
5: pursue
6: my passion over profession.
5: But at least you get where you go reach, you go your main feed one day.
6: No.
5: Or you go open your own
6: side. No. If you had the talk I'm, I the crack I must joke, but I mean I'm Any day you enter hospital, see me with stethoscope and scissors, run. Run, because I don't forget everything.
5: You need not go, they proud of you like this. So say you abandon waiting and tissue.
6: It does. Now the mystery with that, I don't meet both my CMD, both my, in fact, most of my lecturers, I meet the MC their event.
5: Wow.
6: In fact, they're more proud of me than when I be their student.
5: I see. So this edition now, the how many edition will they do so?
6: This should be the fourth edition of the Arts of Pastor Talking Drum.
5: Okay.
6: Because before, now we started as Proverbs. Call later do My Life is a Joke.
5: Okay.
6: Then before come get the brand name, the Arts of Pastor Talking Drum.
5: Okay. Nice.
6: So if you want to add those ones, you don't reach like 7.
5: Okay. Mm. So more talk about this very one, yeah, event. Mm. You know, I see the people waiting for inside your bill for year. Don't come mighty, that one our gap pata pata.
6: Yes,
5: and I think in the trend with one of his latest song do with Tiwa Savage already.
6: Yeah.
5: See Senator yeah and all that. Mm. We didn't inform these people. Say yes, make I give them these people this year.
6: Duncan don't they like you talk now, don't they like the face of Port Harcourt. Now he also get the song Port Harcourt First Son.
5: Yes.
6: And I feel said that song serving a prophecy because since that time till now, nobody there ever feel replace him as Port Harcourt First Son. Now in brand, now in logo, now in trademark. You know, then you now come to Chief Donatus.
5: Mm.
6: That is a senator himself. You know, senator, they call himself distinguished comedian.
5: Yes.
6: You know, clean and classic comedian.
5: Yes.
6: So you now come to Akpa Nokon. Of course, you know him.
5: Right.
6: Like you talk, one of the funniest.
5: Yes.
6: What we get from this part, you know. Akpa and be hilarious. That's effortlessly funny. Then you see Monica. That's a rave of the moment. Spontaneous, fearless. Passion, very good.
5: Of course.
6: Passion. Very good comedian. 2 seconds every year, boss. You'll kill him anytime, any day. Then I decided to bring those two other people, Ogwefi, Agotalk. That's a funny man from the East, as in they call himself.
5: Yes.
6: That's the main market man on the chat because of the culture part of the show. And he does, which he also one of the Igbo hit singers. He's also coming from the Nwafor Igbo. So what will they do now? Will they balance both the Igbo part and also the Rivers part and other tribe?
5: Okay.
6: You know, Duncan Mighty, they fly the flag of Port Harcourt, Rivers State, while Anidons, they fly the flag of the East. So now sure we be say everybody go fit come.
5: Yeah, everything where you want.
6: Anything where you want, that day.
5: The difference. You show on a Sunday.
6: Yeah, it's on Sunday.
5: I bet only use your mouth talk the venue again.
6: Okay, the venue na EUI Event Center. Off Abacha Road, Sunny Abacha Road. In fact, I go use where everybody where did this Port Harcourt. If you know the Port Harcourt, Casablanca.
5: Okay.
6: Yes, you know, so that Casablanca, once you're from Ajib, they call, they let it go take you to Lanka. This side is supposed to Gary's bus. The right side, now you go follow. Just beside Eka Terrace, now be EUI Event Center. You know, they're hidden, the biggest.
5: Very easy to know.
6: You go, they're very bold. You go see us for there on Sunday. Honest, I would like to use this. This no be warning, but na plea.
5: Yes.
6: Make you come early, because this year if you check, we no get plenty lineup. That just as you mentioned.
5: Yes.
6: So it means say we get the plan to close before 11.
5: Okay.
6: You understand? So the show they start by 10 by 7 o'clock. They close by 11. So if it is true, come out your house.
5: With by
6: African
5: 9
6: man time by 9, it means say the money where you pay, they can't enjoy the remaining 2 hours. If they come by 10, you go enjoy the remaining one hour. If you come by 11, you go meet us as we don't close. If you can't come by 11:30, you help us pack things where we use. So come by 7. I promise you, say by 7 p.m., the first comedian don't climb the stage. And by anything 11 o'clock, we don't they round up.
5: Okay, I see. So, what do people expect for this show? People won't attend.
6: I go tell you, say you go get premium fun. That's one. You go get, you go relax. In fact, the way the country be, everybody is stressed mentally.
5: Okay.
6: Mentally, whether you like them or not, everybody is stressed. Everybody thinks a lot.
5: Who know they stress? Now, be say the person join the problem.
6: That's just it. Now, you be the problem with that. You know, so

0: come and unwind, come and relax. Laughter actually dey medicinal.
1: Yes.
0: A girl, one woman, we come my show last year, we come later chat me for Instagram. She said for her entire life, she never laughed that kind of laugh before.
1: Wow.
0: And since that day, she don't dey head the, according to her, till when she reach out to me. And this year, she dey come again. So I go tell you, say laughter dey medicinal. Come that they come unwind. Then last, another thing to where you go come in, enjoy, come and see its culture and heritage. You know, that day, me myself go look at different cultures. What I go talk about comically, I go talk about different cultures. I go talk about where they pay you. What be that culture, what they do for your place, where they pay you. Maybe if it come, go look at them together. Why this culture day in existence? Why this one not day? Why this one don't feed? Why this one stay? And make I just shock you. Bro, say, you know, say before, would they say, now the gods, now then they give culture.
1: Okay.
0: They say, now the gods. But you know, say, culture actually now, one or two, three persons, now in the form basis of every culture. Sometimes, self, some allergy. Maybe a person chop mango, the mango can't hang for his teeth. He can't use verse. Say, why this thing go they hang for teeth? They can't banish, abolish mango. Don't on culture and tradition. So not those things. See, that's a laugh now. Not those minor things where you don't know. Now we'll go actually look at that day in a hilarious way. And I should say, it will sink if you come and you don't regret.
1: No, wahala. So we'll talk about the gates fee again. You say regular na 10K.
0: Checking the money.
1: Okay. What you gonna call them for, Ibo?
0: Omona.
1: Okay, for Omona.
0: Omona.
1: Now be regular.
0: Omona. Omona fee. Feel like an Omona to sound like one name. That's yes. My brothers.
1: Yes.
0: My community people. 10,000 only.
1: 25K for VIP.
0: Odogudem.
1: Odogudem. Then for couple. 40K.
0: Dinamuye.
1: Okay.
0: 40K. Husband and wife.
1: Then 1.5 million.
0: Ochirozo.
1: Ochirozo table.
0: Table, yes.
1: Then this one, 2.5 million. Akurulo.
0: That is make your way to reach house.
1: Okay. Table with that.
0: Table, yes. 2.5.
1: Okay. So, before I let you go, if somebody say, okay, I like attend this show, which will be the phone number if it reach you because of the tickets?
0: Okay. If you want buy tickets or you want partner with us or any way you want do, you want reach us, if you call us with 080-34-66-3771.
1: Call them again.
0: I'll call the number again. 080-34-66-3771.
1: Okay, which other places we profit to get ticket? Get outlet.
0: Yes, outlet.
1: Let's
0: say. Okay, you fit go any of these Market Square, you go see the ticket for there. If you go Market Square or the Lee Road, you go see the ticket for there. If you go Market Square at the George Road, you will also see the ticket for there. If you go Market Square, GRA, you will see the ticket for this three Market Square. Audley Road, Ada George, and GRA. Then if you go Film House, that is Box Office for Garden City, that shop right where they for Bar Road, beside First Bank, you will also see the ticket for there. If you go the one way they inside, Pleasure Park, you will also see the ticket for there.
1: All right. Thank you very much. You get anything to tell us before you come out?
0: Wait till I want to tell you now. Say, I beg, come support me. Father of three boys. You know the easy to train three children. Plus a beautiful wife for this economy.
1: You know the easy.
0: Untimely death, no go be our portion.
1: Person ask me, say, how your wife and children? My reply, they are farming on me.
0: They are farming on you. That's why they call them family.
1: They are farming on me. All right, thank you very much, Pastor Talking Drum, where you to join us for here today. And you will listen, you don't need to miss this show because I don't miss how many, but I don't decide, say, this Sunday, then I will have to go sit down to follow my brother Jolly and enjoy myself.
0: Thank you,
1: may you do the same. On God, by Havah.

0: joy, no be small.
1: Oh yeah, now here we go, here we go. Why them not go there, auntie? When did they always listen to Flanger? We want Ubonga OAP. Good life, the spectacular. Omo yakwayaski, miti yaski, tukbaski, the pile. Isha Q. Say. Them not they use clear eye, they do ronzo. Now get the monotone and get the advantage. If you want to tori your lover,
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0: 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Don't forget the 7 day, very, very important. Now KC says so. Oh yeah, park, baby, you pull over.
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2: All right, I greet you plentitiously and I welcome you to the show. Next post on my name, 8 minutes 90, quarter past five already. Today, Thursday, number 25 day for inside the month of June. This 2026. Honest Apostle, number name. If you call me Roko Baroko, you call me Nigeria FM Softball. 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And time don't reach for Inside Assembly. 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
3: 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Country people, una welcome.
2: All right, welcome. My deputy don't welcome you. Adeye, they welcome you too for inside here. Wait till they slow this my system. All right, just so you know, I see your messages. You greet a good afternoon, Kenny friend. And I think now today your status. Good afternoon, Radio Jagaban, Santoman from Abuloma. Okay, I see your status. This person just say hello. Okay, King Joseph, we say hello too. Oyenuchi Astevi, you say your name na Mazi Oyenuchi Astevi, Commissioner for Entertainment on top 92.7 Port Harcourt. You dey report from our local governments. I dey in love with Nigeria FM. I dey deeply in love with Nigeria FM. I greet you, my man, Roko Baroko. Thank you very, very much. And I see this your message to Oga Akpos. Good afternoon, sir. I beg my radio, my phone, and myself, they ready for the story time. Oh, fire down. God bless you. Akpos, the venue, please. Oh, thank you. You mean the venue for the Arts of Pastor Talking Drum? Now, EUI Event Center for GRA Abacha Road. Mm-hmm. So, now for the main matter. You know, you send your message, make I not ignore your message, I don't tap and finish. Maybe I'm my deputy, not balance today. I'll continue. The first story here. The Awoda West. What did they do my throat? Anyway, the story is shocking, so they woke my throat. The Awoda West Local Government Council, they say that they inform all political stakeholders, traditional rulers, community leaders, youth groups, and people with balance for inside the local government area, see all political activities around Awoda West, see they don't suspend them with immediate effect. This directive, the person where issue, I'm now the chairman of Awoda West Local Government Council, Honorable Eugene Chita Ipile, based on security report where indicates say political threat they capable of disrupting the peace and stability where they enjoy for MOA right now. The chairman talks say the decision is necessary as a precautionary measures where they do to safeguard the lives and property, they maintain law and order, and to prevent any situation where fit undermine the security of the people. Awoda West local government. Consequently, all form of political gathering, meeting, rally, campaign, and related political activities, they prohibit them throughout the local government area until further notice. Honorable Epele call on political leaders, traditional institutions, community stakeholders, youth organizations, and residents may they cooperate fully with the directive and remain calm, peaceful, and law-abiding while the council they work with relevant security agencies to ensure safety of all citizens. The council, they appreciate the understanding, cooperation of the people and assure residents say they will duly inform whenever the ban they lift them. Or the person said, I'm Honorable Chita Ipele, chairman Awoda West local government area. The date, day before yesterday, June 22nd. All the day before the fire, yeah.

0: I go ask this kind of question. Whether they did this, and the truth be saying, some of them, they don't even know jack for Nigerian constitution. That is the truth of the matter.
1: Because they just draft them, eh? Like say they crucial, say because of some reasons where they not see talk, where they not mention for the later. But just in case the council chairman the year or any of advisor the year, even President Bola Ahmed Tinubu not get the right to ban any political meeting. So the chairman need to understand though, even President Bola Ahmed Tinubu not get the right to ban political movement. Mm. These politicians need to understand, say, we did democracy. And democracy, freedom of association, freedom of movement. If you choose to move or go associate with one political party and on a get meeting, now human being right. You not go use one excuse. Take say they ban. You not get the power. I don't know whether people don't call her. Normally advisors say, sorry, Shama, you not get the authority to do this to when you talk. So you know they within your power. So I suppose when I read the statement yesterday, I just like wait to be this. Then they read the constitution, then understand themselves. Under which law, which constitution we tell and say you get the right to stop political movement for that local government, say for the, whatever excuse we they give. Deputy, make an
0: no, no, no. The thing be say like you don't talk outrightly. Most of the local government chairmen they don't know the constitution because the ground norm, they call constitution the ground norm. You understand? We specify, say, that constitution talk about freedom of association. Right of your individual to associate. Mm. Now, when you go constrain people from gathering, from carrying out political activities, that means you do indirectly go, in fact, you directly go against the constitution of Federal Republic of Nigeria. Except on very emergency cases. Okay, the Ahoda West chairman now don't bring out this statement. We him bring that now say make political activities don't hold for Ahoda West. The sense we never hear, as I mean you they talk to honest like boss, we never hear any case where the extreme we go call for emergency for Ahoda West. We go warrant that they use certain decree, certain code, certain directives. They use witch hunt. They use targets opposition political parties, and that is the truth. You remember when Wike been there for as governor, as he just come out now. Mm. Wike been bring out certain code of orders, order this, order that, and most of those orders been there targeted at the opposition political parties, so they no go fit gather. You don't go fit congregate. You don't go fit do your any political activities. And why did they restrain you from doing your own political activities? Nobody they restrain them from doing their own. So that is the whole danger. And that's the danger of giving excessive power to the executive. So the Ahoda West chairman, the truth be say, even if the law provides small gap for them to. Because the primary function, according to Chapter 2 of the 1999, the Constitution, say protection of life and properties. Even if he can get that small right to do that, but it must be through overwhelming evidence, say there is high insecurity in that LGA before it fits impose that ban on. When you say political activities, you mean any gathering now or political events. And this is the election period. You cannot stop people to, political parties to even assemble to talk about their ideas, who they won't vote for, who they won't do this and that. If you ban political activities, and he say for that statement, honest like boss, he say that they ain't gonna decide when to lift the ban on political activities. What if you lift the ban for May? When be election self? I think na February,
1: January.
0: So what if you decide to lift the ban for January? That means no political activity for Ahoda West till January. Because now I'm prerogative to lift the ban. So to me, I think that this particular directive where the Ahoda West

0: chairman give, you understand, to me, you know, follow. And I think they're supposed to review them, you know, review them in the best interest of the people of Ahuda West.
1: Okay, for me, make I just round up on this matter. I wonder why not put this same ban before they do that by election where they do for Rivers for Ahuda side. You know, say that by election they do, it affect Ahuda that time now. Abi?
0: Yes, no, the by election don't affect. Which of the by election would they talk?
1: The for replacement for assembly.
0: Okay, wait, it affect affect Ahuda.
1: Okay.
0: And what it not affect his own side of the Ahuda. It affects Ahuda.
1: The decision now still affect the same.
0: No, you know affect them because okay, they get Ahuda West and Ahuda East. Ahuda yes, so you don't affect that side.
1: Now, away from that, you know, you use one statement, say, you don't know why. Because they arrogate political power to them, they're going to, you know, they're not even give them this power. You understand? Nobody. Let me tell you, if one person did, when if he ban any political gathering, well, if you tell anybody, say, which politician, when he say, if he did so position, he go fi ban political gathering. I believe say 80% go tell you, say, former governor, yes, so wiki. You understand?
0: Yeah.
1: But see the thing here, mostly give former governor Yusuf Wike credit for being at least intelligent enough to know say this one a no-go area. Because the former governor recognized say he cannot ban, as much as he defied the opposition when Atiku they represent that time, based on say no one made them, you know, succeed, he recognized say they get the right to meet. So he needs to do everything. See that right to meet, to hinder, and what he do? He use the assembly, take create law on, say you go pay so amount to use this so facility.
0: Yeah.
1: You understand?
0: Yeah.
1: Now, he puts the approval process when he go need to go to discourage anybody from meeting. He not tell you, say, in the ban any political gathering because he no say he not get the authority.
0: No, but even this one, this Ahuda West chairman say, for you to gather, you must get approval from him.
1: Hold on now.
0: Okay. Because
1: that time, take note what I'm trying to tell you. Okay. Wike, not talk say for you to gather, get approval. Wike talk about the venue where you want to gather.
0: Okay.
1: You understand the logic.
0: Mm-mm.
1: Approval for the venue, all those kind of things, the paperwork, the deposit you go pay, all those things. He not talk about no gather. Meaning that, when I feel they want some more place meet, you get the level, do something. He consign not to stifle the approval process for them to meet. Because you can't stop them from meeting. Understand the logic.
0: Yeah. There are two different scenarios now.
1: Bring that statement, say they ban political gathering.
0: Yeah.
1: It creates issues with how you get
0: so whether you register that venue for the purpose of the meeting.
1: You
0: what understand? I always am for.
1: You get.
0: Yeah, not true.
1: Because it cannot stop you from
0: gathering.
1: So you target where you want to gather.
0: That's correct. Correct.
1: But this one, they tell you, say they ban when you not get the power for. Now, where the issue they? Where they need to, you know, think. And I expect after this statement, somebody like the Attorney General of River State, supposed to don't come say, Oga.
0: No, we'll not get Attorney General now.
1: Presently.
0: We'll not get. The one we suppose, but they no screen, the assembly will be no confirmed some.
1: Okay.
0: We'll not get Attorney General for the state.
1: But at least the state government is supposed to not release statement tell and say you will not get the authority to do that.
0: But you know, say the problem be say the state government and the local government chairman, they need to work out for one, route.
1: It matter.
0: See, the political dynamics of this state now, everybody they careful not to offend another person. Because if, for instance, now, the person where they talk Fobara now, Governor Fobara supposed to come talk say this thing where you do na wrong thing. But the governor go be careful. Let me tell you why the governor go be careful. Because the local government chairman, the person where bring them, actually now we vote them in.
1: We are not voting anybody.
0: Now we vote them in.
1: Just to say the person where they align with.
0: Mm.
1: Not be say, if you can't admit say person where bring them. The point here be say, they not get the power, the state government not be fight. Yeah, if a state government, the secretary of the state government, all these spokesperson come as I tell you, say, dear chairman, we hope to tackle any security issues, but this your statement constitutionally see the breach where you the breach now. If APC, you are their political party, APC, PDP, NDC say they won't meet, you not get right to stop them. Story end. No need for plenty
0: grammar.
1: You know, all those kind of more jump enter inside on that story because market don't call us already. One person now they don't confirm say don't pay me the Ministry of Health, the Dr. Vincent Nwachukwu Ashwa say everybody where they trap for inside the rubbles, they go rescue them. I believe say they see they try to rescue people as of this moment.
0: Yeah, I've been going there for morning around about 8 o'clock. I've been there
1: and
0: for
1: people
0: that.
1: People see they on that.
0: Yeah, even governor, the governor don't even go there. About an hour ago, 2 hours ago, the governor been there. Me, I've been there earlier enough in the morning.
1: So people see.
0: So people there. In fact, yesterday when I've been yesterday as I because I've been go there yesterday, but from colleagues who are here, say one woman been they shout, "Mokona rescue me, oh, Mokona call me, we there here, and all." But when I go there this morning. That woman voice, I know can hear him again. And apparently, they never rescue him. Apparently, because maybe the woman don't tire. Because I've been here, say the Nema Oga, but they tell us, make she no shout again. So that she could feel, so that she feel his reserve strength to use it till the rescue. But the rescue operation, from what I see there, they remove the blocks then from up. So before they go remove the block from up, go reach where then they go take some time. And that is one.
1: And
0: two,
1: he
0: need to take care. So many block, no go kukuma, go jam person, hit person, then the person go kukuma, pie.
1: They're
0: considering you kill him. So then they're very careful to remove the block up and up. But from what I see this morning, when I been go there, I don't really hear the voices again. In fact, the test, a colleague been telling me, say, they speak with an NEMA official there, saying, yesterday been the test, they feel the heartbeat. You get number and get it and use the test, all those
1: check
0: things.
1: People are doing
0: So, but when they go there, later at night, the heartbeat need the beat again. Possibly, either the people don't lose their life or they don't weak to a point where we say the heart need the feet respond again or they're in coma and all that. So, they don't have to respond again. So, as I go there today, no other rescue. When I be going in the morning, I never hear till now say any other rescue. They don't rescue any other person from that rubble way. But it's unfortunate. It's unfortunate because this now, that from Monday till now, this today and Thursday, we don't get two building collapses for Port Harcourt. One for warfare,
1: okay.
0: And now one for this Odile Road. Why it be say within 2 weeks, in the whole country, River State don't witness two building collapses within 48 hours. It's not a good story.
1: Now, the level of unseriousness from the Ministry of Urban Planning. That not the truth. Because they approve building, they know they go inspect to ensure say now the right thing where they approve. Now the person they do.
0: Okay.
1: Or wait till the person they do that building where they approve. No inspection. Maybe inspector figure that they find some money for that it don't end. They'll continue.
0: But no, like what you go I mean, listen with what you government they talk today. Say like this one wait for Delay Road. So the federal ministry. So even the state government when they try to go regulate, they find now they monitor. But the federal ministry say maybe their jurisdiction, I said like their own work to do that one.
1: Wow.
0: But now people don't die.
1: Now the state government.
0: Now the state government day. So me, I feel say, no matter. And that is why I like Wiki. So far the thing go affect, that's yes, Wiki, when he been the government. So far the thing go, even I mentioned the drum. So far that your project, federal government project, it go affect the lives and properties of people of this state. My brother, now you be the governor. Now you be the chief security officer. No allow make anything happen. Okay. We go affect your people. Now they don't die. You know they say the governor said they no agree making their make state government regulate them.
1: No,
0: now people don't die. What's it happen?
1: No vessel. We need to go market. But 30 seconds I will just ship in this thing. You know you draw examples and I make you like Wiki. My brother, your example I not even to say they valid because Wiki they power for this same place 94 story building 44 GRA 2. I remember I said they investigate, they go do one thing. Today, nothing happened. People will die for there. pass this one will happen. So not be about Wiki. Now

0: about the will to do something. It happened for Wike tenure. 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
1: Alright, we greet you plenteously and we welcome you to the show. For you, we just join us for Inside here. Make we sharply. Continue to move with this. We did for which this just now.
2: Just finished the
1: collapse building, right?
2: The collapse building, yes.
1: Okay, make we enter assembly. People don't talk cho since say Governor Simai Fubara never see present budget to this assembly. You know, the present assembly say the one when
2: Ibas
1: present say they expire this June. But today we don't wake up, the assembly finally sits, and the River State Governor Simai Fubara don't submit the 2026 to 2028 medium term expenditure framework to the State House of Assembly. The governor later, the person we read and the speaker of the River State House of Assembly, Honorable Martin Amewule, during plenary. Amewule, we talk, say the medium-term expenditure framework, they're supposed to present them since last year, September. So say the last medium-term expenditure framework, they present them, and the former governor, we can now present them for 2023. Anyway.
2: Okay, so, I want to suppose a quick one. The medium-term expenditure framework, that document where then they show whether they show the overall overview of what it be happen in the past 3 years or so. Now it also give a benchmark. It also give a way forward to project the new budget.
1: Okay.
2: In other words, what it don't happen today be say. We go soon see the budget. Now, this medium-term expenditure framework. Now, they give your the assessment of the medium your medium term. Like, Governor Fubara spent almost half of in the almost the so the medium term, and usually every 3 years they submit them. So okay. India in don't submit in medium term. That medium term the overall performance which in don't do which and what the projections for the rest part of the year. So they're waiting don't submit now. Like what they say supposed to submit them in September last year. But no, we know what to make in office submit that September last year because of the katakata being there inside the River State House of Assembly. But in don't submit them now. What do we want for this state now? How we go use move forward? Because the absence of budget now, this medium term expenditure framework now, we don't give room to present the 2026 budget appropriation. Now, yeah, budget now go help River State because the economic blueprint, what did they call the roadmap, what people go use, know what the government they plan to do in 2026, 2027 financial year, go they contain in that budget? Remember, last time we'll be discussing this matter, some civil society people say investors did a fit coming. Because they don't even know the budget of the state. Yeah. They don't even know what in the state they plan. Because I must know your plan before I go invest money in your arrangements. So investors don't invest money in the arrangement of the state. Because in the first place, they don't even know the direction, the financial direction of where the state they go. And that is why I want to thank both the governor and the River State House of Assembly for coming at this point. They say it's better late than never. It's better late than never. They define black goat when night never come. Because when night come, you no go see black goat again. Yeah. We don't delay. In fact, the black goat don't almost they run come out. If it remains small, we no go see the black goat again. But now when night don't come small, we will see the black goat. Make we catch the black goat, do what you supposed to do with the black goat. And that is the budget we want to talk about. Because without the budget of the state, honest across, we don't go feel move forward for this River State whole day. Because so many people, one of my friends for medical field, in call me this morning say, they don't pass the budget because them they rely on the budget to use do their own budget. People, they rely on budget to do their own budget because you get to know what in the state they plan. You get to know what in the state they involve money in. You don't get to know the focus of the state, the onyokomita, the onyokomita of the state. So you touchlight your own onyokomita, make them not carry you go where you don't know, honest at most. So now, where the River State House of Assembly and the state governor, they don't shit their sword. They don't shit their sword. They don't come together to give us our budget. We will come very soon. Because even as I did there, I did for the assembly today, Honorable Amu will say this is a precursor. They call them precursor, a prerequisite for the budget. So now we don't see, say the budget they come. We are happy because we need to have our budget. To know where we do go. Do you know that, honestly, I want to tell you categorically that most times when they say the governor didn't do anything, the governor quiet, didn't do project, this and that, that because you no get a workable budget when you use do work. Forget that when they say you get 6 months to do. It is true, you get 6 months to do, but it's not the same as presenting a workable budget where go drive the economy, where go give investors the blueprint of how to move the state forward in the next financial year. So I thank God now, both the assembly and the governor, they don't come in tandem, they don't come in marriage, they don't come in collabo to see, they go meander this whole financial year to the benefit of Rivers people, to the advantage of Rivers people, to the economic development go de campe, so that the ngongority of waiting, they call them a dividend of democracy, that is the ngongority of democracy, go de campe for the benefit of Rivers people. We no more know the quarrel when they quarrel. We don't want to know what you want to do for that side. But what you will know that the interest of Rivers people, and now when they don't come together, the River State House of Assembly and the governor, they don't present, we go lead to the presentation of the budget of 2026. We congratulate them. We thank them. And I want to tell the House of Assembly, say, I beg, now when the governor don't present this MTF, mokona look him. Mokona do and well. They won't present the budget too. Mokona no, make gra no 2 day inside because we need a way forward for River State. Honest like boss.
1: All right, bros. We'll round up with this statement. The Senate on Wednesday, maybe yesterday, then passed the bill where they made the established state police for Nigeria. The upper chamber approved the bill after they considered the report of the committee on the review of the constitution where the person will present an Abarao Jubrin, will be the chairman. The Senate President Godswill Akpabio announced the passage of the bill after more than 2/3 of the senators vote to support some true manual voting process by raising their hand. State police. Now, very good thing. My only problem be say the state governors fit begin exploit them, just order arrest of somebody indiscriminately. As they do this state police, they need to create law where restrict the power when the state governor gets, because the state governor now if he begin hire and fire head of because they can't get head of River State Police, head of that, then federal, they will still get federal police. So but anyways, and then another problem, recruitment go can happen. The question here will come be say, this recruitment, which categories of people they won't come recruit? Because one of my fear, see the north, places like Borno, Katsina, Gombe, all those Niger states where insecurity they ravage. What if this crop of criminals creep into the state police? Can't begin use government's ID card to continue their kidnapping and killings. That I won't fear when I get about the state police. But then again, who say the office is like that to enter the present one? What we'll get? Let me just hope, it go work out. Then my advice for them be say, may they employ experts. Forget even if somebody don't reach 40, 45 years,
3: yes,
1: and they get their expertise, man, put on like this now. Imagine, say, you recruit someone like you for the state police with good salary, by the way, and your duty now the image maker of the police.
2: Hey, manage my mind.
1: You know, say, you go to talk professionally. You understand? They need to, you know, employ people like that. They need to employ people up to master levels, okay, for investigative purpose. Not be person we go the question, say, they see the phone for you and I be saying, now you T-farm. The person feed just buy. The kind of police we get today, once they see something for your hand, they don't throw you inside, say, without questioning you to know how it come about. All of us witness, because somebody they go away, big package where they open, it can't be gone. When he don't know about, we witness police person just shoot him before for broad daylight. Without even knowing who sent the gun to, say, go away, Bilam, to so-so place. These characters, you know, they need to watch out for people they employ. Finally, many years ago when I do my NYC, you get this guy, where we tell you go hang out. No time when me and my man, Bobby, me and this guy, they rode together, will be coppers for somewhere where they call Lankaviri for Taraba State. Very close to Jalengo. We go hang out, especially once they just pay Alawi. He not get any time when we go there. When this particular boy, anytime you go there, this particular boy, he day with Igbo. Every time. Ian day like this, even when
2: and
1: he
2: like
1: smoke.
2: Too.
1: No. In a indigene.
2: Okay.
1: You understand? Ian day like this steady. Guess what? One day we travel for normal Xmas celebration. We can't resume the following year. We don't go there like 4-5 times. We never go hang out. We never see. Why they forget this guy name? We never see this particular guy. Now we can ask somebody, say, where this guy now? We don't call him many times this year. We never see him. Now he tell us, say, show. He said, don't go join police for Adamawa. Like in a police officer.
2: Officer for Adamawa now.
1: I tell you.
2: That guy, where they do that way.
1: They don't recruit him as police. Person where they always drink. Way in hand, now steady weed. Suddenly, don't be police. Waiting in one investigate. So they need to watch the people they recruit for this police force. Your take, make we receive your message before.
2: We okay, yeah. Like this way they talk. Again, we have been gathered one day where one boy. They talk of this court matter for that place. You know what the boy talk? Say, may God help him. Say, won't enter police. So they ain't go use that. And this year they tell you that I did there. Say, go use that scene, deal with other rivals. Say, won't use police deal. Talking about this, employing experienced people for this state police something. He collided that thing from my mouth. I been discussing with one of my friends today. Say, if that's how we go apply for this state police, say I don't too old.
1: He said,
2: I don't say, don't too old to go apply for state police. Make your children make them apply for state police. But like which they talk, it's supposed to be experience something. You understand? But in all, I want to thank the Senate for approving the state police, because you see, the state police, it will help to reduce the level of criminality if they follow them stricto sento. The way it's the stricto sense, the way it's supposed to be, it will help to reduce crime, because I feel say the even our normal police, they don't get overwhelmed. So when they establish this state police now, they're going to recruit more people. And when they recruit more people, it will go to the grassroots. But the fear when people they get, say, make governors, because the governors go appoint commissioner of police.
1: Especially during election.
2: Yes, the governors, they appoint, but that means the governor now get right over the commissioner of police. But I thank God, say, some clause inside that state police, this state police law day, will be say, even the state commissioner of police, even the subject to the National Police Commission. Yes, certain actions where you go take, go they subject to their own action. Even if, and also they subject to the House of Assembly. You understand? So maybe total, maybe people know they rejoice, say, state police or governors can they rejoice, say, because you get state police, you get unfettered privilege to do anything we want to do. It's not like that. The state police law, where they won't enact so, you subject the state police to, one, the National Assembly, two, the State House of Assembly, pending or provided their activities, the contrary to acceptable standard. Because acceptable standard now means, say, governors go on deploy the state police, use fight political opponents. Say, hey, go arrest that man need to support me. Go arrest that one need to support me. Go, like this is what I heard our West chairman do now. If to say post state police day, he will go say, go scatter that place. You know, all those kind of things. The law, the State Police Act, certain provisions of that constitution, I don't read them, it prevents you from doing all those things. So I want to thank the House of the National Assembly, and I want to urge the president, that Bola Ahmed Tinubu, to effectively assent to this law so that it will become law.
1: All right, Chapali Mo, take this message so that if he come out, because flanger go happen and Ogbonge news will come with you soon. This person, yes, say.
3: I greet you especially.
1: We greet you too.
3: Members of the House. Looking at this act of police, state police, where they pass. Personally, the only thing where I see them are more suffering for the citizens, for the drivers, for the KK people, or Kada people, because the only thing you can see now, you can see federal checkpoint and state checkpoint. Then the federal police and the state police will begin to fight like army and police, they fight. Army will have bloody policeman. So policemen could begin to shout bloody state police, you know. So now federal could feed they collect 200 for their checking point, local could collect 100, citizens go suffer. So the only solution, which for me would have been better, is still have the federal police so that the state government would not have power over them. Then employ locals within that community so they serve within their community. So if they now want to turn their community checkpoint up and down, the woman not going to see them. They see maybe foreigners, they can't cause problem for them. If they won't protect their community, their woman not going to still see them. Say their brothers, they do their way, they protect them. Then pay them well, train them, go refreshers course once in a while, go check them psychologically, because some of these guys, economic hardship and some other criminal corruption where they involve themselves, they worry them. So they act well while on duty. So for me, they should just employ from within the locality and improve them better. Thank you.
1: But then the idea of this state police already, yeah. Now the same thing now they talk. Any developed country, they get any country with serious, they get state police. So make we understand with the initiative. The deputy speaker, you talk everything. When he talks a witch hunting, fighting against democracy with law and policies, where go affect other political party because of fear of contest. Okay, they talk about because of fear of contest, our democracy they suffer from witch hunting syndrome, which now why most politicians they not stand up to challenge the ruling government with constructive opposition. When you play through opposition, the judiciary go judge you according to the instructions of the ruling party. But when you join the ruling party, your sins they don't forgive her with that, and you they eligible for a honorable award. Our leaders they mock our democracy. Mazi Oyenishoya Steven, Commissioner for Entertainment or Top 92.7 Port Harcourt. Deputy, your final take.
2: So my final take on this, I suppose, be say, well, this state police will not come. Make sure the state police work. When people give them cooperation,
1: they never come.
2: Where won't come like this? Because me, I don't already say I want make president sign them into law. Make we give them maximum cooperation. And the building collapse issue, because make we ensure so they operate with qualified builders. Get it, no hard. If your money no reach to build upstairs, build one bedroom flat where your money reach. Use quality materials, use build them so that you could protect the lives and properties of people. Thank you.
1: In summary, cut your coat as it go take size you. I'll see you tomorrow when the time balance for two. Next week, Thursday, Inside Assembly will come block you again. Sweet love, my Burna Boy.

0: joy no be small.
1: Oh yeah, now here we go, here we go. Why them no go there, auntie? When did they always listen to Flanger? We want Ubonga OAP. Good life, the spectacular. Omo yakwayaski, miti yaski, tukbaski, the pile. Ishak you. Say, say, say, say. Them no they use clear eye, they do wrong so. Now get the monotone, I get the advantage. If you want to tori your lover,
2: then with Flanger.
1: Faji time, mko.
2: Then with Flanger.
1: Nakana.
2: Then with Flanger.
1: Oh boy, where my tally number now?
2: Please hit the Flanger.
1: Plus milky time with too much sauce. 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

Good evening, my better country people. 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For today, we'll be the number 25 day in the month of June 2026. And this one on your original pigeon station 92.7 Niger FM. And time you don't reach for the open gettory. Okay, before I begin, I need to read it. Give you sharply, make a first of all tell you the one we carry muzzle pass. For today, go here, we'll say ICPC, they don't drag Rufai and the ex-aide, and plus including other people, and drag them go court over alleged, say, and then could do 8.6 billion CCTV contract fraud. And for inside River State, Governor Fubara, he don't submit medium-term expenditure framework to State Assembly. And for inside of Bodo, he bought to don't talk to now 1 3-year-old Pekin, and then see inside car, in dying dead body, then see inside the car during this France heat wave. And for inside Cherubi Response, I don't talk to say, Asana, I don't sign Piro Hinkapi on a permanent deal. Oh yeah, Shapali make a beginning and the read they give you. I see the hot and I see the prepare. My name na Happiness Abang. For inside the first story, they don't talk or say the Independent Corrupt Practices and Other Related Offences Commission, maybe ICPC. They don't carry the former Kaduna State Governor Nasir Arufai. And the former and informal senior special advisor and counselor will be Jimmy Lawa, and 5 other people, they don't drag them go court on top 11 count charge. Then talk who say they on concerns, concern corruption, money laundering, and other offenses will be seen and they related. According to the commission, then talk who say this amended charge, the name Erufai as the first bonger person will then put for the charge, plus including Lawa, and they can talk who say. Plus other people like Singularity Network Security Limited, Solar Life Nigerian Limited, Knowledge Investments Nigerian Limited, Intercellular Nigerian Limited, and Noble Coast Resources Limited. All of them now them then drag enter court for inside this offense with them talk to them commit. In fact, this anti-graft agency they also list Bashir Erufai as the maybe the elder brother of this Nasir Erufai, the former governor, and currently at large, they also put in name for inside this charge. You see, all of them now, all of them join hand. Commit this offense. Okay, Shapali, me could carry on time several River State story. They don't talk to River State Governor Sim Fubara today. In that summit, the 2026 to 2028 medium term expenditure framework to the State House of Assembly. In the go later,

0: say the governor been right to give them. Now the speaker, that's a talk person for inside the River State House of Assembly, where be Martin Emewule, now read them during the plenary today. And then Martin Emewule come begin the talk. Say this medium term expenditure framework is supposed to get them, they're supposed to present them since last year September. Come begin the talk. Say the last medium term expenditure framework, they will present them during the time of Governor Wike, say him been present them during 2023. Our Tory person of Elenekon report to say the house will be coming, where we sit down today, they can shift the date to another legislative sitting. Say when they meet again, they go talk about them. And the next time when they talk, they go meet now. Then they adjourn them to tomorrow, which is Friday, 26th of June. When they sit down again tomorrow, then go really, really talk about town. Okay, Marco carry enter inside another tour. He don't talk to the River State government. He don't come out of it immediate alacrity. That site to be say building be fall along that orderly road for Port Harcourt. Then talk to they don't suspend or anything activities for that side until because they see the torchlight in the matter. Governor Sim Fubara yan this one today and give this directive today when he may carry in two leg go visit the incident, the site where we say this building collapse. So come begin the talk. Say trying this kind of no good. It really, really bad. In fact, the governor self going with the expressing concern over the loss and the way we say the people will die inside the building, how their people go do. I think come begin well, they commend the workers will try rescue the people where they feel rescue, contact them. So now really, really try una do way. Fubara say come for that they explain. No, say the property it no fall under the direct jurisdiction of the River State government, but it do under the control of the Federal Housing Authority. Apart from this one, it come begin the talk. Say the report from the Commissioner of Physical Planning and Urban Development should become the talk. Say the state officials been done visit the construction site several times to carry out inspections. Guest Moko carry come out from that, so we enter another one still on stairs. Is a concern the same house matter. The River State Minister of Physical Planning and Urban Development, they don't come out to come begin the talk. Say the state government go continue to they shut down any building, any place where we see them they build. Maybe say they no get approval from the state government, then go as state government notice them, then go stop work for there. The commissioner for this physical planning and urban development, who name be Edward Hart, now and this one, as he may hand the gift to rape people today. If you come begin the one for this,
1: this will require tighter control of the approval processes to enable the elimination of quacks and use of substandard materials and personnel in building projects, in addition to close and regular supervision by the ministry.
0: And this Edward Hart is taking his mouth to talk. Say this building will collapse inside the orderly road. Say there no be approval. Say no get approval by the River State Urban Development. But say na the Federal House Authority na in approval. Make we hear as Edward is about to come.
1: When a building plan is being approved, first and foremost, always ensure that you keep to the approved plans. Don't go outside the approved plans. Approved plans, quality.

0: of the major concerns before us is the challenge of out-of-school children. Despite the ongoing interventions, many millions of school-aged children remain outside the classroom. So we must strengthen the collaboration among government, private schools, communities, and developmental partners to ensure that every child has access to learning opportunities, regardless of location, gender, and socio-economic background.
1: Still and still, Peter Nwang will come again. They talk. See, apart from that, safe. See, the way we say all these private school, Otakra private school, them, they know they approved by government, then just they run school. Say the thing have serious concern, safe to the state government. Moko even here, as you use him out to yonder one.
0: While we acknowledge the contributions of the private schools in expanding educational opportunities, it is imperative that all institutions operate within the framework of the law and maintain acceptable standards that guarantee quality learning outcomes. As part of this reform, the ministry will continue to ensure that all schools operating in rural states comply with the standards prescribed by law. This is not intended to punish any institution, but to safeguard the future of our children.
1: Okay, Japanese mogo carry enter inside the body but to read. They don't talk or say get 1 3-year-old pikin. But then talk or say the pikin die inside one car for inside the Paris region for France. Hey, and this one then talk or say now the third case this week. Way then they handle so, way then they get so. This boy, they, according to report, talk will say he been there with him papa, and when they been come out, all of a sudden they know his father can't say maybe in there around that.

Kamako current and said Jeremy Response don't talk say Premier League champions are Senna. They don't complete the permanent signing of Piero Hincapie from Bayer Leverkusen after he be said in loan agreement with Arsenal don't expire. In fact, as at 2025-2026 season, he been there alone for inside Arsenal, but Shad and Toko see the loan don't expire and finally they don't sign him in on a permanent contract.

0: Akama kwa current and sadaka tement, legendary American singer and songwriter will be Lionel Richie. Then talko say if them forcefully, like the way we be say end in concert, where be they go on for inside Minnesota earlier, say na sake of say na in health. And during that, and when in the perform, all of a sudden just fall sick. Now so in concert just end, plenty people come begin they worry about in health. Richie been they perform one of the popular song, then they call Dancing on the Ceiling, for inside that grand concert, when all of a sudden in just they very dizzy, now in the current commode for stage. According to report, this Richie been continue with the performance despite saying they were very uncomfortable on top stage. Even just they try to make sure say he manage himself, but nobody, you know, go fit cheat nature. And so the thing hit him before he come they very dizzy, and they come carry him come out on top stage. Now so the concert well use in. Okay, my better country people, now this story I go take by break for inside our bonke tori for inside 92.7 Nigeria FM. But before I go come off for background, make her once again remind you not the one we carry muscle pass. But today go you don't hear say ICPC you don't carry Erofi in ex-aid and other five people enter court to sake of say then they do money fraud as a concern one CCTV contract with worth 8.6 billion naira. And for inside River State, they don't talk to say Governor Fubara, he don't submit medium term expenditure framework to state assembly. And on top of what they're able to read, they don't talk in a 1-3-year-old picking way they don't find dead for inside car during this France heat wave. And for inside Cherry Respo, they don't talk with the Arsenal, I don't sign Piro in copy on a permanent deal. Okay, my better country people, if you know say use your tukurukuru, you see what happen for your area. And you want your nurse, no waste time, shapali run, come out to the table. And the WhatsApp number will be on top there, 090-655-28838. I raise my two hands and say thank you. Say you listen to Vitori, and maybe you and the story give you so my name, na happiness, abang. And the best way package story, just your name, now funny so, Jimmy. 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

Yes, so 92.7 and Jeff and I as Tornado, I Fly Like Tornado, Hire a Star, New Music on top of Jeff and 92.7. Hi, me, I see play you. That's Corey De Bello. Alongside that's BNXN and SARS. That's they call this on Frank Sinatra. Okay, and what do you mean by that? I mean a person name or something, Frank Sinatra. A name of song any which way. Welcome on board. This is the Flanger on Top Nigeria FM 92.7 Port Harcourt, and of course this is the Thursday edition, 25th day for inside the month of June. Yeah, I say just be, but you know every Thursday we go deep into yes, what did happen for we life, true life story. 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When the program starts, probably if you call from 7:30, call our studio live and direct to drop your advice. Yeah, most of the come true. And I just tell you, say authority don't confirm to say two people don't die and several, you know, others injured. And after three story building collapse on Thursday for Alaka, that's Alakija, along the old Ojo Road towards a satellite town. For Lagos State, Southwest Nigeria, the Lagos State Fire and Rescue Service say the building now residential operator as emergency responders continue efforts to locate and evacuate people with still they trapped under the rubble. Now this they come less than 24 hours after another building collapse claim of one life for Port Harcourt. Where would they so? And yes, I go tell you, there's a Port Harcourt building collapse. Four-story building where they located along Peter Odili Road collapse while construction work been they go on. So several workers been they trapped for the debris, and it prompts large-scale rescue operation involving emergency agencies and security personnel. They be rescue three people. We currently they receive a treatment for hospital. Now the twin incidents don't draw attention to, you know, the persistent problem of building collapses across the country. Now experts don't repeatedly blame such disaster on structural defects, the use of substandard materials, poor supervision, and failure to comply with approved building standards. Now for Lagos emergency official. Say rescue efforts have been intensified immediately after the collapse, which led to recovery of 10 survivors. Now, as of the time of this report, where 10 persons had done they rescued alive with varying degrees of injuries, and them done they, of course, the hands of medical personnel for necessary treatment. Lagos Fire Service now talking. So meanwhile, the River State authorities don't commence inquiries into the Port Harcourt collapse to determine whether the building comply with the safety and construction regulations. We'll follow up closely about this Port Harcourt building collapse and see where it will come out. Regardless of where it will come out of them. Nigeria FM 92.7, Port Harcourt 645, and a show more for Kokoma IC. We'll talk sports more onto that one after this break. No go anywhere.

0: people.
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6: Coco My Scene on top of Nigeria for 90.7. Pataka, the good life is spectacular. Yeah, you see the good one. I check the time, rest will make 11 minutes. Balance on inside there. 7 o'clock, when 7 reach, we'll bring you Sports Matter. Yeah, and I will tell you straight up, say new batch of Nigerians from South Africa don't land there for Lagos International Airport after days of delayed evacuation. We, you know, leave hundreds of people today with as tension over immigration continue to grow for South Africa. Yes, over 260 Nigerians land for Lagos State on the 11th of June after they registered to return voluntarily

South Africa after weeks of protests where they target undocumented migrants. Now, talk person for Ministry of Foreign Affairs, that's Kimiebi Ebienfa, he said to the people on Thursday, say, a limited number of Nigerians don't return home earlier in the day. He talks, say, they don't bring back about 50 people from South Africa, and about 700 Nigerians will register for the evacuation program. Still, they wait to return. Now, a little bit of sporting story, and World Cup matter. You know, the World Cup group stage, they almost end, and they reached the 72 games across 12 groups. So some teams already don't qualify for the round of 32. What I got wait for all the group stage games to end before them go sabi their fate. As at 25 June, will be today, at least 12 teams don't qualify. Mexico, South Africa don't make them to round of 32 after all their group games. Switzerland and Canada also been qualified from a group B, just like Brazil and Morocco for group C. USA don't qualify for group D. Germany for group E. France and Norway for group I. Argentina for group G. And Colombia for group K. So some teams like Haiti, Turkey, Tunisia, Panama, Qatar, and Jordan all already done come out even before the last round of group games. So these teams come, of course, they come out sick of them, no get enough points, and their head-to-head tiebreaker rules after them being lose many games for their various groups. So the other groups go sabi which two teams go qualify after them play their final round of games. So we got some teams, you know, some teams got to wait and hope and say them be part of the best eight third placed teams to qualify for the knockout stage for this news format. They talk about the new format for the tournament. Yeah, this be how the third place teams fit qualify. Maybe after the first two teams for each group qualify, two other teams go remain for each group. So out of each group, the team will get the least points go come out. But some teams fit finish third with the, of course, with them go qualify for knockout stage. Others fit finish third, but them no fit qualify for this same knockout stage. That's how it does be. New rules for inside the World Cup, new pattern, and of course, new game. That's how it just be. Most of you get most of more info on top of the World Cup and sporting activity all over the world with Sport Matter, Inside the Matter. Yes, with testimony. You go there. Yeah. Don't forget to enter Facebook page. Go drop your comments on top of Facebook page. That's they talk about Inside Live. You go share it by 7:30 after Sport Matter. Yeah, with testimony. No go anywhere. And Nigeria FM 90 days. Leave them for here. Add the show back.

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Yes, 7:01 for Inside our clock right now for Inside Studio Time. And of course, a lot of things they share for Inside Everything Concerns Sport Matter this evening. From the world of tennis, Concalibur, the entire Inside Football. And of course, remember, see, and the World Cup, they very much on for Inside North America. Remember, see, they co-hosted by U.S., Canada and Mexico. Right now, teams only qualify, they enter inside the next round. And the one we shocked everybody yesterday, the one we see South Africa put for inside the body of South Korea. They beat South Korea by 1-0. And for the first time, South Africa don't enter inside the playoffs for inside the FIFA World Cup. All of this we'll package for now for inside the show this evening. When I just stand down one place, they listen to us. My name, a testimony again, and I'll show back. Alright, so first things first, we'll start the show from inside the world of cycling this evening, telling us in Nigeria Cycling Federation board member, really they call Femi Thomas, in on the describe, will say the country's outing for inside the 7th edition of the Tour de Afrique for inside Lagos here, seeing a very, very huge success. So you're going to talk, we'll say the performance and go strengthen Nigeria's standings for inside the global stage. Now, Thomas, in on this one, give us, as Team Nigeria arrived back for inside the country after they complete the cross-border expedition for inside the ECOWAS headquarters for Tafawa Belewa Square for Lagos. Now, they are saying this 2026 edition will be said the NIMAM riding against climate change. We are saying a 1,110 kilometer journey with zero carbon emissions. We say they run from June the 12th square enter inside June the 19th. And they are saying 50 cyclists and I then draw them from different states and clubs across Nigeria to make up Team Nigeria. Now they are saying this particular tour, it flag off the start of the World Bicycle Day and it serves as platform to celebrate Nigeria's Democracy Day. ECOWAS at 50 and One Africa Agenda, while they can also demonstrate the viability of sustainable transport for inside we Niger. But away from that, Mokai, but they enter inside athletics matter for inside we Niger, because they are say the Athletics Federation of Niger, they don't open camp for the 2026 Commonwealth Games. We're in Goshele from today. And I mean the camp will shell from today, and the people they invite today has now 29 athletes now will begin preparations for the National Sports Commission's camp for inside Abuja ahead of the competition when go shell for inside Scotland for July. Now, according to one Obunga statement, we say the Federation's media coordinator, where they call Dr. Kola already being released in Kontoku, say the athletes where you see they select now based on their performance and for inside the just concluded national trials, we say shell for inside Yaba College of Technology Sports Complex for inside Lagos, while some athletes will be saying miss the trials due to say they get visa issues, say they will consider them based on their current performance and their records for inside their respective teams and for inside their respective clubs. Now they are saying the invited athletes, now 14 men and 15 women, now they are saying all of them they expected to represent Niger for inside the Commonwealth Games Ringo Shelle for inside Scotland from July the 23rd going to enter inside the 2nd of August. Now, okay, but come on, I'm going to talk about Formula One right now, because you get one Ubonga Tori when just dropped for inside Formula One. They say the Formula One's governing body, where they call the FIO, they don't pass one proposal to end the term limits, where we say their president fees stay for inside office. And they say people in votes for this thing, it passed 90%. This move now to end the previous limit of 3-4 year terms, we say they don't put forward, by the person put on forward now the president for inside FIA, in name now Mohamed Ben Suleyam. What do you mean? I say, CEO, anybody will be say they vote enter office, so in go fee come back, come vote enter office again, because and they don't come out limits of how many times person fit day inside office. So the person will be say currently there for office, in name now Ben Suleyam. Now, you know, make sure say yes, input this proposal forward. Now, they say this proposal, they don't vote in favor of this proposal. That one come and say, when they go pass them into law, they go fit compete for inside the presidency seat for Formula One for as many times as in like. But you got another issue in there right now, because it's Ben Suleyam in the 64 years. You get one rule when they for inside the FIA presidency. Now, say, if you don't reach 70 years, you no go fit compete again. But wait till they are based on Tori Mata. They are say this man, he won't come out that rule, so that even though he reaches 70 years, he ain't go fit there for that particular office.
Now for Inside the World of Basketball this evening, Ufitalan are waiting on Shele for Enugu for the second phase of the Nigeria Basketball Premier League when they are currently go on for Inside the Nnamdi Azikiwe Stadium, the indoor basketball court there. Because right now, one game just finished. Now the last game for today, now between Rivers Hoopers and Mactan Flyers. Rivers Hoopers beat Mactan Flyers 74-61 for Inside that particular match. Remember, say, this two sides now then play for Inside the final of the league last season. Maybe say Mactan Flyers beat Rivers Hoopers by 2 points, but Rivers Hoopers right now don't beat Mactan Flyers for Inside phase two for game six. Down coming, say, for Inside the six games where Rivers Hoopers don't play, they don't win all, while Mactan Flyers, they don't chop their first losing for Inside the MBPL phase two for Enugu. Now to some football matter for Inside Sport Matter this evening. We'll enter Inside Abuja right now. Tell on us, say, the Federal Capital Territory Football Association chairman, where they call him Adam Mohammed, where they are saying that they praise the National Sports Commission, would say that decision to increase prize money for Nigeria football to 1 billion, saying they describe them and particular money where they don't put inside, it will last for a very, very long time. Now, the National Sports Commission chairman, where they call Shehu Diko Imbi, announced the landmark prize structure during one meet with BBC in Shele for Inside Abuja on Tuesday. They can confirm it to say anybody who win the league for Inside Nigeria this season when they come, say the person will receive up to 1 billion naira, and person who carry second go receive 800 million naira, and person who carry third go receive 1 million naira when win the league they get. But right now, they don't add 800 million on top of that money. That means, say, if the season end, anybody who win the league, he will get 1 billion naira. Now, Mokari Bode come from Inside Abuja, we enter inside our own River States here, because they are say the River States Football Association, they don't say registration for clubs don't commence. So for the fifth edition of the Kivs Football Championship and All-Stars Tournament for Inside the States, the association upon the state to say registration they open for all amateur football clubs and All-Stars clubs for Inside River States. Now, the con yan this one for Inside One Press reference today for Inside the River State Football Association Secretariat win day for Inside the NS Okoli Press Center for Moscow Road for Port Harcourt. Now, according to them, they say the competition is expected to start after registration wrap up for Inside the 16th of next month. They con the note to say they will send memo to that effect how they will do the draws for Inside the competition this year. And right now, wait till the end and say any team we want to register, now 30,000 naira, that team go pay. And with the say the money will be say every team go win for Inside the season, now 7 million naira. And the venue for all the matches, they go plan for Inside Shark Stadium for Inside Port Harcourt Township. Alright, smoke everybody, enter Inside everything concern international football right now. First things first, Arsenal. Would they say Arsenal defender away? They call Piero Hincapié, will be saying been play for them for on loan for Inside this season when just finished. Would they say they don't make a loan move from Bayer Leverkusen to Arsenal, a permanent one? And would they say the money will be Arsenal pay now £45 million, and if you convert that money into Inside Euros, now €52 million. I remember I said this man been joining Arsenal on loan last season, and right now Arsenal don't see and say him do very well for the season. They don't reward them with a permanent transfer. Now, according to one statement, BBC Leverkusen be released, they come to talk to say the conditions for purchase option say they met by Arsenal and defender Piero Hincapié Ingo continuing career for Inside London, for Inside the Premier League for the coming years with Arsenal. But right now, Hincapié day for Inside the World Cup. And this night, they go face Germany for Inside their last group game for Inside the FIFA World Cup.

win. And of course, today we get all the results won by follow. First things first, we'll first talk about yesterday. The match on concern Panama, Croatia beat them by 1-0. Colombia carry 1-0, they beat DR Congo. Bosnia and Herzegovina, they carry 3-1, they beat Qatar. While Switzerland carry 2-1, they beat Canada. The match on concern Morocco and Haiti. Yes, so Morocco beat Haiti by 4-2. Whilst Brazil make light work of Scotland, they beat them by 3-0. People didn't score the goal for Brazil. Vinicius Jr. been scored 2 for first half. Then Manchester United attacker, where they call Matheus Cunha, now scored the last goal to make sure say Brazil beat Scotland well. For inside the Mexico, they make a perfect finish for inside their group game after they carry 3-0, they beat Czech Republic. While South Africa, for the first time for inside their existence as a football club, a football country, as you want to call them, they don't carry, but they enter inside the knockout stages of FIFA competitions. And remember, say this one of their first tournaments since they've been host them for 2010. But in case you miss how South Africa take win that particular match, or make a note talk about that one, we'll talk about

waiting their coach right now. The yarn they give us after the team make them proud, qualify, enter inside the round of 32. And remember, saying that for inside Sunday, they go face another host, Canada,

0: we played a very good game tactically. Was very good. Everyone did his job. The difference with our previous games was when they had the ball now, we were dangerous, and that was very important. We had very quick players on the pitch. We used them very good. We found the spaces on the good moment. And then, yeah, you need that goal.
1: Of course, you don't hear waiting the coach for inside South Africa waiting the Yang gave us this evening about the team's performance and how important that goal come proved to be for the South Africans after they lose their first game for inside the group. Remember, so they lose to Mexico by 2-0 for inside the opening game. They come play 1-1 with Czech Republic, but right now, based on waiting happened for inside the Lemomo, where they beat South Korea by 1-0, they don't carry about the entire inside the round of 32. All right, for inside that game, to expect this night, Curaçao that go face Ivory Coast. That match go shell for inside 9 o'clock. While for inside the main concern, Ecuador and Germany, that match now still 9 o'clock. It go shell for inside the last group game for inside this particular FIFA World Cup for Germany, Ecuador, Curaçao, and Ivory Coast. I remember, say, all the games, they go play all the games for inside at the same time. But more carry the entire inside tomorrow.

0: This evening, remember, say tomorrow morning, I don't and I had given every win on Shelley for inside the busy world of sports, because in the end, though, for inside the world of sports, action boku from left, right, center, in the end. Right now, Naya go bar break for inside sport matter, and of course, good life go take on through the evening for inside the Zanga. My name. A testimony Agi, and I thank you for joining us for inside the show this evening. As I don't cry my kaya, come on fire.
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1: 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Yes, we do them every Thursday on Top Inside Live, True Life Story. Now we share for you. And your advice, self papa, they very, very important because it don't help many people. It don't help many people. It don't help their life, help their career. I say it just be. This story, now it's a bit of trend, so I just put them together. See what we're hearing about them today on Top Inside Live. We talk about domestic violence, but it can be like say some women like them. And they say domestic violence no good. You know good. DV, but some women they encourage them, they like themselves. Okay. If you get any true life story, just send on to us on top any of my socials. Either you send out to Facebook, for Facebook, I'll be at Good Life the Spectacular. Instagram, quite myself. Go follow me there. I'll be at Good Life the Spectacular. For Twitter, X, formerly Twitter, go follow me. That'll be at Ogene Good Life. At Ogene Good Life. 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Now, see, we just do on Twitter for Twitter. That's X, you don't understand. Story for today. Yeah, so story for today on top Inside Live. Yeah, good do am. Funny story. Domestic violence. Yes. DV. And the woman. A couple like say she encourage him. She like him. Even the one people. I mean, stay clear. Stay clear. When they be say, see, so they all go well for you. You need to see the woman face. They popo the woman. The husband popo the woman. But make I tell you the story for today. Make I read them. I should take a talk him. Now, one married woman. Don't come outside to yarn, say, bandits. She say, send them, port say, they back. Now, she say, you know, get him man different. The woman say, if she lose her hand, who got money for money? If she lose her husband, they get. You know, so the woman don't threaten her neighbors. She say, her neighbors to shrine. She say, she go summon her neighbor to shrine if her husband no agree come back. How you see the matter? This on her wife, she wants someone neighbor go shrine. He say if you don't see her husband, the husband don't come back. Because police don't arrest her. And you need to see the woman face, the husband beat her way. It just be like another 32 way trend online. Where we say the small girl is saying 18 years old, but if you say that get past 18, no. But any which way. If they beg police, say they don't arrest the husband, may they leave him. Say she don't go back to the marriage again. Meanwhile, they don't beat all her face because the girl fair. All her face is red. But she they beg, say me they don't arrest the husband. Me police don't arrest them. This is another case. Now the woman they talk about money. Say if they arrest the husband now, who could they give her money? So who send the neighbor's message? If anything happened to the husband, you go summon them. You carry them, go shrine. If her husband no agree, come back. How you see the matter, drop your voice note for WhatsApp. 0704-499-4927. Or you call us on top of 0902-609-0927. How much things they happen now? Some people say a spell, say the man don't cast a spell on the woman. About somebody say the woman like money. Say the woman, because she talks, if the husband, if she lose the husband, no go they give her money. Maybe like I say the husband are bogons. He get money well. But others for another quarter they say na Kiriwa. See the guy they send, he make an, you know now. He the hammer away where. So they make the woman enter cloud 9. The woman they see cloud.

Eh? Some women, it is sweet. I say, drop your voice note. Eh? Drop your voice note for WhatsApp. If you call me on top 0902-609-0927. You know the WhatsApp number already. 0704-499-4927. So now, funny stuff. Share your experience with me. So I'm gonna shout, they fight, the woman I'm gonna cry, he won't keep you, he won't keep you, man, he won't keep me, now since the morning they beat me. Eh? He shout, so he was me, they don't finally, help don't finally come now. He say no, say, and I play on a day. Eh? It was play with day. You don't see that kind of thing before. Things happen. Okay, a voice notes they drop for WhatsApp. If you drop your own, if the network not cooperate with you, I'm okay here with this. My brother man get to talk on top of this matter. Very, very funny. Very funny matter.

rich especially good life, the spectacular. This matter no be matter of it's not a laughing matter. Yeah, it's actually a mental illness suffered by victims. The game where you go press person, the person go losing self-esteem. And that is where you now see the victim fighting for the oppressed. It's not a psychological warfare. Nobody say the person

0: job Raymond be say, you know, say you get some kind of place where you go call your foundation, the place where you come from. Maybe where you look, because of condition, they make somebody they bear some kind of things where you're not supposed to bear. Maybe the foundation where the woman come from, maybe he come for a very poor family, and the man by the helper, if he leave the man, if he leave the man, he get as he do. So make I use myself to make example. Like as I did, he get one place at the operator. For the first day, Southwood. So if I tell you, say, for 3 years now, I never know where my children they shop.
1: Oh, wow.
0: I go, they walk, they hold it. I'm not the same, my money. I'm not the carry women. I know they drink beer. I know they go beer, salon, they go drink. But when they go make a collection, they hold million.
1: Oh, wow.
0: So I reason, man, many people, they say, okay, they go help me. They go help me. Later I come out. Later I allow the man to arrest me. But I look the family when I come from. I look the children when I come from. So I go the beer. I say, no. When I trade with this man, my family don't know. So not be problem, not be I go carry go meet my family. So what did they make me they do this matter? Because of society, they make people they avoid program. Say my make a meeting and the first you not get helper. When you not get helper, you go get sense.
1: Okay.
0: Now they say when I don't see for them. And they say when I see for them.
1: Okay. So, thank you.
0: Thank you very much.
1: Thank you too much. Thank you for that. Yes, your points where you drop. Yes, he's sharp. Well, with the show back, to continue with Inside Life, make a sharp enter break. But comments, drop on our Facebook plus WhatsApp voice notes. 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
5: 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But I call to my name and a good life is spectacular. And if you just join us, and I want to read what we discussed today about one woman. We para give her neighbor. See, sure, what did it happen? Who send on a message? Adumadu body now na be. Eh? When I carry my matter with my husband, go report to police. Say, my husband, they popo me, they beat me. Who send on a message? When I go report to police, I send on

0: Eh? You see, you no go agree for them. If anything happen to the husband, because now the husband they give her money. You say if anything happen to the husband, wait till we go come they give her money. You say you don't get any man, we know the beating wife. And you see, talk that one. Not true. So now all the married men, they popo their wife, they beat the wife. But now the ekpo, ekpo, ekpa, waiting. Don't be every man the beating wife. Oh. Eh? How you go beat the woman where you love? Eh? No make sense. So if she can't talk, say, no be only our own difference. Say, other men too say they beat their wife. So why be say, a neighbor for compound, go carry matter to police. See, they're not supposed to report the matter to police. Say, nobody send a message. Say, not be so. If anything happened to the husband, she go summon them, go shrine. She go summon them to shrine, go shrine there. Say, no go take her easy with them. Say, nobody send a message. And this one, this is when we see her picture, her face, that's why her face swell up in the red. They don't beat and waiting all night. But you see, they support the husband. Just like the example, another example I give you, one way trend for social media, one 18 years old, a girl we marry, see, you know, I sure say that girl go pass it, you know. The husband beat her, put the guy, they read the popo ram. Now, may they arrest her, and I say, no, may they not arrest her. May they just leave her. And they go give her the marriage again. And they go marry again. But you know what, may they arrest the husband. May they leave her. And then go back to the marriage. Rebel man say, I'm marrying something here. Things they happen. So, Moko, yeah, my voice note on top this matter. Yeah, to find her Facebook.
1: Good life, day spectacular. Omo Mitiyasti Tugbaski. I salute you, plenty inside this evening. This is my man, your friend, Mazo Yenuchiyasti, in the Commission of Entertainment on Top 92.7 FM. Good life for this friend, this matter where you bring for table. Not be small one, no. But that woman like your husband pass himself. So the woman for even prefer say your husband beat and kill, so that your husband go there, take care of himself, and the other woman will go come after her. Imagine somebody where people sympathize, even help her to call police so that her life go there secure. See the reverse now. She won't go summon them. Nah, good life. This guy's story. Things spoil my ear this night. I don't know what the woman wants. If those in neighbor no come, she go say neighbors dead there, then they kill her, nobody won't help her. Now neighbors don't come help her. Neighbors don't come buy matter for their head. It no make sense, I beg. The woman liking husband pass himself.
0: He said the woman like the husband pass himself. Well, this approach, like our brother Mawik or Toxie, depends on the background where the person come from. Maybe the family poor, money no today, blah, blah, blah. So now I make him. Say some just there. I see her. If I can't do this guy now, my helper, my last hope, what's it going to happen to me and my children or my family? Maybe if see the family, say the man too, they help the family to do one or two. They help the mama, maybe the papa see their life. If you say when they train the woman to like your face, police, I will send them. You don't see the wahala there? Not be smart till they happen. But, we could just, enter Facebook, see comments, okay, before we wrap them off today.

0: Yeah, all of an abusive situation. Because if you come down inside and because of where you're coming from, or because you what you expect to get, how you want to get that in where you try to preserve? So I think that's just the thing. So it's just trauma, some other things.
1: Don't be lying. Thank you, my brother, man. Thank you for that elaborate one.
2: That woman, maybe their family. So as God don't help him, he enter rich man place. So he do her. He go, he waiting me.
3: Or Bentley, Lambo. And it's not be displayed.
1: Obviously, laugh. Everything do okay. Get peace of mind. Yeah, they care. You say she rather they cry inside me. You better make Lambo. That's why. So women won't see money. Now, which is the kind of the one gain that they think for marriage or for relationship? And it's very bad, especially our Nigerian women. Now, what is the one gain for that relationship? Whether the guy get money now, so they go, yeah? You just like, just the common women, we say girls, they do. You just meet girl today, don't they be you? I'm a man nowhere. Tomorrow now, but you be Nigerian girl today, tomorrow now, best day. This thing don't smell full everywhere, not be only we, even people from abroad, say they complain about most Nigerian girls. Their own are just billing, to bill, collect money, bill. Eh? Now what thing they go gain? Night the day after. You understand? They say Nigerian girls, they are in business while Nigerian men are in love. They're going through relationship for, you know, it's so now very bad mentality. Eh? You don't follow at all. Thank you, everybody. Contribute today on Top Inside Life. And next week we'll bring another story. A true life story. You like to share them, just send them to my Facebook or Instagram or X. On top Facebook, I'll be at Good Life the Spectacular. 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My name is Good Life the Spectacular. 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That's with Betalicious Bedu back to back. 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No go anywhere.

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1: Oh yeah, now here we go, here we go. Why them no go there active? When did they always listen to Flanger? We want Ubonga OAP. Good life, the spectacular. Omo yakwayaski, miti yaski, tukbaski, the pile. Ishak you? Say. Them no they use clear eye, they do run so. Now get the monotone, and get the advantage. If you want to tori your lover,
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1: Oh yeah, now here we go, here we go. Why them no go there active? When did they always listen to Flanger? We want Ubonga OAP. Good life, the spectacular. Omo yakwayaski, miti yaski, tukbaski, the pile. Ishak you? Say. Them no they use clear eye, they do run so. Now get the monotone, now get the advantage. If you want to tori your lover,
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2: 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Oh my yakayaski, miti yaski, took baski, the pile. Isha cute.
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